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10: And in LaRange and Pelican Narrows and Sandy Bay and Cumberland House, Creighton and Beauval, Buffalo Narrows, Alacrosse and LaWash. Few clouds tonight with west winds at times gusting to 50 kilometers with a low of 16. Mainly sunny with west winds on Thursday with a high 25. A few clouds Thursday night. Increasing clouds after midnight. Chances of showers overnight, a low 13. And cloudy with a high 22 for Friday. Stony Rapids and Black Lake, Uranium City and Fond du Lac. Showers, a risk of a thunderstorm after midnight with a low of 16. Look for some strong west winds. A few showers on Thursday ending in the morning. Then a mix of sun and cloud. Chances of showers, risk of a thunderstorm tomorrow afternoon with a high of 22. Mainly cloudy Thursday night. Slight chance of showers in the evening. A risk of a thunderstorm, a low of 14. Friday, clear and a high of 23. And Prince Albert, Meadow Lake in the Battlefords, clear tonight. Northwest winds, a low of 11, mainly sunny, a high of 26. Increasing clouds Thursday night. Slight chance of showers overnight, a risk of a thunderstorm, and a low 13. Saskatoon.

Regina, Yorkton. There's a heat warning in effect for Regina. A few clouds tonight, hazy, a low of 15. Mainly sunny tomorrow, a high of 30. Increasing clouds Thursday night, increasing clouds. Pretty good chance of showers overnight, a risk of a thunderstorm, a low 16. Friday, sunny, and a high of 31. Around the region this hour, 17 light rain in Stony Rapids, 15 in Uranium City, 19 Collins Bay, 16 in Key Lake. Buffalo Narrows is at 24, 22 in Meadow Lake, 23 in the Battlefords, 24 in South End, 28 Flint Flon, 26 Island Falls, 29 in the Paw. Saskatoon is 25, 28 in Regina, 31 in Estevan, provincial hotspot, 27 in Yorkton. Wascasoo Lake is at 24. Prince Albert, mainly sunny, 25, and mainly sunny in La Ronge, it is 26.

0: That's Ugly Kid Joe on Way Back Wednesday with Everything About You Ever Long. Foo Fighters in there as well. We had Michelle Wright. He would be 16. And then Nelly Furtado. I'm Like a Bird. 6:33, 27 minutes away from 7 o'clock. And we'll spin all the classics we can fit into 60 minutes right up until 7. Then it's your 7 o'clock musical grab bag. And we got 2 hours to pick and play tonight at 8. And that information is up on NBC Radio Saskatchewan's Facebook page. You can post your requests there. Or you can text or call 306-425-4101. I'm Don Barkman. Congratulations to tonight's Far North Bingo Player winners. And keep listening to NBC Radio and watching NBCRadio.com for details on other bingos that are coming up. There is another major jackpot bingo coming up on August the 20th. That one is going out across the entire NBC Radio network. Congratulations to Daryl Anderson and Fallon Baptiste. They got win number 4 yesterday on the Real People playoff with Watching the Sunrise. So this coming Tuesday, they're going to be going after win number 5. And if they can do it, they're going to get into the Real People Playoff Hall of Fame as 5-time all-time Real People Playoff champions. And tune in tomorrow evening at 6 o'clock. We're going to find out who their opponent will be, who's going to be the challenger, who's going to try to stop them from getting into the RPP Hall of Fame. We'll find out tomorrow night at 6. Daryl Anderson and Fallon Baptiste, Watching the Sunrise, their current Real People Playoff champions. And this coming Tuesday, they're going to be going after win number 5. And also tomorrow evening, once the challenger is announced, you'll be able to start voting at NBCRadio.com. 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
0: And in LaRange and Pelican Narrows and Sandy Bay and Cumberland House and Creighton and Beauval and Buffalo Narrows and Alacrosse and LaLoche. A few clouds with some west winds tonight and a low of 16, mainly sunny on Thursday, and a high of 25 with more west winds. A few clouds tomorrow night, increasing clouds after midnight, slight chance of showers overnight, a low 13. Friday, cloudy, a high 22. Stony Rapids, Black Lake, Uranium City, and Fond du Lac, a risk of a thunderstorm this evening and after midnight with a low of 11, strong northwest winds expected. A few showers on Thursday, ending in the morning. Then a mix of sun and cloud, a slight chance of showers, a risk of a thunderstorm tomorrow afternoon with a high 21. Thursday night, partly cloudy, a slight chance of showers in the evening with a risk of a thunderstorm and a low of 12. Sunny on Friday, a high 23. Prince Albert Metal Lake in the Battlefords. Clear tonight, northwest winds, a low of 11, mainly sunny, a high 26 for Thursday. Increasing clouds Thursday night, slight chance of showers with the risk of a thunderstorm overnight, a low 13. Clearing in a high 26 for Friday. And Saskatoon, Regina and Yorkton, heat warning continuing for Regina. Clear tonight, a low of 11, mainly sunny, a high 26 for Thursday. Partly cloudy, slight chance of showers late in the evening and overnight with a risk of a thunderstorm, a low 14. Sunny and a high at 28 for Friday. Clear Friday night, a low of 16. And around the region this hour, 17 in light rain in Stony Rapids, 15 in Uranium City, 19 in Collins Bay, 17 in Key Lake, Buffalo Narrows 24, 22 in Meadow Lake, 23 in the Battlefords, 24 South End, 28 Flin Flon, 26 in Island Falls, 29 in the Paw, Saskatoon 25, 28 in Regina, Estevan 31, 27 in Yorkton, Moskosuo Lake is at 24, Prince Albert mainly sunny 25, mainly sunny in El Mirage, it is 26.

0: NBC Saskatchewan's Indigenous Radio Network, Harlequin, Winnipeg's own, and Thinking of You on NBC. We're 17 now, away from 7 o'clock, and we've got, of course, your 7 o'clock musical grab bag taking over at 7, 2 hours of pick and play at 8 o'clock. That information is up on NBC Radio Saskatchewan's Facebook page. And if there's anything you would like to hear, text or call 306-425-4101 or just call toll-free 1-877-425-4101. And also weigh in on our topic of discussion, which is also up on NBC Radio Saskatchewan's Facebook page, coincidentally enough. And that would be, what ridiculous invention do you wish existed? Something that would just make life a whole lot easier so that you don't have to maybe get up and go out and do it yourself. Let's not make it too good. Let's not make something that could cost you your job or maybe do your job more efficiently without mistakes too. And then once you have that, then, well, it seems to be a lot of taking the AI route that might replace a lot of jobs that people would normally do. The human factor, we don't want to lose that. And what ridiculous invention do you wish existed? Well, maybe a robot, which can make any kind of sandwich in just a few seconds. Kind of like Rosie from the Jetson, or an organization that could effectively extinguish wildfires while they are small. Well, I think they can detect them while they're small. But the rest is up to the firefighters. Time travel machine. Well, you could, there's always the possibility you could go back and without realizing it. Well, if you've seen Back to the Future, you might just go backwards or somewhere and alter the future and could really mess things up for you. Okay, well, time travel, maybe that might work. Star Trek's food replicator. And how about the money tree? Well, things like that. So if you can think of something, please do feel free to list it on NBC Radio Saskatchewan's Facebook page. What ridiculous invention do you wish existed? Join the conversation now, NBC Radio Saskatchewan's Facebook page.
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2: The 10th Annual Suicide Prevention Wellness Walk is taking place July 31st to August the 7th. 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That is a Wednesday at the Urban Reserve in downtown LaRonche. 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
4: And in LaRonche and Pelican Narrows and Sandy Bay and Cumberland House, a Creighton Boval, Buffalo Narrows, Isle of Cross, and LaRonche. Tonight, a few clouds, a low of 16. Mainly sunny on Thursday with west winds and a high 25. A few clouds Thursday night, increasing clouds after midnight. Chances of showers overnight, a low 13. Cloudy and a high 22 for Friday. Stony Rapids and Black Lake, Uranium City and Fond du Lac. Showers, a risk of a thunderstorm tonight after midnight and a low of 11. A few showers on Thursday ending in the morning. Then a mix of sun and cloud with chances of showers, a risk of a thunderstorm in the afternoon with a high of 21. Thursday night, partly cloudy, a slight chance of showers early in the evening with a risk of a thunderstorm and a low of 12. Sunny on Friday with a high 23. Prince Albert, Meadow Lake, and the Battlefords, clear tonight with a low of 9. Mainly sunny on Thursday with a high of 24. Increasing clouds Thursday night, slight chance of showers overnight with a risk of a thunderstorm, a low of 13. Clearing and a high 26 for Friday. In Saskatoon, Regina, Yorkton, clear tonight with northwest winds, a low of 11. Mainly sunny, high 26 for Thursday. Partly cloudy, slight chance of showers late Thursday evening and overnight with a risk of a thunderstorm, a low 14. Friday, sunny and a high of 28. It is 16 with light rain in Stony Rapids, 15 in Uranium City, and 19 in Collins Bay. 17 in Key Lake, 24 in Buffalo Narrows, 22 Meadow Lake, 23 in the Battlefords, 24 South End, Flin Flon, 28, 26 in Island Falls, 29 in the Paw, Saskatoon, 25, 28 in Regina, 31 Estevan, provincial hotspot, Yorkton, mainly sunny, 27, 24 in Waskasoo Lake, mainly sunny, Prince Albert is 25, and mainly sunny in LaRonche, it is 26.
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0: NBC with the beaches on Saskatchewan's Indigenous Radio Network. 13 minutes after 7 o'clock. 2 hours of pick and play starting at 8 o'clock tonight. So, when she said hello back, married people are realizing the exact moments they realized when they'd met their soulmate. And there's some genuinely touching stories here. People are always saying things like, when you know, you know, when it comes to falling in love. But that's kind of vague. Oh, recently there's been an article published asking happily married men of how they asked, how long did it take you to realize you wanted to marry your spouse? And yeah, they delivered according to Lola. This was the question. And the answers, according to Mike, well, about 2 months after dating, felt more relaxed each time I saw my now wife. Grow and grow old with David, met online, started talking about marriage 7 days after meeting, and trusted my heart. Okay, they started talking about marriage in August. David trusted his heart, put a ring on her finger in November. Said, I do, 11 months after meeting in July, the following July. And just this week, they celebrated their 25th wedding anniversary. And according to Rosie, we met and almost immediately started doing Ernie and Bert voices.
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0: The hip from Day for a Night, Grease 2, and later this summer, next month as a matter of fact. Hip are celebrating the 10th anniversary of the Man Machine Poem Tour by releasing the hip live. All of selected songs from selected cities on that final tour, the last tour featuring Gord Downie, of course. And some of the singles are already available now, I guess on some streaming services. You can check those out, and the album will be available on 3 vinyl records and 2 CDs. That'll be coming up in August. And I believe it's August the 21st. But check either the Hip's website or any of the other music streaming services to find out more. But a live album commemorating the Man Machine Poem Tour will be hitting stores or, well, any other place you can get music. That'll be happening next month. So back to our topic of discussion. Well, not a topic of discussion, but another thing about how these people knew that their soulmate was the one, the person that they wanted to spend the rest of their life with. And Jim the Closer says, second date, I found that our goals, beliefs, and everything were aligned. I proposed in 3 months, been married for 16 years, 2 kids, multiple businesses, and traveling partners. I am truly blessed and grateful. Yeah, you don't get much more solid evidence than that. And according to Jay, it was a few weeks after the scales finally fell from my eyes and I truly saw her. We've been casual friends for a few years, just say hi and bye, but never considered her because I just didn't think she would ever be interested in me that way. 8 years of marriage later, I'm glad I got out of my way.
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0: 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Going all the way until 10 o'clock tonight, and get your request on. You've got time. We got lots of time, actually. And you can do that by texting 306-425, texting or calling 306-425-4101, or posting it on NBC Radio Saskatchewan's Facebook page. And don't forget, while you're at our Facebook page, to weigh in on our topic of discussion. What ridiculous invention do you wish existed? Something that can make your whole life a whole lot easier. Maybe you could invent it yourself and make a whole pile of dough if you can get it patented and other people think it's a great idea too. So what ridiculous invention do you wish existed? Maybe be careful what you post up here. You don't want anybody else to steal your idea.
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4: At 8:02, I'm Don Barkman. Tonight in LaRange and Pelican Narrows and Sandy Bay and Cumberland House, Creighton and Beauval, Buffalo Narrows, La Crosse and LaLoche. Few clouds and a low of 16 tonight. Mainly sunny on Thursday with a high 25. West winds at times gusting to 40 kilometers. And a few clouds Thursday night. Increasing clouds after midnight. Slight chance of showers overnight. A low of 13. Cloudy and a high 22 for Friday. Stony Rapids and Black Lake. Uranium City and Fond du Lac. Showers and a risk of a thunderstorm. Up to 20 millimeters expected. West winds, a low 13. A few showers ending near the noon hour, then a mix of sun and cloud. Slight chance of showers, a risk of a thunderstorm in the afternoon with a high 23. And partly cloudy Thursday night. Slight chance of showers in the evening with a risk of a thunderstorm, a low of 12. Sunny on Friday, a high 23. Prince Albert, Meadow Lake, and the Battlefords clear tonight with a low of 11. Mainly sunny, a high 26 for Thursday. Increasing clouds Thursday night. Slight chance of showers overnight. A risk of a thunderstorm, a low 13. Clear and a high 26 for Friday. And in Saskatoon, Regina, Yorkton, with the heat warning continuing for Regina. A few clouds, a bit hazy, a low 15, mainly sunny, a high 30. Increasing clouds, increasing chances of showers with a risk of a thunderstorm. Thursday night, a low 10. Sunny on Friday with a high of 13. 16 light rain in Stony Rapids, 15 in Uranium City, and 19 in Collins Bay, 18 in Key Lake. Buffalo Narrows, 23. Same with the Battlefords, 21 Meadow Lake, 24 in South End, 27 in Flin Flon. Island Falls is at 25, 27 in the Paw. 24 in Saskatoon, 26 in Regina. Estevan is a provincial hotspot at 29, 26 in Yorkton. Waskasoo Lake is at 23. Prince Albert, sunny in 24. And clear in LaRange, it is 25 degrees.
5: 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Can I request a song? Can I request Choosing Texas by Ella Langley, going out to Jazzy, Hermie, Monica, Harmony, Little Mama Bex, and Ray Ray and Tay Brass, coming from Auntie Tash.
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6: Can I request a song going out to my loves, Auntie Tash, Hermie, Little Mama Bex, MK, my girl Cassie, Clarissa, and to Day, Dow, Steph Dog, and to my baby daddy, K-Man, and also to you too, Don. And the song is Choosing Texas by Ella Langley.
7: Hi, Don. Can I request Choosing Texas by Ella Langley? Going out to my girl Raven Bear, Kay Brass, Ray Ray, Abdullah, Nevada, KT, Nisha. I just want them all to know that I love them and miss them so much. Also going out to Jazzy B, Hermie, Auntie Tash, Emma O.P. Cuckoo, and Billie Jean. Coming from Becky.

Heart of Gold from Neil Young. And it's going out to my man, Trendon, my best friend, Misha, Johnny, Cam, Kathy, Aaliyah. And it's coming from KK. I want to let him know that I love him and I miss him. Okay, thank you. Have a good night, John.

He was the only one in there that's still alive. I guess I have maybe had somewhat of an eerie feeling, or perhaps just a sentimental one. Anyhow, this is Pick and Play, and I'm Don Barkman. We're going till 10 o'clock tonight, and you can call or text 306-425-4101 for anything you'd like to hear, or you can post it on NBC Radio Saskatchewan's Facebook page. Going out to Big Dad Gamble G, coming from Ames. Love and miss you, Lady A, NBC.

Lady A, I need you now on NBC. 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

0: Concrete Blonde, that's Joey on NBC and Pick and Play, hour number one. It's 21 minutes after 8 o'clock. And so I'll take another look at these things. When people realize they have found their soulmate, go a little deeper than if you know, you know. When, you know, some of it could be first glance, others like, you know, maybe just spend a couple hours with somebody and you figure, well, yeah, this is the one. Not only do I want to spend a few hours, I'd like to spend the rest of my life with them. And, this is interesting here, and this interesting thread inspired me to ask my ex-husband when he knew. 2 months before our first official date, 8 months into our friendship, even though we are getting divorced, I don't think our marriage was a mistake, so I think this is quick knowing it's in alignment with all happily married dudes. And according to Abraham, I knew early on in our relationship, it was a long distance from Toronto and New York, between Toronto and New York City. And what solidified it even more was when the borders being closed for 1.5 years, the day the borders opened was the day of my then fiance's bridal shower, where I bought the first ticket to Toronto to surprise her with flowers. You know, when you know, and when you know, you move mountains to make it worthwhile. I'll give you a moment to wipe your tears. And according to Larry, I met my wife at age 20 on a blind date. 3 weeks later, I proposed. We both knew before that, but that is when I proposed. We were married 55 years. The last 10, I was her caregiver as she died an inch at a time. Wow, you thought the last one was sad. And I was a good husband knowing the outcome. I would do it again. I would possibly be a better husband with what I have learned.
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0: JJ Lavallee, Where the Crickets Sing on NBC. It's usually early in the morning when you hear them too. And it's also Blue Rodeo, Bad Timing in there as well. And we're breezing through Pick and Play, hour number one, hour number two after 9 o'clock. And this is going out to Kronk, coming from Lexus. And it's also going out to KT from his girl, Aaliyah. And it's also going out to my love, Risky, coming from his girl, Destiny. And this is a popular one today. I know there's another one up here somewhere. Phil, there it is, going out to Dawson Moccasin. And it's coming from Leah.
1: Can I request you and me, my wife and Sock, went out to Kong in pandemic, coming from Krista and Kendra?
2: Request you and me from wife and Sock, going out to DLG, coming from Suzy Q. I just want to let him know that I love him and I miss him, and have a good night.
3: I request you and me by wife and Sock, going out to Craig, coming from Haley. Just want to let him know that I love and miss him, to have a good night.
4: Why, son?

0: There's Wyatt and Fab and you and me, and that was also going out to his girl Tay Tay, coming from Megs. Have a good night, babe, and I love you so much. And I'm Don Barkman at 22 minutes away from 9 o'clock with another hour of pick and play coming in after 9. And some more of these when people actually realized that they had found their soulmate and wanted to spend the rest of the... Oh, yes, don't forget our topic of discussion there, which we'll get to in the next hour, about what is the most ridiculous invention that you wish existed. For the OG, about 9 months, proposed 3 months later, and we were engaged for a year and now have been married for almost 43 years. And I started dating my husband last August. He said to my mom in January that he already saved money for the ring. And in March, he proposed. And in the same month, we got married. I asked him this, and he said that on November, he knew I was the one. And it was, according to Say Moe, after I sat on a park bench with her.
1: Water is life, fire is survival.
2: Firekeeper Caleb Musgrave understands the power of the elements. At a time when wildfires are engulfing many parts of Turtle Island, it can be hard to think about fire as good. But Caleb says even though it can be destructive, fire can also cleanse and heal. How to build a good fire on Unreserved with me, Rosanna Deerchild.
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0: And in LaRange and Pelican Narrows is Sandy Bay, Cumberland House, Creighton, Beauval, Buffalo Narrows, Isle of Crosse, and LaLoche. The heat warning continues for Regina. And a few clouds tonight in LaRange, Pelican Narrows, Sandy Bay, Cumberland House, Creighton, Beauval, Buffalo Narrows, Isle of Crosse, and LaLoche. A few clouds tonight, a low of 16. Mainly sunny on Thursday and west winds tomorrow afternoon, a high of 25. A few clouds tomorrow night, increasing clouds after midnight, slight chance of showers overnight, a low 13. And cloudy on Friday with a high 22. Stony Rapids and Black Lake, Uranium City and Fond du Lac. Showers with a risk of a thunderstorm tonight and after midnight, a low of 11. A few showers on Thursday, ending in the morning, then a mix of sun and cloud. Chances of showers, a risk of a thunderstorm tomorrow afternoon with a high of 21. Partly cloudy, slight chance of showers tomorrow evening, a risk of a thunderstorm, a low 12. Sunny and a high 23 for Friday. Prince Albert, Meadow Lake, and the Battlefords. Clear tonight with a low 10, mainly sunny, a high 25 for Thursday. Partly cloudy, chances of showers tomorrow evening with a risk of a thunderstorm, a low 13. Sunny and a high 31 for Friday. Saskatoon, Regina, Yorkton, a few clouds. Northwest winds, a low 15, mainly sunny, a high 30. Increasing clouds Thursday night, increasing chances of showers overnight tomorrow. A risk of a thunderstorm, a low 16. Sunny and a high 31 for Friday. 16 in Stony Rapids and 15 in Uranium City right now. 18 in Collins Bay. Light rain in Key Lake at 16. 22 in Buffalo Narrows. 20 in Meadow Lake and 21 in the Battlefords. South End is at 23. Flin Flon, a regional hotspot at 26. 24 in Island Falls. It's also 26 in the Paw. 22 in Saskatoon. What's a different kind of 26 in Flin Flon? Really, it is. Saskatoon, 22. 25 in Regina. 26 in Estevan. 23 Yorkton. Wascasoo Lake is at 21. Prince Albert, mainly sunny, 22. And it's partly cloudy in LaRange. And it's 24 degrees.

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1: Hey, it's Yesterday by Money Big Yo, going out to Hermie, Auntie Cass, Lil Mama Bex, MK, my baby daddy, K-Man, Day, Steph Dog, Style, and to also to you.
2: Hi, Don. Can I request Yesterday by Money Big Yo, going out to my brother, Mike All Black, and to Auntie Cash, Jazzy, Little Mama Bex, Monica, Harmony, and Lily, coming from Hermie?
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fly to another region. I got some that's locked away. I got in a better place. I bust down the road for 50K. I really did it yesterday. I been in the streets running with them gangsters. I ain't just started yesterday. OTFCMG, Bread Gang. We got them feeling some.

0: That's Faith Hill on NBC. 5 minutes away from 9 o'clock, almost through hour number one, a pick and play. Hour number two after nine, going all the way until 10 o'clock this evening. And we'll wrap this one up with one off of the phone lines.
1: Athabasca Denisoulinay Child and Family Services is seeking foster homes for Denisoulinay children in far north communities as well as in urban centers in the south. This can be for either a short-term, long-term, or emergency placement. Applicants should be able to speak and understand the Dene language. If you feel you may be able to provide a safe, nurturing home for a Dene child, pick up an application at any ADCFS office or give Athabasca Denisoulinay CFS a call at 306-284-4915. Marcy Cho.
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3: Firekeeper Caleb Musgrave understands the power of the elements. At a time when wildfires are engulfing many parts of Turtle Island, it can be hard to think about fire as good. But Caleb says even though it can be destructive, fire can also cleanse and heal. How to build a good fire on Unreserved with me, Rosanna Deerchild.
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4: Darlin' by Johnny Reed, and it's going out to Sky, and it's coming from Dana. Hi, can I request a song? Can I request Darlin' by Johnny Reed? Okay, it's going out to Nevada, Lonnie, Arian, Jewel, Janine, Emma, Tay-Tay, Dana, Ali, Billy. Duh.

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Can we request When I Look Into Your Eyes by Nick Gardner? Okay, going out to my beautiful girlfriend, Aaliyah, coming from her girl, Amanda.

That's Nick Gardner, When I Look Into Your Eyes on MBC. Firestone Band before that. And we started off hour number two with Johnny Reed. Now to our topic of discussion at MBC Radio Saskatchewan's Facebook page. What ridiculous invention do you wish existed? Some good idea.

0: excellent idea. A self-cleaning home, according to Victoria and Anzo. Teleportation from one spot to another. Another excellent, a capital idea. Just one thing to be aware of when you step into that first telepod. Just remember or be careful. Make sure that a fly doesn't get into it with you. Look at what happened to Jeff Goldblum.
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3: Today, the word is paper in Mitchiff. 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
8: Hi, Don. Can I request Little Do You Know by Tupac? And it's going out to TK, coming from Tams. Also going out to Tia Delorme, coming from Mel. Little do

0: Two packs, Sierra Deaton, Little Do You Know, MBC, and Pick and Play. This is going out to Butchelana, Mr. Wabbit, Kifarella, Laurentina, Kuchelana, Kilo. Coming from your baby sissy, much love and respect, and stay dangerous.
1: Okay. I'd like to request a song, I Love You Every Day by B.B. Cool, going out to Robert McKay, coming from his wife, Trish McKay. I miss you, I love you, and I'm sorry for everything. Thank you.

0: Akon will keep you much longer at 9:29 with about another 30 minutes left in tonight's Pick and Play. And I'm Don Barkman. More of these crazy inventions. Some might think they're crazy. Others might think they're brilliant. Maybe brilliantly crazy, perhaps. Bernie, the hover boy from Back to the Future, remember, it doesn't work in water. Remember the small frozen pizza? Another one from Back to the Future. You put it in, it's a little tiny, it's frozen. You put it into a specially constructed oven. You come out fully cooked. And you can feed an army with it. A holodeck, whatever that is. Snap-on parts for vehicles. The robot that washes, dries, and folds your laundry like Rosie in the Jetsons. Lots of things have been invented. At least Ethan has that feeling. But they're all being kept from us by the elite. A time machine, Adriana. And a washer and a dryer together in one machine.
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5: My hump by Black Eyed Peas, going out to my sister Tams, my big homie Jazz, my best friend Mary Bird, my shorty Fiona, J.O. Baby, and Kia DeLarm, and it's coming from Tiny Sis. Thank you.

0: Black Eyed Peas on NBC and going out to Xavier coming from Emmy. And it is also, there's somebody else here for it too. It's also, well, anyhow, I'll find out who the other one is for. It's Kane Brown, NBC. Going out to Craig from Halley.
1: Dancing in the kitchen, you singing my favorite song. Swinging on the front porch, just laughing at the dogs. I swear you love me more

0: It's Black Rain with those Res Girls on NBC at 9:45, 15 away from 10 o'clock. Don't forget to join us tomorrow night at 6 o'clock when we will announce the challenger in the Real People Playoffs. Daryl Anderson and Fallon Baptiste are the reigning champions right now. And tomorrow after 6 o'clock, we'll announce who the next challenger will be. 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And the challenger and their song will be announced tomorrow right after 6 p.m. The Real People Playoff. 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

Mental Healing Big Boogie. It was also going out to Brett Baptiste and the boys in Saskatoon on Pick and Play tonight as we almost wrap it up for another meeting evening. And also going out to MK coming from Macy Rose. And this is going out to her son Landon out in Prince Albert. And she says, Mom misses you so much. John Anderson on NBC.

0: That's John Anderson and the Seminole Wind, and that will do it for Pick and Play for tonight. Thanks once again, all the calls, all the messages, and all the texts. I do apologize for not getting to yours tonight. Your next Pick and Play will be tomorrow afternoon at 1 o'clock, and then I'll join you again. I believe all my scheduled time is supposed to be back Friday evening at 6 o'clock for Flashback Fridays, and we can do a Pick and Play Friday night just prior to the Friday night show with James. So I'll definitely talk to you then for tomorrow. Well, there will be a Pick and Play tomorrow afternoon at 1. Who's going to be bringing you that? That's anybody's guess. Have a great rest of your evening. And once again, thanks for tuning in, and thanks for calling and getting in touch with us during Pick and Play tonight. And also tomorrow after 6 p.m., we're going to find out who the challenger is in the Real People playoff. Who's going to stop Daryl Anderson and Fallon Baptiste from going after the title of five-time all-time? Well, that's what they're doing. They're going after the title of five-time all-time Real People playoff champion. And if they pull it off on Friday, they'll be in the RPP Hall of Fame. Tomorrow, we'll meet the challenger, the one who's going to try to prevent them from doing that. Have a great rest of your night, a good night, if you will. I'll talk to you again Friday night at 6 o'clock, possibly.
1: Post Malone, marry me. It's going out to Sheldon Esting coming from the New Jersey.

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5: 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Ku hepatitis itata. Nuther, Estailantesa, Edritant is a viral infection. 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

0: Beyonce, Talal. Poundmaker Cree Nation invites everyone to join them Tuesday, August the 11th for the historic Treaty 6 150th commemoration and competition powwow. Beginning at 9 a.m., the day honors the vision of the ancestors who entered into Treaty 6 in 1876, guided by peace, friendship, and mutual benefit for future generations. Experience a pipe ceremony, inspiring presentations from elders, historians, leaders, and knowledge keepers, along with cultural displays and heritage tours celebrating the legacy of Chief Poundmaker and the enduring treaty relationship. The celebration concludes with the competition powwow grand entry at 7 p.m. This celebration takes place on Poundmaker Cree Nation, north of Cutknife and south of Peyton. Everyone is welcome. Treaty 6 at 150. A Sotomatoan, a mutual vow. Honoring our past, understanding the present, building the next 150 years. For more information, visit the Poundmaker Cree Nation Facebook page.
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1: Go to my Toronto. You go my Amazon's Prime Video. You go niggy see what you win and no go tatsi. And you man, I soon squat the higgy on my own higgy on me the way winner. You go to my Kitaski no, my Canada. You go to English tabatita, I go in French. You speak on my tita no again. You go on his metat ni sap and we go to tita and me get stick and me do mana sub licensing agreement. Kitwitzig. You go in on here Rogers Communications. You want me in a streaming service, kisi de gatago. You want to give me na tihte ta no gotao. And him and Stanley Cup playoff series, kisi de gatago. Nisoni he, mitawi wana first round, tita no gotao. You want piaga ni his second round, tita no gotao. You sumuta hitu itsega niso gisega. You want me na na ma Prime Video, you want me nisa taya waga ni he, nista ni gotasap, and he mitawi wana. 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Ego Prime Video hisa si segiya. 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Igaminani financial terms kitwitchigmana. 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
1: You want here a special event, you get a suta utagosik, canisugisigak. You will do a sanma kawiuski, sidigata on the Muscadet Bridge. You want here on the Miguti, South Saskatchewan River Gastig, Samano Hitti Gis, you got in the Makistabinani. You want here on the Mochigawiuski, sidigata, you want the Mochi. We do got we at 150 years of Treaty 6. Igwa here on the ceremony. Igu titi taya wagan ma Muscadet First Nation. Igu tena Veterans Memorial Park. Igwa minaniti Muscadet Band Hall. Igwa mi titi sanega gim tumitsiga nige guests and dignitaries. 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

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You have to celebrate friendship, culture. You want me in a community togetherness. He treats him on. It was big on August 6th, 2026. It was in the Friendship Center parking lot. It was in the Nikita Bradfield. 306-425-2051. Calling all northern tradespeople. Apprentices. 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

Lorot is hello to the NBC dinner on your oath. 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God, that child of Sule, don't Jenege, Tunisi, Jenege, Cook, Yazunink, Alcloatu, just Saskatoon, Sen. We are cheating and I said, this on don't Jenege, eat Jenege, then I go to the hell, I ask him in Latin, Totsi, a sign noon, Sen, Sandy Allen, who says, Kienila, at Hipazio, Hakosi. Ratagetla, Kubrinchenit is a Hatchasini. The Cheneer, Hatchi, don't you negatu, Gambi. Ku sa honi, Kanuts in like February, but say honi, the Askini, three Nutsare yards in the Dostis, Hinni, Sa MP, Conservative MP, a Naruta, Sasita, MBC, then a honi. Could the La Honi know it's easy, no Habagay asked you, Gina, they don't, AC, Environment Canada, Dagare. Itinu habge was chinulen an desede. Ya masinu wale sensu don't nige selo tere NBC dena hon ni rotai si David McIntyre hushiesi.

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2: He dorote solo to the NBC Tenahonia Rothasi Kutahoninoits Isinoha Pekiwasti Federation of Sovereign Indigenous Nations, the Karatkisa, Betendane, Ahatanati Dane, Edri Utasa Makwa Sagaikan First Nation, Konodre, Video Kehoreti, Uhore Lunks and Oret, Social Media Ke. Who statement holy FSIN Chief Bobby Cameron at do a yohoret ibt ah, Maurel Kartesilo Asako, it equivalent una waited bazi, could the hot disa indigenous people, want a professionalism to restraint Dorit Isa, the Nazi denote, a denite, we organization, the Karatkisi, Tonis inhalethanets and aliha, independent investigation, could la whole asi. And her court diha made public. Unske ya theru 2025, when sa investigation, Pelican Narrows, and some where sons a son Nazi, a disline. Could the Gustian Sabachanas ansi, non and not his kiddity. Nazi Santa province gay ya theru, the Nazi dana aratu, the hit easy, in a disline basi, enforcement Nazin de theru theho 2024 that day. Confederacy of Treaty 6 First Nations, Yahateyatkisa, three federal plans, Sitchwanont, other major projects, Yamakanda Nagodra, Ratu, Gant, or Sikorote Doros, not Diana, and some, Pedribeti or Se, Contasinun, Treaty Rights, Nibohotu, the Nanto Indigenous Decision Making Authority, Grand Chief Joey Peter Duke Canada, Stronger Economy, Hilsiatuesi, the Treaty Relationship, O Shisade, Kudikoti, 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House of Commons Boret Aliasa Dom, Edrits Ento Red River Métis Self Government Recognition to Yathi Holy Implementation Act Ialiha. 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Red River Métis, Tahoganati, de Cadanel Niha. Where on this is a lot in the Honigayot Heroes and the Dallas Journals, NBCRadio.com.
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2: Which in it don't as he it in Basino Habke OST Environment Canada, but Dagare, Dazo Naru, Horachon, Kau, Sandy Bay, Cumberland House, Great New York, Dodgenty, to the Gale Choco, Choco, Hintilist, Que, don't care the Gayak or the Sisket Haja, the Rotan on Ether, look on Biak or the Negatini Tau, none in a son large and on Ether, let's see. At 10 Nano Hadesha, what hasn't told, so Kino, you think when don't care the Gachan has a son large, the Rotan on Ether, look on Biak or the none in a son on Ether, let's see. Prince Alberto had don't care the gayak or don't you touch other than on other look on pizza alone on a son large and on other lassi. Saskatuno had don't care the gay. Go to you touch other than on other look on pizza alone on a skate dunson on other lassi. Corey China don't care the gay. Yazik or though skate touch other than on other look on pizza alone tonen nuts and on other lassi. Good temperatures for gayas cheats and do. 3 weather alerts, yellow warning, dati sam ho del pasi et duhasin. John Nare, Horecha, Hun Kau, then Tetsai, Regina, the Yorkton. Your yellow warning, Shachida, Ansi, heat pasi oha. Good temperatures, no habaki oasi, duan dana, thou, Ansi, deschazen, totanja, the Rosan, or Edelsin. 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
2: Tanse, Tawau. Poundmaker Cree Nation invites everyone to join them Tuesday, August the 11th for the historic Treaty 6 150th commemoration and competition powwow. Beginning at 9 a.m., the day honors the vision of the ancestors who entered into Treaty 6 in 1876, guided by peace, friendship, and mutual benefit for future generations. Experience a pipe ceremony, inspiring presentations from elders, historians, leaders, and knowledge keepers, along with cultural displays and heritage tours celebrating the legacy of Chief Poundmaker and the enduring treaty relationship. The celebration concludes with the competition powwow grand entry at 7 p.m. This celebration takes place on Poundmaker Cree Nation, north of Cutknife and south of Peyton. Everyone is welcome. Treaty 6 at 150. A Soto Matuin, a mutual vow. Honoring our past, understanding the present, building the next 150 years. For more information, visit the Poundmaker Cree Nation Facebook page.

MP Jamil Giovanni, quote the Canadian Liberals, three best chonanathan bolchoe, nulsaya, ansi, not the antitosan, any son, quote the Nagoa the Regima Ganja, Mississaugas, Utsi, Skagog Island First Nation, atu Bahileni, Iratuhayanthi, Conservative MP Jamil Giovanni, Patriot Ansan, the Sinathaya. 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Kuki Makancheli Larako had to send you a hile henny. 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Sonsilant is on the online Tayadayati, American media. Thoughts is on Gatchin Hunenna, Nenesanaka de Tisi. 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At Hidore, a U.S. National Public Radio, at Kunt E. Tunis A. The report holding U.S. Indian Agent, Oregon, 1878 Nisan, Kukoti, the Indians, Nusagaya, Tintelde, no Nino Tagare de Stunse, Hennisan, the Tisi, Hoylu Indians, Tareti, get Delu, get Denato, the Sadoena, Hennini. E agent a year 1978 at Nissan. Kujavani a cont uyat he gets a high ice he. Edri right wing American la hon nigate at he see. E bazi a jump bright part hulye. Kuthane, who see Mathe Yasa Washington. The health at Taha U.S. officials, your State Department White House. Queer o ya tayat hu, edania high ice he son. No. Kehunilk Evlant Esi, Hennisa, Edridla, Bechonan, Laganate, Nunik Esilide, Muntihunil, Einlide, Hennisa, Tanuha Hili, Tabechonan, and O Siganate, Ku Giovanni, Thad, the Betseni, Hennisa, Tiasa, roommate Nisa, Jan Hess, Becho, Vice President J.D. 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Washington says sasi. 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

0: 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None of that, yet he did a government policy. What here see boy do on see henny, Jacana de Gaya, Hunt a guessing it, then on Elysee, Hunt eat he de hit e, Hunt as would send henny son extremism, Hunt e, Hunt eat in it, then on Elysee, the Bill C-12, the Bill C-2, a yet a human rights, not jis halasant eo, the international law. 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
1: Hello?
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2: 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You take to give me the money to see which you go now.
1: Yeah,
2: West Panagotin,
1: which
2: you go in,
1: and
2: what do
1: 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What a man not a gatagosania, what a man a goesk, Mr. Meats, or he got a man a goesk, me too, and forget in the monk.
2: Mhm. That was one of my kitsuma to ski in Manamaga, Motik, this the man a man ago, it's a ho and a gomot. 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
2: Musqueam First Nation Treaty Day is Friday, July the 31st, celebrating 150 years. 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
1: Tanse, Talao. Poundmaker Cree Nation invites everyone to join them Tuesday, August the 11th for the historic Treaty 6 150th commemoration and competition powwow. Beginning at 9 a.m., the day honors the vision of the ancestors who entered into Treaty 6 in 1876, guided by peace, friendship, and mutual benefit for future generations. Experience a pipe ceremony, inspiring presentations from elders, historians, leaders, and knowledge keepers, along with cultural displays and heritage tours celebrating the legacy of Chief Poundmaker and the enduring treaty relationship. The celebration concludes with the competition powwow grand entry at 7 p.m. This celebration takes place on Poundmaker Cree Nation, north of Cutknife and south of Peyton. Everyone is welcome. Treaty 6 at 150. A Sotomatoan, a mutual vow. 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For more information, visit the Poundmaker Cree Nation Facebook page.

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He's everything that I ain't. Hiding intentions of evil.

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2: The 10th Annual Suicide Prevention Wellness Walk is taking place July 31st to August the 7th. This walk runs from Prince Albert to Stanley Mission. 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That is a Wednesday at the Urban Reserve in downtown LaRonche. 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
3: 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And your car comes back like the damage never happened. TBS Collision, Prince Albert, 3 blocks east of the casino.

Did professor? I lost my license like 1,000 times, and I'm not saying it was taken away. Like, I haven't found them to this day. I also lost the keys to my van. It's a 2006 Dodge Caravan. It's white. I just thought I'd tell you that.

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2: 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At a time when wildfires are engulfing many parts of Turtle Island, it can be hard to think about fire as good. But Caleb says even though it can be destructive, fire can also cleanse and heal. How to build a good fire on Unreserved with me, Rosanna Deerchild.
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2: The 4th Annual Sturgeon Landing Truth and Reconciliation Gathering takes place August 26th to 27th. 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

bridge, covered up in cane. 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
2: Yeah, that's a really good version. I like that one.
1: That was L.J. Tyson. He did that, like, I don't know, quite a while ago.
3: NBC and a block of music. Hey, James, that's my corner.

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2: Firekeeper Caleb Musgrave understands the power of the elements. At a time when wildfires are engulfing many parts of Turtle Island, it can be hard to think about fire as good. But Caleb says even though it can be destructive, fire can also cleanse and heal. How to build a good fire on Unreserved with me, Rosanna Deerchild.
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1: From the National Newsroom of the Canadian Press, I'm Karen Rebo. About 4,400 flight attendants at WestJet are another step closer to walking off the job. The Canadian Union of Public Employees says it has issued 72-hour strike notice, setting the stage for a possible strike during a busy summer travel season. The airline quickly responded to the strike notice by issuing a 72-hour lockout notice this morning. The union says the two sides remain far apart on key issues, including compensation for ground duties. Job action could begin as early as Sunday at 12:01 a.m. Calgary time. WestJet has been allowing passengers with flights scheduled anytime between today and August 4th to make a one-time change or cancellation with no fee. Calgary police say an 11-year-old boy named Parker was found dead in a small water pipe beneath the Deerfoot Trail Expressway. Police believe the child, who had autism and was nonverbal, wandered into the underground network of pipes after leaving his day home in northern Calgary on July 16th. Lee Wayne, a Calgary police inspector with the Major Crimes Division, says investigators had never ruled out foul play, but says there has been no evidence that suggests wrongdoing.
2: As it stands, we are still believing that this is simply a case of misadventure with no criminality involved in it at the current time.
1: Search crews located Parker's body about 135 to 150 meters inside a narrow pipe after clothing and a shoe led investigators to the area yesterday afternoon. Police say pending examination, it's unclear how long the child was inside the pipe, but they suggest it was quite some time. 11 members of Ontario Premier Doug Ford's caucus say Eastern Ontario voices are not being heard on the federal government's proposed high-speed passenger train service between Quebec City and Toronto. Sources say the province is reconsidering its support for Aalto. At an unrelated newser in Montreal yesterday, Transport Minister Stephen McKinnon said collaboration is important.
3: The government has extraordinary cooperation on a number of very, very important economic projects with Mr. Ford's government. That will continue. These are important, critical things, and Canadians want us to roll up our sleeves and work together as we face trade challenges, as we face a number of international pressures on Canada, so we can keep people working.
1: Sources say Ford agreed to support the rail project in exchange for federal support to expand Billy Bishop Toronto City Airport to allow jets to land and take off. The deal could be off after Ottawa this week rejected the airport expansion plans. This is the Canadian Press. In sports, the Toronto Blue Jays will have Thursday off after taking 2 of 3 from the Nationals in Washington. They'll return home to open a 3-game set against the St. Louis Cardinals Friday night. Edgar Caro hit an RBI single in the 12th inning to give the Chicago White Sox a 6-5 victory over the New York Yankees. The Los Angeles Dodgers expect superstar pitcher and hitter Shohei Ohtani to throw again this season, but they're not rushing him back. His left knee healing is the priority. Andrew Friedman, the team's president of baseball operations, is downplaying Ohtani's right bicep soreness. The team wants the 2A superstar's knee to heal before he starts a throwing program. Ohtani continues as a designated hitter, as his knee doesn't bother him while hitting. And at the Commonwealth Games in Glasgow, Scotland, shot putter Sarah Mitten claimed Canada's 14th gold medal there. The 30-year-old from Liverpool, Nova Scotia, also repeated as Commonwealth champion. From the Canadian Press, I'm Karen Rebo.
4: Water is life, fire is survival.
5: Firekeeper Caleb Musgrave understands the power of the elements. At a time when wildfires are engulfing many parts of Turtle Island, it can be hard to think about fire as good. But Caleb says even though it can be destructive, fire can also cleanse and heal. How to build a good fire on Unreserved with me, Rosanna Deerchild.
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Back a few months ago, I was headlining at a great big nightclub. And he put me up a couple of days early. I came in a couple of days early, and they put me up at what they call the Star Suite. Now, here I am, headliner in one of the biggest nightclubs in the country, and I wake up at 8 o'clock in the morning in this Star Suite, all by myself. Yeah, that's what I said, aw. But I did what I've always done, man, to cheer myself up. I picked up my guitar, I sat down, I wrote me a little song. Now, this is how it feels to be alone at the top of the hill and trying to figure out why.

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2: Musketay First Nation Treaty Day is Friday, July the 31st, celebrating 150 years. The event gets underway at 10 a.m. with a treaty payout, visitor and information booth. Then at 11 a.m. there will be special dignitaries and speakers and a lunch to follow. 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
3: 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And your car comes back like the damage never happened. TBS Collision, Prince Albert, 3 blocks east of the casino.

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Now I'm a motion. And I love my cocoa. 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Though I have a microwave and a big plasma TV. As if

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1: From the National Newsroom of the Canadian Press, I'm Karen Rebeau. About 4,400 WestJet flight attendants are on a path to a possible picket line. Their union, the Canadian Union of Public Employees, announced this morning it has served the airline with 72-hour strike notice. That means flight crews could hit the bricks as soon as 12:01 Calgary time Sunday morning. The second largest airline in the country says it responded to the union's strike notice by issuing a lockout notice. Both sides insist they are still working to reach a contract agreement. WestJet says it sincerely regrets the inconvenience and uncertainty this situation continues to cause for its guests. An 11-year-old Calgary boy named Parker was found dead yesterday afternoon in a narrow water pipe beneath the Deerfoot Trail Expressway. The tragic discovery came 13 days after the autistic boy disappeared from his Northside day home and sparked an enormous community search while also exposing the gaps in alerts for vulnerable children. Police believe Parker wandered into a deep culvert and a complex network of pipes. Officers combed the area after a volunteer searcher found the boy's shoe nearby. Here's Police Inspector Lee Wayne.
2: To that individual, you know who you are. Thank you. Really appreciate the work, the time, the effort, and we have put some support in place for that individual.
1: It's unclear how long the child had been inside the pipe, but police believe it had been quite some time. The chief of a northern Manitoba First Nation says hundreds of people remain displaced more than 6 months after a power outage led to severe water damage. More than 4,000 people had to leave their homes on the Pima Chickamack Cree Nation after a days-long outage late last year caused water systems to freeze, pipes to burst, and sewers to back up. A resident from British Columbia's Cariboo region says there's nothing left around her property on Six Mile Lake other than her burnt-out chimney stack and her neighbor's propane tank. Carol Sanzeni says she got the news by watching the neighbor's video on Facebook days after she'd escaped her home Friday with her two cats and anything she could throw into her vehicle. French authorities are allowing 84,000 evacuees from a massive wildfire in southwest France to return home. The announcement today marks a positive turn in the battle against the blaze west of the Bordeaux region that has burned an area four times the size of Paris. And a day after his funeral service in Washington, D.C., late U.S. Senator Lindsey Graham was given a fond farewell in his home state with a service in Columbia, South Carolina. Former Representative Trey Gowdy said anyone who disliked his longtime friend and fellow Republican should know that he never hated you back.
3: He was the worst at carrying a grudge. I had to keep a list of who we were mad at because he could not remember who had done what.
1: This is the Canadian Press. In sports, the Winnipeg Blue Bombers host the BC Lions in the CFL tonight, with the Lions starting Caden Salter at quarterback in place of injured Nathan Rourke. Olympic champion Damian Warner starts the 10-event gauntlet, that is men's decathlon, today at the Commonwealth Games in Glasgow, Scotland. The 36-year-old from London, Ontario, claimed Olympic gold in Tokyo in 2021. Warner was Commonwealth Games champ 12 years ago, and those games were also held in Glasgow. The Toronto Blue Jays have the day off before hosting the St. Louis Cardinals tomorrow at Rogers Centre. The Blue Jays are coming off a 5-2 win over the Washington Nationals yesterday to take that series. The Women's British Open starts today at Royal Lytham and St. Anne's in Lancashire, England, and offers a prize purse of $10 million. Brooke Henderson of Smiths Falls, Ontario, is on a roll after finishing top three in her last two tournaments, which were LPGA majors. From the Canadian Press, I'm Karen Rebeau.
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1: NITHA, Northern Intertribal Health Authority, Benoit in West Nisi, Drizag and Nonanaki, Dinultare, Brikasi Utsisi, World Hepatitis Day, Brinanoha theme, Hepatitis. Let's break it down. Ku hepatitis e data. Nuther, it's island esa, Edrit aunt is viral infection. 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
3: The 10th Annual Suicide Prevention Wellness Walk is taking place July 31st to August the 7th. 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A candlelight vigil will take place at 7:30 on August the 5th. That is a Wednesday at the Urban Reserve in downtown LaRonche. 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
1: It's 6:30, 16 degrees in LaRonge and Regina, 12 in Prince Albert and 8 in Saskatoon. I'm David Smith with NBC News. The Saskatchewan Serious Incident Response Team will be investigating the death of a man in police custody. Yesterday, a 37-year-old man from Thunderchild First Nation was arrested. The man experienced medical distress while in Turtleford Detachment cells. RCMP say officers provided medical assistance and further assistance was provided by medical professionals, but the man was later pronounced dead. No other details have been released. A post-secondary school named after Louis Riel has opened its first campus in downtown Winnipeg. The college is an educational affiliate of the Manitoba Métis Federation. It was set up to educate Métis citizens, but has expanded to offer programs to non-Métis students as well. It's working to develop an Indigenous-focused diploma program in practical nursing. A New Brunswick politician has delivered a speech in the legislature with some unusual passages. MLA Bill Oliver appeared to read sentences which match the type of language typically used by an artificial intelligence chatbot. Sarah LaFromboy with the group Evidence for Democracy says she wasn't very surprised.
2: Unfortunately, I think that politicians are using AI very commonly for things like speeches. And, you know, the key point with this particular example is the lack of human oversight.
1: The MLA made several statements in the same speech, which appeared to be written by AI. And the union representing flight attendants at WestJet has issued a 72-hour strike notice.
3: The Canadian Union of Public Employees says the airline quickly followed the union's action by issuing a 72-hour lockout notice. While serving strike notice does not guarantee flight attendants will hit picket lines, job action could begin as soon as Sunday at 12:01 a.m. Calgary time. The union says the two sides remain far apart on key issues, including compensation for what it says is unpaid work on the ground. WestJet has said all duties are compensated through a credit hour system rather than an hourly rate. WestJet has been allowing passengers with flights scheduled anytime between today and August 4th to make a one-time change or cancel it with no fee. Karen Rebo, The Canadian Press.
1: That's the latest from the NBC newsroom. 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In sports, the Blue Jays have today off after picking up a 5-2 win over the Washington Nationals. Treya Savage allowed one run in 6 2/3 innings for Toronto. The Jays are back home tomorrow to open a 3-game series against the St. Louis Cardinals. Week 9 of the CFL season kicks off tonight with the BC Lions visiting Winnipeg. Rookie quarterback Caden Salter will make his first CFL start for BC. The Lions have struggled this season and have a record of 1-5. The Blue Bombers are coming off a 52-30 loss to Calgary last week. We're taking a look now at your Environment Canada weather forecast, beginning with the north central region, including LaRonge. Northeast, Pelican Narrows, Sandy Bay, Cumberland House, and Creighton. Northwest, Beauval, Buffalo Narrows, Isle of Crosse, and La Loche. Mainly sunny today with a high of 24. Tonight, a low of 14. Tomorrow, chance of showers and a high of 26. Athabasca region, including Stony Rapids, Black Lake, Uranium City, and Fond du Lac. A few showers with a high of 22. Tonight, a low of 10. Tomorrow, a mix of sun and cloud and a high of 24. Prince Albert and Saskatoon, mainly sunny, highs 26. Tonight, a low of 17. Tomorrow, a mix of sun and cloud and a high of 27. Regina region, mainly sunny with a high of 29. Tonight, chance of showers, a low of 17. Friday, a few cloudy periods and a high of 31. And checking our temperatures from around the province. Stony Rapids, Black Lake, and Wollaston are 15. Uranium City and Fond du Lac, 14. Buffalo Narrows region, 15. Meadow Lake and the Battlefords, 10. Creighton, Flin Flon, and the Paw, 18. Saskatoon is 8 this morning. Regina and Yorkton, 15 degrees. Prince Albert, 12. And for LaRonge, Stanley Mission, and Grandmother's Bay, sunny and 16 degrees.
4: Northern Intertribal Health Authority, Katarushnya, Toril Isi, Drid Sinege, July Nunanadi Hultade, Horyun Nanitsen, at the Kanush Ni Sinege Sutiasi, International Self Care Day, Suenna, Vasi Athide, at the Ranani Dehawatisi, No Ziu, No Niu, Kantoa Sibiri Diu, Sinutan Yine, and also in Naoleoha. 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

0: 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Mini ego ne hikuti tawina. It's the first Northwest Saskatchewan Economic Development Summit. Iku tittihkin. 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Well, Takagi to Tano Mamma Opuin, the Mamma Week, the Mam Scotamik, Tan Soman Nowitz, a Tuski in Tagio Chapadictas, which Mona Higuini. I got you tourism, Mogaman, the Sour Noco, Chagapi Totich, Capua Pata, Quagitaski, now, Capiwaski, Bitsigi, Chagapiga, Capistigi, Tan Sanaman Nowitz, we never got the Giochagachit Nigia, Stan Somatagis, which is to give me to work. Tan Cities, Mamma Witch, Hitoko, Miss Michit, Siako, the Northwest. Mamma Witch, the Tapasigua, the Taya, Muskoiga, Pawiako, the Northwest Saskatchewan. Kiabachachimwin Gagiachimustago in Otisa, I mean 306-235-4593.
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1: It's 7 o'clock, 16 degrees in LaRonge and Regina, 12 in Prince Albert and 8 in Saskatoon. I'm David Smith with NBC News. The Saskatchewan Serious Incident Response Team is investigating an in-custody death in Turtleford. RCMP say a 37-year-old man was arrested yesterday at a home on Thunderchild First Nation. Police say the man experienced medical distress while in a Turtleford detachment cell. He received medical assistance but was later pronounced dead. Mounties say the man's family has been notified, but no other details have been released. Officials at the Alberta-U.S. border have seized about 380 kilograms of drugs they say were declared as bath tissue. The Canada Border Services Agency says the methamphetamine and cocaine were found in a commercial truck. It had been stopped at the Coutts border crossing. The agency says the truck was destined for Vilna, northeast of Edmonton. Border officials arrested the driver, and the drugs were handed over to the RCMP. The federal and Alberta governments have signed an agreement to accelerate home building in that province. It will allow Alberta municipalities to access more than $510 million in federal funding over 8 years. Prime Minister Mark Carney says Canada hasn't built enough homes in decades.
2: Strong communities start right here. They start with housing. And of course, a home needs more than four walls and a roof, triple glazing, stone tops. They also need clean drinking water, reliable sewage systems.
1: Carney adds that many people are paying more than half their income on housing. And Canadian astronaut Jeremy Hansen is set to publish an account of the Artemis II mission.
3: HarperCollins Canada says Earthrise, a Canadian astronaut's journey into deep space, will be a dramatic, intimate account of the 9-day mission that took place in April. The publisher says the book will delve into the years of training Hansen underwent to prepare him for the mission as well as the voyage itself. The four-person Artemis II crew were the first human beings to go around the moon in more than 50 years. The mission took the crew farther from Earth than any human had gone before, more than 406,000 kilometers. Earthrise is due to be published October 27th. Lisa Laporte, The Canadian Press.
1: That's the latest from the NBC Newsroom. Remember, our news is available online anytime at NBCRadio.com. In sports, the Winnipeg Blue Bombers host the BC Lions in CFL action tonight. Caden Salter will be starting at quarterback for the Lions in place of injured Nathan Rourke. Winnipeg's record is 4-3. BC is 1-5 this season and are sitting last in the West Division. The Blue Jays have today off before hosting the St. Louis Cardinals. That'll be the first of a 3-game weekend homestand. The Blue Jays are coming off a 5-2 win over the Washington Nationals. They took that series 2-1. Toronto is now 5.5 games out of a wild card spot. That's the sports. Weather is next.
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7: It's 7:06. Good morning, Thursday, July the 30th. Here's your NBC weather forecast for today. For LaRange and the North Central region, the Northwest region, Beauval, Buffalo Narrows, Isle of Crosse, and La Loche. Sunny today, highs around 24 degrees, overnight a few clouds and down to 14. Tomorrow, a cloudy day on the way with a chance of showers, risk of a thunderstorm, and a high of 26. For the Northeast region, Pelican Narrows, Sandy Bay, Cumberland House, Creighton, sunny today with local smoke. Highs around 25. Smoke overnight down to 15. And then tomorrow, increasing cloud, a chance of showers, risk of a thunderstorm, and smoke once again, a high of 24. Stony Rapids, Uranium City, Fond du Lac, Wollaston, a few showers this morning, then a mix of sunny cloud. Chance of showers and risk of a thunderstorm this afternoon. Highs ranging from 19 to 22. Overnight, partly cloudy with a risk of a thunderstorm, a low of 10. Tomorrow, a mix of sunny cloud and highs of 21 to 24. North Battleford, Meadow Lake, Prince Albert, and Saskatoon regions, sunny today with highs around 27. Overnight, partly cloudy, down to 17, and tomorrow, a mix of sunny cloud, highs around 28, the humidex in the low 30s. Regina will see a sunny day today, a high of 29, then overnight, increasing cloud, a 60% chance of showers, risk of a thunderstorm, a low of 17. Cloudy tomorrow with a 60% chance of showers in the morning, then a mix of sunny cloud, risk of a thunderstorm through the day, a high of 31, and the humidex hitting 37. And for the Yorkton region, sunny today, highs of 27, overnight becoming partly cloudy, down to 17. A mix of sunny cloud tomorrow, risk of a thunderstorm, a high of 24, the humidex at 29. Stony Rapids and Black Lake are 16 this morning. It's 14 in Uranium City and Fond du Lac. Collins Bay, Wollaston Lake, La Loche and Buffalo Narrows at 15. 10 in Meadow Lake, Green Lake and North Battleford. Flint Flon and Creighton, 19. Saskatoon's at 8, the cool spot of the roundup this morning. 16 in Regina, 14 in Yorkton, Waskasoo, and Montreal Lake. In LaRange, Stanley Mission and Grandmother's Bay regions this morning, it's sunny and 16 degrees. And in Prince Albert, it's sunny and 12 degrees.
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7: Showtime and go time on the Morning Road Time and NBC. Good morning, friends. It's your morning wake-up call. It's Ken. How you doing? Hope you had a good sleep. Temperatures got a little bit cooler overnight in a good chunk of the province, which is kind of nice. I mean, things a little bit easier to sleep, a little bit drier, too. The humidity seemed to drop, too, so that was kind of a nice little surprise. Gotta admit, I like that. Good morning to you. It's the little things that make me happy in life. 7:09, glad to be along with you. This makes me happy to play the tunes that you like to hear on the morning wake-up call, along with David Smith in the news and sports department today. And Dan Seals on your radio with a classic cut from 1985 on NBC. Good morning.

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0: There's Jason Aldean's latest Don't Tell On Me. That song doing very well for him at Canadian radio. Currently hanging around in the top five at number two for a second week in a row. Don't Tell On Me. 16 minutes after 7 o'clock. Good morning, Yorkton, 92.9 FM. 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And Meadow Lake at 89.9. It's your NBC morning wake-up call all across the province. Taking care of business this morning, David Smith in with your news and sports. I've got the tunes and other cool information, including a look at the community calendar coming up for you here in just a couple of minutes' time.
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0: As always, though, we start your day with some positivity, some good news stories to put a little smile on your face, hopefully. And it's brought to you by our friends at Carlton Trail College, who partner with First Nation communities all across East Central Saskatchewan, delivering programs that meet the needs of today's workforce. 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Well, a car fire in Oakland, California turned into an unexpected animal rescue when firefighters stopped to help a pigeon suffering from apparent smoke inhalation. According to the firefighters local there, the bird actually approached the crew after the blaze, prompting firefighters to place a small oxygen mask over its beak. Video from the scene shows a firefighter kneeling beside the gray pigeon while administering oxygen amid all the flashing emergency lights. After a few moments, the bird appeared to recover, cleared its lungs, and flew away. The rescue quickly going viral with social media users praising the firefighters for showing compassion to such a small little animal. Birds, of course, are especially vulnerable to smoke because of their sensitive respiratory systems, which made the quick response potentially life-saving for one little pigeon in Oakland, California. That's a cool story. Not one you often hear about oxygen masks on birds, but that is one of them, and that is your good news story of the day, brought to you by Carlton Trail College.
5: Water is life, fire is survival.
6: Firekeeper Caleb Musgrave understands the power of the elements. At a time when wildfires are engulfing many parts of Turtle Island, it can be hard to think about fire as good. But Caleb says even though it can be destructive, fire can also cleanse and heal. How to build a good fire on Unreserved with me, Rosanna Deerchild.
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9: Tulu glante.
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0: When It Rains, It Pours, Luke Combs. That song has sold over 10 million copies. That's a big one from him. Kind of kicked things off for him, too. 7:24 in the morning wake-up call. Doesn't look like we'll see any pouring of rain, but there is a possibility of some rain shower activity tomorrow. Today looks like a pretty decently dry day through most of the province. And maybe hopefully that humidity will drop a little bit to make things just a little more comfortable. It did a little dropping last night. It was kind of nice. I was able to open up the windows in the house and turn off the noisy air conditioner and stuff and just get some cooling going just by the fact that the humidity dropped by about like 20 points in my house. It was, yeah, I've been near swimming in my house. The humidity has been so high for the last little while, but thankfully it appears to be drying up a little bit, and that's some good news. You know what else is cool? When we check out what's going on in the community.
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0: And it's another day of activity and another day of competition. The Tony Cote Summer Games. They're into the soccer, softball, and beach volleyball activities today. Don't forget, this continues until tomorrow. The Tony Cote Summer Games on Treaty 6. Go to BATC.ca for more information on the schedule. Today, it's the Greenhouse Planting Workshop, Replanting Workshop, that is, at the Bells Point Youth Center. Greenhouse workshop today, and that's taking place from 10 a.m. to 4 p.m. If you've ever been interested in starting a garden but didn't really know how to get going, well, this is a good chance for you to learn and ask some questions and come and spend the day. That's at the greenhouse at the Youth Center at Bells Point. And it's another powwow on the way today, the Sturgeon Lake First Nation, inviting families, neighbors, and visitors from across the region. The competition powwow gets underway tomorrow and runs till Sunday at Sturgeon Lake First Nation. And that's just a couple of things that are shaking out on the MBC community calendar for you this morning. On the way for you, David is standing by with a look at your news and sports. I'll check your weather. Birthday show coming up, as always. The birthday show at 7:50. Doesn't change. Doesn't go away. Except for on statutory holidays. But other than that, it's on again today. So if you've got a birthday greeting you want sent out, text me 306-425-4101 or hit up our Facebook page. It's Arnold's birthday today. And so Arnold is our picture on the birthday book post for today. 7:26. Time to sing all about the love of the game. Errol Ranville, Seaweed, MBC.

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1: It's 7:30, 17 degrees in LaRange, 14 in Prince Albert, 12 in Saskatoon, and 18 in Regina. I'm David Smith with NBC News.
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1: The Saskatchewan Serious Incident Response Team will be investigating the death of a man in police custody. Yesterday, a 37-year-old man from the Thunderchild First Nation was arrested. The man experienced medical distress while in Turtleford Detachment cells. RCMP say officers provided medical assistance and further assistance was provided by medical professionals. The man was later pronounced dead. No other details have been released. A post-secondary school named after Louis Riel has opened its first campus in downtown Winnipeg. The college is an educational affiliate of the Manitoba Métis Federation. It was set up to educate Métis citizens, but has expanded to offer programs to non-Métis students as well. It's working to develop an Indigenous-focused diploma program in practical nursing. WestJet flight attendants could strike as early as Sunday after its union issued a 72-hour strike notice. The Canadian Union of Public Employees says the two sides remain far apart on key issues. The airline has issued a 72-hour lockout notice. It has been allowing passengers to change or cancel flights with no extra fee. And about 10,000 federal public servants have applied for the government's early retirement program.
4: In December, the government began sending letters with information on the program to about 68,000 public servants who may have been eligible. Employees as young as 50 with at least 10 years of employment and at least 2 years of pensionable service were eligible to apply and, if approved, would be able to retire with an immediate pension based on years of service without a penalty for leaving early. The deadline to apply was last week, and as of Tuesday, just more than 10,000 applications had been received. Rolla Salem, a spokesperson for the Treasury Board of Canada Secretariat, said in an email this month, the decision to retire is a personal one, and the department didn't have a specific target for early retirements. Catherine Morrison, The Canadian Press, Ottawa.
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3: 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They know their stuff.
1: In baseball, the Blue Jays have today off after picking up a 5-2 win over the Washington Nationals. Treya Savage allowed one run in 6 2/3 innings for Toronto. The Jays are back at home tomorrow. They'll be opening a 3-game weekend series against the St. Louis Cardinals. Week 9 of the CFL season kicks off tonight with the BC Lions visiting Winnipeg. Rookie quarterback Caden Salter will make his first CFL start for BC. The Lions have struggled this season and have a record of 1-5. The Blue Bombers are coming off a 52-30 loss to Calgary last week. The Rough Riders, meanwhile, are back in action Saturday when they visit the Edmonton Elks. That's the sports. Weather is next.
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10: It's 7:36. Good morning. Here's your NBC weather for La Ronge and the north central and northwest regions of the province. Sunny today with highs around 24. Overnight, a few clouds down to 14. And cloudy tomorrow. A chance of showers, risk of a thunderstorm, and a high of 26. For the northeast, Pelican Narrows, Sandy Bay, Cumberland House, Creighton. Sunny today with smoke. Highs of 25. Smoke overnight down to 15. And more smoke tomorrow along with increasing cloud. A chance of showers, risk of a thunderstorm, and a high of 24. Stony Rapids, Uranium City, Fond du Lac, and Wollaston expecting a few showers this morning, then a mix of sun and cloud. A chance of showers this afternoon with the risk of a thunderstorm. Highs ranging from 19 to 22 through the region. Overnight, partly cloudy with a risk of a thunderstorm, a low of 10. And tomorrow, a mix of sun and cloud and highs of 21 to 24. North Battleford, Meadow Lake, Prince Albert, and Saskatoon region. Sunny today, highs around 27. Down to 17 overnight, and a mix of sun and cloud for tomorrow. Highs of 28 with the humidex at 33. Regina, mainly sunny today, a high of 29. Increasing cloud overnight, a 60% chance of showers, risk of a thunderstorm, down to 17. Tomorrow, cloudy, 60% chance of showers in the morning, then moving to a mix of sun and cloud in the rest of the day. Risk of a thunderstorm, a high of 31, and the humidex at 37. And for the Yorkton region, sunny today, highs of 27. Overnight, becoming partly cloudy, down to 17. Tomorrow, a mix of sun and cloud, risk of a thunderstorm, a high of 24, the humidex at 29. Currently 16 in Stony Rapids and Black Lake, 15 Uranium City and Fond du Lac, 16 at Collins Bay and Wollaston Lake, 15 at La Loche and Buffalo Narrows, 13 in Meadow Lake and Green Lake, North Battleford at 12, Flin Flon and Creighton at 20, Saskatoon is 12, Regina's 18, and 16 in Yorkton, Waskasoo and Anglin Lake. In La Ronge this morning, sunny with a west wind gusting to 30. It's currently 17 degrees, and in Prince Albert, it's sunny and 14 degrees.
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4: 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Wake me
5: up. Oh, waking you up on the morning wake-up call. Good morning. It's Ken Landers along with Conrad Big Knife. Latest song from him. This is called Hero Complex on NBC. Rise and shine, friends.

0: that's Conrad Big Knife, some homegrown music for you and Hero Complex on MBC in your morning wake-up call. 18 before 8 o'clock, entertainment news on the way, a look at this day in music history, and of course the birthday show. Now is a very good time to get those birthday greets into me. 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
0: 742, always cool when we get new music from Saskatchewan artists. How about this one? This is brand new from Mr. Donnie Corgill. This is a song that is called Divine on MBC.

0: Saskatchewan's Donny Corrigal. That's a new song from him called Divine. It said, told me in a message, he sent me a note on Facebook, said it's a song that I wrote for my granddaughter about my struggle with quitting alcohol and how my granddaughter came into my life all at the right time and helped me quit because of my love for her. Well, there's a good reason. Good on you there, Donny. Like that song. Donny Corrigal, new Divine on MBC Radio. Entertainment news for you this morning. Megan Maroney was forced to cut short her show on Tuesday night in Denver due to illness. Just three songs in, she apologized to the crowd in tears and said she was too sick to continue, calling the decision to stop the show her worst nightmare. She said she believes that if she can't give 100%, it's not fair to the people who paid for the show. The crowd responded with cheers of support as she promised she'd return and make it up to them. Actor Tom Chadbon has passed away at the age of 80. He was best known for his roles in Game of Thrones and Doctor Who. Michael J. Fox will be honored with the TV Academy's Bob Hope Humanitarian Award at the 78th Annual Emmy Awards in September, recognizing his decades of work advancing Parkinson's disease research and advocacy. Fox, who revealed in 1998 that he had Parkinson, founded the Michael J. Fox Foundation for Parkinson's Research in 2000. And American Idol has announced plans for season 25 to debut in 2027, but stopped short of saying if their judges Luke Bryan, Carrie Underwood, and Lionel Richie would return, although they have all expressed interest in doing so. And that's your entertainment news for this morning on the NBC Morning Wake Up Call.
1: We're going to take a little break. When we come back, we're going to hit you with something really good. Really good. Pinky promise. We'll be right back.
0: Tanse, Tawau. Poundmaker Cree Nation invites everyone to join them Tuesday, August the 11th for the historic Treaty 6 150th commemoration and competition powwow. Beginning at 9 a.m., the day honors the vision of the ancestors who entered into Treaty 6 in 1876, guided by peace, friendship, and mutual benefit for future generations. Experience a pipe ceremony, inspiring presentations from elders, historians, leaders, and knowledge keepers, along with cultural displays and heritage tours celebrating the legacy of Chief Poundmaker and the enduring treaty relationship. The celebration concludes with the competition powwow grand entry at 7 p.m. This celebration takes place on Poundmaker Cree Nation, north of Cutknife and south of Peyton. Everyone is welcome. Treaty 6 at 150. A Sotomatoan, a mutual vow. Honoring our past, understanding the present, building the next 150 years. For more information, visit the Poundmaker Cree Nation Facebook page.
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0: This is it, your last call for the birthdays. The birthday show is on the way next after we go back on this day in 2015 and a sad day in the music world as singer Lynn Anderson passed away at the age of 67. The multi-award-winning singer had scored the 1970 U.S. number 3 and 1971 U.K. number 3 single with her hit that was one of more than 50 top 40 hits. She was the first female country artist to win the American Music Award in 1974, as well the first to headline and sell out Madison Square Garden that same year. Remembering the late, great Lynn Anderson with Rose Garden on your morning flashback on NBC.

0: There goes the late, great Lynn Anderson. We lost her in 2015. It's just the young age of 67. Her big song, Rose Garden, Saskatchewan's Indigenous Radio, MBC. Digging up all the great old tunes to remind you of the past with your look at this day in music history. 7:53.
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0: And we say happy birthday to our local celebrities in the MBC universe celebrating a birthday today. Happy birthday greetings going out to my dad, Greg Charles, in Sucker River. And also to my sister, Lori Ann Roberts, who's camping out at Wayaquin. Hope y'all have a great day. Love you. That's coming from Bully. If it is your birthday today, you are sharing it with Canadian singer Paul Anka, turning 85 today. Songs like Diana, Put Your Head on My Shoulder, and You're Having My Baby. Arnold Schwarzenegger, yeah, he's pumping iron still at 79 years young today. Delta Burke from Designing Women, she is 70. Lawrence Fishburne, Morpheus, yes, he is 65 today. Phoebe from Friends, Lisa Kudrow, turns 63 today. Vivica A. Fox, she was in Kill Bill and Independence Day. She's 62. Actor Terry Crews from Brooklyn Nine-Nine, and more recently, the host of America's Got Talent. He's 58 today. Tom Green from The Tom Green Show. He's got his own podcast going now, too, The Tom Green Farm. 55 today. Actress Hilary Swank is 52. And Billie Eilish's brother, Phineas O'Connell, turns 29 today. And musical birthdays that are being celebrated today. Gordy Sampson, Canadian singer and songwriter and producer from Big Pond, Nova Scotia, is turning 55 today. And country music singer Mr. Neil McCoy turns 68 today. So, for one and all, having a birthday.

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1: Ah, there you go, my friends. Y'all having a birthday today. I hope you have a happy, happy day. Your news and sports on the way next. David Smith's got it all for you after we celebrate birthday boy Neil McCoy's 68th birthday. And we do the hillbilly rap on the morning wake-up call.

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1: It's 8 o'clock, 17 degrees in LaRonde, 12 in Saskatoon, 14 in Prince Albert, and 18 in Regina. I'm David Smith with NBC News.
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1: The Saskatchewan Serious Incident Response Team is investigating an in-custody death in Turtleford. RCMP say a 37-year-old man was arrested yesterday at a home on Thunderchild First Nation. Police say the man experienced medical distress while in a Turtleford detachment cell. He received medical assistance but was later pronounced dead. Mounties say family has been notified, but no other details have been released. Officials at the Alberta-U.S. border have seized about 380 kilograms of drugs they say were declared as bath tissue. The Canada Border Services Agency says the methamphetamine and cocaine were found in a commercial truck. It had been stopped at the Coutts border crossing. The agency says the truck was destined for Vilna, northeast of Edmonton. Border officials arrested the driver, and the drugs were handed over to the RCMP. The federal and Alberta governments have signed an agreement to accelerate home building in that province. It will allow Alberta municipalities to access more than $510 million in federal funding over 8 years. Prime Minister Mark Carney says Canada has not built enough homes in decades.
4: Strong communities start right here. They start with housing. And of course, a home needs more than four walls and a roof, triple glazing, stone tops. They also need clean drinking water, reliable sewage systems.
1: Carney adds that many people are paying more than half their income on housing. And the union representing flight attendants at WestJet has issued 72-hour strike notice, paving the way for a possible strike this weekend.
5: The Canadian Union of Public Employees says the airline quickly followed the union's action by issuing a 72-hour lockout notice. While serving strike notice does not guarantee flight attendants will hit picket lines, job action could begin as soon as Sunday at 12:01 a.m. Calgary time. The union says the two sides remain far apart on key issues, including compensation for what it says is unpaid work on the ground. WestJet has said all duties are compensated through a credit hour system rather than an hourly rate. WestJet has been allowing passengers with flights scheduled anytime between today and August 4th to make a one-time change or cancel it with no fee. Karen Rebo, The Canadian Press.
1: That's the latest from the NBC newsroom. 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
1: In sports, the Winnipeg Blue Bombers host the BC Lions in CFL action tonight. Caden Salter will be starting at quarterback for the Lions in place of injured Nathan Rourke. Winnipeg's record is 4-3. BC is 1-5 this season and they're last in the West Division. The Saskatchewan Roughriders, meanwhile, are back in action Saturday when they visit the Edmonton Elks. The Blue Jays have today off before hosting the St. Louis Cardinals. It's the first of a three-game homestand for the Jays. Blue Jays are coming off a 5-2 win over the Washington Nationals. They took that series 2-1. Toronto is 5.5 games out of a wild card spot. Hockey Canada has named Danielle Sauvageau the next general manager of the Canadian women's hockey team. The 64-year-old from Montreal was coach and GM of Canada's team that won Olympic gold in Salt Lake City in 2002. Sauvageau says guiding women to hockey success is what made her want to return to the national team.
15: Brought into the program for vision, for ethics, and for decision, making decision on what are we going to do now in order to be ready in 2030.
1: Sauvageau was the first woman inducted into the Hockey Hall of Fame in the builder category last year. That's the sports. Weather is next.
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23: Good morning, it's 8:11, Thursday, July 30th. Here's your MVC weather forecast for today for La Ronge and the North Central region and the Northwest, Beauval, Buffalo Narrows, Isle of Crosse, and La Loche. Sunny today, highs around 24 degrees. Overnight, a few clouds, down to 14. Cloudy for tomorrow with a chance of showers, risk of a thunderstorm, and a high of 26. For the Northeast, Pelican Narrows, Sandy Bay, Cumberland House, Creighton. Sunny today, but with smoke in the air, a high of 25. Overnight, smoke continues to hang and a low of 15. And tomorrow, smoke in the air, along with increasing cloud, chance of showers, risk of a thunderstorm, and a high of 24. Stony Rapids, Uranium City, Fond du Lac, and Wollaston. Few showers this morning, then a mix of sun and cloud. Chance of showers, risk of a thunderstorm this afternoon. Highs of 19 to 22. Partly cloudy overnight, risk of a thunderstorm. Lows of 10 and a mix of sun and cloud tomorrow with highs of 21 to 24. North Battleford, Meadow Lake, Prince Albert, Saskatoon regions, sunny today. Highs of 27. Down to 17 overnight and a mix of sun and cloud for tomorrow with highs of 28. And the Humidex, 33. Regina, mainly sunny today, a high of 29, increasing cloud overnight, 60% chance of showers, risk of a thunderstorm, low of 17. Tomorrow, 60% chance of showers in the morning, then turning to a mix of sun and cloud, still a risk of a thunderstorm throughout the day with a high of 31 and the Humidex at 37. Yorkton region, today mainly sunny and a high of 27, overnight down to 17, and a mix of sun and cloud tomorrow, risk of a thunderstorm, a high of 24, Humidex at 29. It is 16 degrees this morning in Stony Rapids and Black Lake, 15 at Uranium City and Fond du Lac, 16 at Collins Bay and Wollaston Lake, 15 in La Loche and Buffalo Narrows, 13 at Meadow Lake and Green Lake, North Battleford at 12, Flin Flon and Creighton at 20, that's the warm spot on the roundup, 12 in Saskatoon, 18 in Regina, Yorkton and Waskasoo at 16. In La Ronge this morning, sunny, west wind, gusting up to 30 at times, 17 degrees. And in Prince Albert, sunny and 14 degrees.
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23: Yeah, pitter-patter, let's get at her for a Thursday, July the 30th, the second last day of July. Where did July go? Is it just me? Is it because I'm getting old and things seem to be going faster? I don't know. It's weird. It is weird. Like, it just seems like just... Well, I can still think back to when we were shoveling snow before the May long weekend. Probably I'm reminded of that because when I fell and hurt myself and I got sore muscles still from that. Constant reminder of how fast this year has gone and changed. Yeah, gone from snow before the May long weekend to rainy weather to blistering hot weather and the forest fire situation ramping up, unfortunately, again in the province and dealing with that now as the fire numbers have picked up. It is still not as bad as it was this time last year. Last year, we are at 413 fires to date. This year, 295, which is still probably about 290 too many. Currently, 45 active fires are burning. That information, as always, up on our website at NBCRadio.com, along with a lot of other great things. It's a good place to stop by and just check out the news and everything else that you want and explore the different menus. There's cool stuff on there, and don't worry, we're not tracking you or nothing like that. You don't have to worry about your privacy, all right? Hey, also on there, you can find out what's happening on the charts with our top five countdown on Monday nights and with the Indigenous Music Countdown Saturday afternoons at 4. Like this song from Shawnee Kish, which is in the top 10. It's Ride at Dawn.

0: Shawnee Kish, Ride at Dawn, number 9 on the Indigenous Music Countdown last weekend. Find out where she's at coming up this Saturday at 4. And don't forget, we also do a special replay of the Indigenous Music Countdown Sunday night at 9, in case you missed it. 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
0: And for Thursday, July 30th, here's your horoscopes. Today's sign is Leo. The experiences you encounter today will help you decide what you want to pursue next. An interesting partnership will develop if you take part in a movement that has an impact on something that's meaningful to you. A well-executed rendition of your intentions will pay off today. 3 stars for Leo. Virgo, chill out. If you focus on the people, conversations, and chaos going on around you, you'll be disappointed in what you accomplish. Put more time and effort into doing something that makes you feel good about yourself and the decisions you make. It's a 3-star day for Virgo. Libra, less talk and more action will get you where you want to go. Letting others observe who you are and what you can accomplish will lead to positive options and lifestyle changes that allow you to do more of what you enjoy while making a profit. It's a 5-star day for Libra. Scorpio, slow down and observe what others are doing. Distance yourself from people and situations that stifle your ability to advance. Let your thoughts and actions guide you in a direction that benefits you. Focus on personal and domestic maintenance today. 2 stars for Scorpio. 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You have so much to gain if you focus on what's important to you and distance yourself from those trying to bother you. 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

26 Tibial Towns and Whitehorse in Saskatchewan's MBC. News on the way for you next with David, and also a look at sports. Hey, coming up starting tomorrow, this triggered because this gal is having a birthday today. Lorianne Roberts, one of the organizers behind the 10th annual Suicide Prevention Wellness Walk that kicks off tomorrow, leaving from Prince Albert, walking to Stanley Mission. This event will run from tomorrow till about August the 7th is when they figure they'll arrive in Stanley Mission. And on August the 5th of next week, they'll be holding a candlelight vigil at the LaRange Urban Reserve in downtown at 7:30. So watch for them. They'll be walking Highway number 2 from PA all the way up to LaRange and then up to Stanley Mission after that. Lorianne Roberts, birthday girl today, camping out at Wayaquin. Hope you have a good day and good luck with the walk. Give her a call if you want more information at 306-420-7232. 827, David up next. After the latest hit for Kyle McCarney, this is Rearview on NBC.

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1: It's 8:30, 18 degrees in LaRange, 17 in Prince Albert, 16 in Saskatoon, and 20 in Regina. I'm David Smith with NBC News.
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1: The Saskatchewan Serious Incident Response Team will be investigating the death of a man in police custody. Yesterday, a 37-year-old man was arrested at Thunderchild First Nation. The man experienced medical distress while in Turtleford Detachment cells. RCMP say officers provided medical assistance and further assistance was provided by medical professionals, but the man was later pronounced dead. No other details have been released. A post-secondary school named after Louis Riel has opened its first campus in downtown Winnipeg. The college is an educational affiliate of the Manitoba Métis Federation. It was set up to educate Métis citizens, but has expanded to offer programs to non-Métis students as well. It's working to develop an Indigenous-focused diploma program in practical nursing. Canadian astronaut Jeremy Hansen is set to publish an account of the Artemis II mission.
7: HarperCollins Canada says Earthrise, a Canadian astronaut's journey into deep space, will be a dramatic, intimate account of the 9-day mission that took place in April. The publisher says the book will delve into the years of training Hansen underwent to prepare him for the mission as well as the voyage itself. The 4-person Artemis II crew were the first human beings to go around the moon in more than 50 years. The mission took the crew farther from Earth than any human had gone before, more than 406,000 kilometers. Earthrise is due to be published October 27th. Lisa Laporte, The Canadian Press.
1: That's the latest from the NBC Newsroom. 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
1: In Major League Baseball, the Blue Jays have today off after picking up a 5-2 win over the Washington Nationals. Trey Savage allowed one run in 6 2/3 innings for Toronto. The Jays are back at home tomorrow. They'll be opening a 3-game weekend series against the St. Louis Cardinals. Week 9 of the CFL season kicks off tonight with the BC Lions visiting Winnipeg. Rookie quarterback Caden Salter will make his first CFL start for BC. The Lions have struggled this season and have a record of 1-5. The Blue Bombers are coming off a 52-30 loss to Calgary last week. The Rough Riders, meanwhile, are back in action on Saturday when they'll be visiting the Edmonton Elks. That's the sports. Weather is next.
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17: 836, good morning. Here's your NBC weather forecast for today for LaRange in the north central and northwest parts of the province. Sunny today and a high of 24 degrees. Overnight down to 14 and cloudy tomorrow. A chance of showers, risk of a thunderstorm and a high of 26. For the northeast region, sunny with local smoke expected today, a high of 25. Overnight, local smoke down to 15. And tomorrow, smoke along with increasing cloud, a chance of showers, risk of a thunderstorm and a high of 24. Stony Rapids, Uranium City, Fond du Lac, Wollaston, a few showers to start, and then a mix of sun and cloud later on. Chance of showers, risk of a thunderstorm later on today. Highs of 19 to 22. Partly cloudy overnight, risk of a thunderstorm, lows of 10, and a mix of sun and cloud for tomorrow, with highs of 21 to 24. North Battleford, Meadow Lake, Prince Albert, Saskatoon, sunny today with highs around 27. Overnight down to 17, and a mix of sun and cloud tomorrow, a high of 28, and the humidex at 33. Regina, mainly sunny today, highs of 29 degrees, increasing cloud overnight, a 60% chance of showers, the risk of a thunderstorm, a low of 17, and cloudy tomorrow, a 60% chance of showers in the morning, then a mix of sun and cloud, risk of a thunderstorm, a high of 31, with a humidex 37. And for the Yorkton region today, mainly sunny and highs of 27, overnight becoming partly cloudy, down to 17, tomorrow a mix of sun and cloud, risk of a thunderstorm, highs of 24, the humidex at 29. Stony Rapids currently showing some light rain and 16 degrees. 15 in Uranium City, 14 at Wollaston. It's 17 in Buffalo Narrows, 16 at Meadow Lake, 15 in North Battleford. Flin Flon and Creighton are at 21, 16 in Saskatoon. Regina's at 20. Yorkton 19, Waskasoo and Anglin Lake at 17. In LaRange this morning, sunny. The wind is out of the west at 30. It's 18 degrees. And in Prince Albert, it's currently 17 degrees under a sunny sky.
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17: Hey, we try to make it a lot of fun. At least do our best. And just remember something. If you have full conversations with your dog or your cat, don't worry. You might actually be smarter than average. Researchers say assigning human characteristics to animals, known as anthropomorphism, is linked to higher intelligence, creativity, and stronger social thinking. Oh my God, I must be super smart. I have conversations with Bella every day. And I'm sure she understands every word I say. She just chooses to ignore me. Typical cat. 839, Taylor Swift, NBC.

0: It's the homegrown tune this hour, brought to you by the Venice House in Prince Albert.
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2: Voices of the North, your host is Dakota Fable.
3: Who produced the song for her is her husband, and he's going to be joining her as well on this performance. So ladies and gentlemen, make them feel welcome to the Voices of the North stage, Travis and Sammy.

0: there you go. Sammy from Beauval, Saskatchewan, and Travis Beatty from Timber Bay teaming up for that one. Their cover of Riley and Ella's You Look Like You Love Me. 8:46. That was a good time. Voices of the North. My goodness, that was already back in February. Pretty soon it'll be time to start thinking about auditions for next year's Voices of the North. So if you're a singer that would like to get up on that stage, well, start working on your licks and your chops now and get ready for the auditions, which will come up usually at somewhere in October. And of course, we'll let you know all about that. So make sure that you're getting yourself prepared and getting yourself ready. You know what else you got to get prepared for? All the events that are coming up this long weekend.
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0: And it starts tomorrow with the Muscadet First Nation Treaty Day, starting at 10 a.m. at the Community Hall in Muscadet. 10 a.m. treaty payout, visitors and information booth at 11 o'clock, some special guest speaking and a lunch to follow. That's Muscadet First Nation Treaty Day, celebrating 150 years. Coming up in Prince Albert on Saturday, it's the next Prince Albert Repair Cafe at the Science Center of the Gateway Mall, starting at 1 o'clock. This is where you can bring in your broken household items, and along with their help, you can see if you can get it fixed and working again. Bicycles, crockery, toys, electrical appliances. It's all a free service, too. Muscadet is also celebrating their 33rd annual traditional powwow coming up on the weekend, and that gets underway on Saturday and runs through to Sunday. 150 years of treaty, and that all takes place at Muscadet First Nation Veterans Memorial Park, 20 clicks east of Prince Albert on Highway Number 3. And that's some of the things that are going on for you this long weekend in the MBC universe.
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Luke, Brian, someone else calling you baby. Saskatchewan's NBC, back to 2009. Your morning flashback, 8:54, 6 minutes before 9 o'clock. Well, we've been hearing lots of animal stories, and of course, I'd like to share animal stories with you because I'm an animal kind of guy. This one, though, is a little bit freaky. I'm pretty sure I'd need a change of underwear after this incident. A Colorado woman getting an unexpected house guest after she left her back door slightly open for her cat, which was out in the yard. Lynn Feldman returned to find, well, the unwelcome guest strolling around through her home, wandering into her living room, a black bear. Now, rather than confronting the animal and trying to scare it out, she locked herself in a bathroom and called 911. But by the time cops arrived, the bear had left on its own. And the only thing that was missing from this intruder, this little four-pawed thief, cat food. Yeah, because it just came and just ate the cat food that was out. And she said that's why she considers it a polite bear. And it didn't do any damage to the house or anything, just in and out. And this comes just a couple of days after two bear cubs in another part of Colorado also broke into a home and raided a stash of cat food. My goodness. I'm surprised the cats didn't get miffed. You know how they are if they don't get fed on time. Oh, my. 8:55 on the morning wake-up call, working our way towards 9 o'clock with Tracy Bone. This is Brave on NBC.

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1: It's 9 o'clock, 18 degrees in LaRange, 17 in Prince Albert, 16 in Saskatoon, and 20 in Regina. I'm David Smith with NBC News.
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1: The public is invited to attend a Sturgeon Lake First Nation powwow, which takes place this weekend. This year's celebration commemorates the 150th anniversary of the signing of Treaty 6. It's expected to attract thousands of dancers, singers, and visitors from across Canada and the U.S. The three-day celebration officially begins with the grand entry, 7 p.m. on Friday. The chief of a northern Manitoba First Nation says hundreds of people remain displaced more than 6 months after a power outage led to severe damage. More than 4,000 people had to leave Pimicikamak Cree Nation. The power outage lasted several days and caused water systems to freeze and sewers to back up. Chief David Munia says 650 people have not been able to return, and he adds 180 homes are uninhabitable and another 35 need to be replaced. Officials in BC are advising people heading out for the August long weekend to use extreme caution. Premier David Eby says some people in the Clinton area will be returning to burned homes and businesses. He adds that other residents forced to flee are waiting for news that it is safe to go home.
4: Parts of the province have never been drier than they are right now, especially in the southeast of the province. And so extreme caution, please. Your one act could impact people's lives forever.
1: There are currently 130 active wildfires in BC, and about 50 of them are listed as out of control. And about 10,000 federal public servants have applied for the government's early retirement program.
5: In December, the government began sending letters with information on the program to about 68,000 public servants who may have been eligible. Employees as young as 50 with at least 10 years of employment and at least 2 years of pensionable service were eligible to apply and, if approved, would be able to retire with an immediate pension based on years of service without a penalty for leaving early. The deadline to apply was last week, and as of Tuesday, just more than 10,000 applications had been received. Rolla Salem, a spokesperson for the Treasury Board of Canada Secretariat, said in an email this month, the decision to retire is a personal one, and the department didn't have a specific target for early retirements. Catherine Morrison, The Canadian Press, Ottawa.
1: That's the latest from the NBC Newsroom. Remember, our news is available online anytime at NBCRadio.com. Weather is next.
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11: It's 9:05. Good morning. NBC weather for today. LaRange and the North Central and Northwest regions of the province, taking in Beauval, Buffalo Narrows, Isle La Crosse, and La Loche. Sunny today with highs around 24. Overnight down to 14 and mainly cloudy tomorrow. A chance of showers, risk of a thunderstorm, and a high of 26. For the Northeast, that's Pelican Narrows, Sandy Bay, Cumberland House, and Creighton. Expect some smoke over the next 24 hours. Otherwise, sunny today at a high of 25, down to 15 overnight. Increasing cloud tomorrow. Chance of showers, risk of a thunderstorm, and more smoke, as I mentioned, a high of 24. Stony Rapids, Uranium City, Fond du Lac, Wollaston. Few showers to start the day, then a mix of sun and cloud. Chance of showers and a risk of a thunderstorm this afternoon. Highs of 19 to 22. Partly cloudy tonight, risk of a thunderstorm down to 10, and a mix of sun and cloud tomorrow. Highs of 21 to 24. North Battleford, Meadow Lake, Prince Albert, Saskatoon. Sunny today and highs of 27. Down to 17 overnight, and a mix of sun and cloud tomorrow. Highs of 28 with a humidex of 33. Regina, mainly sunny today, highs of 29. Increasing cloud overnight, a 60% chance of showers, risk of a thunderstorm, a low of 17. And tomorrow, a 60% chance of showers in the morning, and then a mix of sun and cloud, risk of a thunderstorm, a high of 31 with the humidex hitting 37. For the Yorkton region, mainly sunny today, a high of 27. Overnight down to 17. And a mix of sun and cloud for tomorrow with a risk of a thunderstorm, highs of 24, humidex at 29. Some light rain shower activity in the Stony Rapids area this morning, 16 degrees, 15 at Uranium City, 14 at Wollaston, 17 in Buffalo Narrows, Meadow Lake at 16, North Battleford 15, Flin Flon and Creighton at 21, 16 in Saskatoon, Regina's at 20, Yorkton 19, Waskasoo and Anglin Lake at 17. In LaRange this morning, sunny, a west wind at 30, it's 18 degrees, and in Prince Albert, sunny and 17 degrees.
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0: That is Love, Lovina Tatusa's GOS, Generations of Strength, the 9 to 5 workday on NBC. And in before that, brand new from the Prairie States, and that's just Love for you. I like that song. It's a good one, and I think it's going to take off for them. Good morning, 13 after 9 o'clock with Kent, your 9 to 5 workday, and lots of activities. Of course, we're heading into the long weekend, the August long weekend, and things are starting to fire up already. The Woodland Cree Gathering gets underway in Pelican Narrows today and runs until next Thursday, August the 6th. All kinds of activities today. They've got their golf challenge at Candle Lake Golf Course. And coming up on the weekend, they've got a walleye derby on August the 1st and 2nd on Pelican Lake. Monday is the boat poker rally, a gospel jamboree, and more. All kinds of activities taking place. Pelican Narrows, it is the Woodland Cree Gathering this weekend, running from today right through until next Thursday, August the 6th. On the way for you, we'll take a look at your Cree News update of the day. We also have, of course, your dumb criminal file report and more.
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0: Of course, as always, we stop to check out some good news stories of the day for you. And this time of the morning, brought to you by our good friends at Ben's Auto and House Glass on 15th Street East in Prince Albert, across from Leon's, official supplier of windows for the NBC Prince Albert office. As we take a look at this cool story here, this is another one of those great animal stories that we love sharing. A car fire in Oakland, California turned into an unexpected animal rescue when firefighters stopped to help a pigeon suffering from apparent smoke inhalation. According to the Oakland firefighters, the bird actually approached the crew after the blaze, prompting firefighters to place a small oxygen mask over its beak. Firefighters shown kneeling beside the gray pigeon while administering oxygen amid all the flashing emergency lights. Amazing, after a few minutes, the bird recovered, cleared its lungs, and then flew away. The rescue video went viral, social media users praising the firefighters for showing compassion to such a small animal in need. Birds, of course, especially vulnerable. They have very sensitive respiratory systems, so this quick response was potentially life-saving for one pigeon in Oakland, California. And I'm sure that when he got back to hang out with all the others, he went, hur, hur, hur, which said, yeah, these firefighters saved me, or something like that. That is your good news stories of the day, brought to you by Ben's Auto and House Glass in Prince Albert.
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0: Tanse, Talao. Poundmaker Cree Nation invites everyone to join them Tuesday, August the 11th. For the historic Treaty 6 150th Commemoration and Competition Powwow. Beginning at 9 a.m., the day honors the vision of the ancestors who entered into Treaty 6 in 1876, guided by peace, friendship, and mutual benefit for future generations. Experience a pipe ceremony, inspiring presentations from elders, historians, leaders, and knowledge keepers, along with cultural displays and heritage tours celebrating the legacy of Chief Poundmaker and the enduring treaty relationship. The celebration concludes with the competition powwow grand entry at 7 p.m. This celebration takes place on Poundmaker Cree Nation, north of Cut Knife and south of Peyton, Everyone is welcome. Treaty 6 at 150. Asoto Matuin, a mutual vow. Honoring our past, understanding the present, building the next 150 years. For more information, visit the Poundmaker Cree Nation Facebook page. 18 minutes after 9 o'clock on the way, some homegrown Saskatchewan music from Mr. Tommy John Eamon coming up in a couple of seconds' time. But first, time to check into the news and see what matters to you, bring it to you in your language. Time for your Cree News Update. Filling in for Abel Charles this morning, once again, it's Chapap Halkett for the Stanley Mission Co-op.
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8: 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Ki wheat no good tea geese, Mr. Hisaga Higan, he got us a scratch on. He always summa, here we do, Kisa de Hatako, gateway to Saskatchewan's far north. He was here on the Kiton the Wiggies, he got Tomuma, Michitia, Segundi, float planes. Yagunimana, Saga Higan, he got to Humagagi. I got to go for Homaga, he would talk to. The way we do have a chitat cigar sitting no tea, cigi wheat no. 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I got to know fly fishing, he said, they got tea. He got to him in a nipple with water. Lack or on to me do guitabata. He was a kaitidi tagoma. What a massive glacial lake. He got to him a western edge of the Canadian Shield. You go and be see with that summer. You got to go to the water school. You get to it. I got to see Wapata, who told him Saskatchewan. You go to Samina. You want to go to Homa, Caponi Padig Miskano. You go to his Michito Miskanova. Paved the lot, I got to see. You got paved the yagi. You go to the Kiwitno Kawas Tees. You go to with his ice roads kayak. We go home, you go to. Michita de no agiti distago, iguani pone padegan en miscano. 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O sampo guia was son of a prayer, gisidigatago. Go mutiga sagago, mega saga higana, edo guaiski midonago aki. 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You give up matis and isumasco. Ego minanigi. Hooping cranes, he said, they got these to give me cigarette chicken. They were Mr. Jesus in the Mahisi, so up me. They were Tagiwa, he was up at that. They were doing me cheaties, be too stupid, this is a go up, Matt. They were Gabbage Magotchigum, do is a mistake, a piece of moose or something to go up, Matt. I mean, it is Tamana. What a fun drive it to it.
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0: Super Saskatchewan performer Tommy John Eamon. That's Maria, Queen of San Antone, on your 9 to 5 workday, 9:25 with Ken. Getting ready for the kickoff to week 9 of the CFL, and it starts tonight. And four games on the tap in the next couple of days. Tonight, BC is at Winnipeg. Ooh, that's a tough one to choose who to cheer for yours truly. I don't like Winnipeg, but I also don't want BC to get any closer to the Riders. Anyway, I guess we'll just take whatever comes out of that. Tomorrow night, Montreal is at Ottawa. And Saturday, doubleheader, starting the day with Calgary at Hamilton, the Stamps to play the Ticats. And then the Riders are in Edmonton to play the Elks, looking for redemption after last week's loss and that last-second field goal walk-off win by the Elks. So, yeah, looking to see if we can take one from them in their home Saturday afternoon. That's, I think, around about a 5 o'clock kickoff time in Saskatchewan.
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3: This past July the 4th, Americans celebrated 250 years since their Declaration of Independence, when 13 colonies broke from Britain and, following the 7-year-long Revolutionary War, established the United States of America. The founding document is eloquently written and proclaimed that all individuals are granted inalienable rights, including life, liberty, the pursuit of happiness, and that government derived their legitimacy from the consent of the governed. Despite the exalted intent, not everyone benefited. Indeed, some of those who signed the Declaration held slaves. And for many Native Americans, July the 4th is not a day to celebrate, as it marks the establishment of a nation built on colonization and the taking of indigenous land. In fact, the Declaration of Independence refers to Native people as merciless Indian savages. Many indigenous communities view the holiday as not relevant to them, as it represents a sorry history of broken treaties, forced removal, and assimilation. When the U.S.

0: U.S. government outlawed tribal ceremonies in the 19th and early 20th century, many tribes used the 4th of July as a cover to hold dances and ceremonies without facing punishment. Despite the holiday as a time to honor Indigenous veterans, some groups use it as a time to celebrate their perseverance and cultural continuity. For NBC, I'm Eric Forbes in Regina.
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0: There goes young Zach Quillier, just about 20 years old, and sad songs, Saskatchewan's MBC. He's got that old-style voice for such a young lad. But then again, that kind of reminds me of a young Jake Vaudelin from Saskatchewan as well. 9:35, and in before that, Owen Wrigling and Love, Hate, Love. Hey, a couple of things happening. I want to say good morning once again. Fond du Lac First Nation, the summer camp continues into the final few days of this. It wraps up on Sunday. The Celebrating Music, Culture, Language, and Traditional Teachings camp runs from 1 to 9 daily at Fond du Lac. Tony Cote Summer Games, only a couple of more days left of competition today and tomorrow in Battleford's area. That's going to be a big time there. 3,300 athletes taking part, so all the best of luck to y'all. And today in LaRange at the Bells Point Youth Center Greenhouse, it's the workshop on replanting and how to grow a garden. If you've ever been interested in starting a garden and unsure what to do, swing by the greenhouse at the Youth Center at Bells Point from 10 to 4 today. Pop by, can ask some questions and get some information. The greenhouse providing fresh veggies for Lac La Ronge Indian Band elders.
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2: 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The Touchwood Agency Tribal Council Powwow 2026, July 31st to August 2nd. 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Muscadet First Nation's 33rd annual traditional powwow, August 1st and 2nd, 20 kilometers east of Prince Albert on Highway 3. 150 years of treaty honoring our past and protecting our future is the theme. 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And Sturgeon Lake First Nation powwow, July 31st to August 2nd, prize money adding up to $80,000 in the contemporary and original categories in the singing contest. 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
3: 939, your NBC weather for today. LaRange in the north central and northwest parts of the province. Sunny today, highs of 24. Overnight down to 14. Cloudy tomorrow with a chance of showers. Risk of a thunderstorm. Highs of 26. The northeast, Pelican Narrows, Sandy Bay, Cumberland House, Creighton. Sunny with local smoke today. Highs of 25. A few clouds and smoky overnight down to 15. And increasing cloud tomorrow. Chance of showers. Risk of a thunderstorm. Local smoke and highs of 24. Stony Rapids, Uranium City, Fond du Lac, and Wollaston. Some showers today and then a mix of sun and cloud. Chance of showers, risk of a thunderstorm this afternoon. Highs of 19 to 22. Overnight, partly cloudy, risk of a thunderstorm, low of 10. And tomorrow, a mix of sun and cloud. Highs of 21 to 24. North Battleford, Meadow Lake, Prince Albert, Saskatoon regions. Sunny today and highs of 27. Overnight down to 17. Tomorrow, a mix of sun and cloud, a high of 28. And the Humidex at 33. Regina, mainly sunny today, highs of 29, increasing cloud overnight, a 60% chance of showers, risk of a thunderstorm down to 17, and cloudy tomorrow, a 60% chance of showers, then a mix of sun and cloud, risk of a thunderstorm and a high of 31, Humidex hitting 37. And finally for Yorkton, mainly sunny today, a high of 27, overnight down to 17, and a mix of sun and cloud tomorrow, risk of a thunderstorm, high of 24, the Humidex at 29. 17 in Stony Rapids, 16 in Uranium City, 14 at Wollaston, Buffalo Narrows at 17, Meadow Lake and North Battleford 18, Flin Flon Creighton at 22, Saskatoon is 19, it's 22 in Regina, Yorkton is 21, 19 in Waskasoo and Montreal Lake. LaRange, Stanley Mission, Grandmother's Bay regions this morning, sunny, west winds gusting up to 45 at times and a temperature of 20 degrees, and Prince Albert, sunny and 20 degrees.
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0: Lainey Wilson, phone, keys, wallet, and you, Saskatchewan's Indigenous Radio. 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
0: There we go. Time for another installment of your Dumb Criminal File Report here on NBC. It's brought to you by the LaRange A&W. Make sure you stop by and say hi to Dallas, Arvin, and Jason, and all the staff at your LaRange A&W. Well, let's go to our international file for a story from Italy where police had to let nature take its course after a furniture delivery man was accused of swallowing a diamond ring. Well, the waiting game for the evidence began after the furniture guy did admit that he swallowed the $3,000 ring after seeing it on a bedroom dresser. Okay. Let's go to Hungary, where an 18-year-old man was in court to be sentenced after being found guilty of robbery. When he heard the judge say he'd be locked up for 30 years, he went crazy and attacked the judge. When police finally pulled him off, his attorney explained that the sentence was for 3 years, not 30. The defendant apologized to the judge, explaining that he had a hearing problem. You think? And in Germany, a man there learned that not only is smoking in a police station illegal, doing drugs in a police station is really illegal. Police say a man walked into the station and asked the desk officer for a light, and then that's when the man pulled out a bag of pills, to which he was promptly arrested, making it probably one of the easiest arrests for those cops. There it is, the unusual, the strange, and the stupid. It's the police blotter file from around the world, the Dumb Criminal File Report on NBC. Brought to you by your LaRange A&W.
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1: It's 10 o'clock, 20 degrees in LaRange and Prince Albert, 19 in Saskatoon and 22 in Regina. I'm David Smith with NBC News.
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1: The Saskatchewan Health Authority is warning about a possible toxic blue-green algae bloom near Buffalo Narrows. The advisory affects Peter Pond Lake, where the algae can produce toxins that are harmful to people and animals. The SHA is advising people not to swim or drink untreated water if blue-green algae is visible. Pet owners are also being urged to keep animals away from the affected water until the bloom clears. Hot conditions across much of the province has caused crops to rapidly progress. Sask Agriculture says that was good for crops that were behind in some areas, but had a negative impact on others. Crop conditions remain variable, with most crops in good condition. Many areas experienced humid conditions, which delayed haying operations. Some producers are starting to shift their attention to preparing for harvest. A 33-year-old man has been arrested by the Saskatchewan Marshals Service on Sweetgrass First Nation. On Tuesday, marshals confirmed a wanted person was inside a home. Police say the suspect took off into a nearby wooded area. Battleford's RCMP, a canine unit, and Sweetgrass First Nation security officers started a search. They say a drone was also used to locate and arrest the suspect. And officials in northern Ontario say the wildfire situation there is improving. Nearly 160 fires are still burning, and about 30 are listed as out of control. Emergency Preparedness Minister Jill Dunlop says work is being done to accommodate evacuees.
4: 14 communities have been evacuated, with 5 communities that have returned home and 1 community that is in the process of returning home. Approximately 2,014 people remain evacuated to host communities across the province.
1: The province has faced calls for a public inquiry into its wildfire response from First Nations leaders. They accuse Ontario of failing to offer timely support to communities that self-evacuated as wildfires closed in. That's the latest from the NBC Newsroom. Remember, our news is available online anytime at NBCRadio.com. Sports is next.
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1: In sports, the Winnipeg Blue Bombers host the BC Lions in the CFL tonight. The Lions will start rookie Caden Salter at quarterback, with Nathan Rourke sidelined by injury. Salter came off the bench in last week's loss to Toronto. Winnipeg is 4-3 so far this season. BC is at 1-5 and sitting in last place in the West Division. The Saskatchewan Roughriders, meanwhile, are back in action on Saturday when they visit the Edmonton Elks. It is a day off today for the Toronto Blue Jays. They open a 3-game home series tomorrow against the St. Louis Cardinals. The Jays are coming off a series win over Washington after a 5-2 victory yesterday. Toronto currently sits 5.5 games out of a wild card spot. That's the sports. Weather is next.
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2: 10:07, NBC weather for LaRange and the north central and northwest parts of the province, looking at a high of 24 today. Overnight down to 14, and tomorrow cloudy, a chance of showers, risk of a thunderstorm, and a high of 26. For the northeast part of the province, a high of 25 today with smoke. Overnight, smoky and a low of 15, and more smoke expected tomorrow, along with increasing cloud, a chance of showers, and a risk of a thunderstorm, and a high of 24. Stony Rapids in the far north will see some showers today, then a mix of sun and cloud and highs of 19 to 22. Overnight, risk of a thunderstorm down to 10 and a mix of sun and cloud tomorrow and highs of 21 to 24. Battleford's, Meadow Lake, and Prince Albert and Saskatoon regions today, a high of 27. Overnight down to 17 and tomorrow a mix of sun and cloud, a high of 28 and the Humidex at 33. Regina looking at a high of 29 today. Overnight increasing cloud, a 60% chance of showers, risk of a thunderstorm, down to 17. Tomorrow cloudy, a 60% chance of showers in the morning, then turning to a mix of sunny cloud, a high of 31 with a Humidex of 37. And for the Yorkton region today, a high of 27. Overnight down to 17. A mix of sunny cloud tomorrow, risk of a thunderstorm, highs of 24, Humidex of 29. Stony Rapids, Black Lake at 17, Uranium City and Fond du Lac 16, Collins Bay and Wollaston Lake 14, LaLoche and Buffalo Narrows 17, 18 in Meadow Lake, Green Lake and North Battleford, Flin Flon and Creighton at 22, Saskatoon's 19, Regina 22, Yorkton 21, Waskasoo's at 19. In LaRange this morning, it's sunny, winds out of the west, gusting up to 45, it's currently 20 degrees, and in Prince Albert, it's sunny and 20 degrees.
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2: 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Well, some news out of the music world. Elton John is celebrating a milestone today, celebrating 36 years of sobriety. Elton toasted his alcohol-free life with his own alcohol-free sparkling wine called Elton John Zero Blanc de Blancs, writing that he's grateful for every single day. He's long been open about his past struggles with addiction, saying drugs and alcohol nearly destroyed his life before he got sober in 1990. On the look at this day in music history in the classic rock world, 1988, Steve Winwood started a four-week run at number one on the singles charts with the song Roll With It. 1982, the soundtrack album for Fast Times at Ridgemont High came out with music from the movie featuring Jackson Browne's Somebody's Baby. We'll hear that coming up in a couple of minutes' time, but we also start out by saying happy birthday to Kate Bush, who turned 68 today. This song got some new life thanks to the Stranger Things Netflix series. Kate Bush, Running Up That Hill, NBC.

0: Jackson Browne. That's from the 1982 coming-of-age comedy drama film Fast Times at Ridgemont High. Sean Penn was in there, Judge Reinhold, Phoebe Cates, that soundtrack album. That was a great song. Jackson Browne is a song that went into the top 40 in 1982 here on your morning coffee break on NBC. And then before that, happy birthday to Kate Bush. And we heard Running Up That Hill, Kate Bush turning 68 today. That's your classic rock coffee break brought to you by Carlton Honda in Prince Albert. 20 minutes after 10 with Ken, and we're moving into our Schmaltz Auction triple play in a couple of minutes. And coming up in there, I've got music from a guy who's going to be a part of the Waskasoo Lakeside Music Festival, August the 28th through the 30th. He's going to be a part of the main stage on the 29th, and then he's hosting the Indigenous Music Showcase on Sunday the 30th. It's going to be a big day. Mr. J.J. Lavallee with his new song, Where the Crickets Sing. It's coming up as a part of your triple play, and that's coming up after Dancing David McIntyre in your Dene News Update, which is next.
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0: J.J. Lavallee. That's brand new from him and Where the Crickets Sing. Saskatchewan's Indigenous Radio, MBC, proud to support great artists like him. And we thank him for moving to Saskatchewan and becoming a Saskatchewan artist a couple of years back. In before that, Niska Napoleon, back to 2018 with On My Way Again. Haven't heard that one in a while. And Genevieve Fisher with You, Me, We, MBC. Morning to you. As we roll along, heading into the weekend, lots of activities going on. Make sure you get out and enjoy some. And above all, please be safe and careful. Lots of exhibitions are going on. The Saskatoon X is kicking off. Regina's Queen City X got started yesterday, I think it was. Prince Albert X starts next week. So yeah, it's exhibition season all across through the province. Notice there's a circus tent set up in Prince Albert at the South Hill Mall. I don't know. Maybe I'll swing by and check that out, see what that's all about. Haven't been to a circus for forever. 10:34 on the way, Luke Combs' latest hit and your weekend weather.
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0: 10:36 MBC weather for LaRonge in the North Central region, the Northwest, Beauval, Buffalo Narrows, Isle of Crosse, and La Loche. Sunny today, highs around 24 degrees. Overnight, a few clouds down to 14. Tomorrow, cloudy, chance of showers, high of 26. Northeast, Pelican Narrows, Sandy Bay, Cumberland House, and Creighton, you're going to see and be breathing some smoke for the next 24 hours or so as forest fire smoke rolls through the region. Otherwise, sunny and a high of 25 today. Overnight, down to 15. Increasing cloud, a chance of showers tomorrow. And again, that smoke will be there and a high of 24. Stony Rapids in the far north, looking at a mix of sun and cloud later on today. Chance of showers, risk of a thunderstorm, highs of around 19 to 22. Overnight, risk of a thunderstorm down to 10, and tomorrow a mix of sun and cloud and highs of 21 to 24. Battlefords, Meadow Lake, Prince Albert, Saskatoon, sunny and 27 today. Overnight down to 17. Mix of sun and cloud tomorrow, high of 28, humidex of 33. Regina, sunny today, highs of 29, then clouding up overnight and a chance of showers, risk of a thunderstorm, down to 17. Tomorrow, starting out cloudy with a 60% chance of showers in the morning, then a mix of sun and cloud, risk of a thunderstorm, a high of 31 with a humidex at 37. And for the Yorkton region, sunny, a high of 27 today, overnight, down to 17. A mix of sun and cloud tomorrow, risk of a thunderstorm, and a high of 24 with a humidex of 29. Stony Rapids, Black Lake, 17. Uranium City and Fond du Lac, 18. Collins Bay, Wollaston Lake at 15. La Loche and Buffalo Narrows, 19. Meadow Lake and Green Lake at 20. North Battleford, 19. Flin Flon and Creighton at 23. It's 21 in Saskatoon. Regina is 24. Yorkton, 23. Waskasoo and Anglin Lake at 20. In LaRonge this morning, sunny. West wind gusting 41. It's 20 degrees. And in Prince Albert, sunny and 21 degrees.
4: 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Thank you.

0: That is new one from High Valley. It's called Fools. Climbing up the charts. MBC. Like that one. Got a good feel to it. 10:45. You know what else has a good feel? Well, the next song that I got coming up for you. It's a super summertime feeling kind of song. It's a classic cut from Ricky Van Shelton, getting us up towards 11 o'clock. Also on the way before 11 o'clock, got the current champion on the Real People Playoff, Daryl Anderson and Fallon Baptiste, and their song Watching the Sunrise. Don't forget to check out our Facebook page and our website tonight, 6 o'clock, to find out who's going to challenge them. They're going for win number 5. It all depends on whether you're going to give it to them or not. So make sure you do your voting starting tonight at 6 o'clock for the Real People Playoff here on MBC. Have yourself a good day. Stay safe. And we'll catch you later. On the way at 1 o'clock, Chris Knight rolls in. He's got your pick and play show, so make sure you don't miss that.
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1: It's 11 o'clock, 20 degrees in LaRonge, 21 in Prince Albert and Saskatoon, 24 in Regina. I'm David Smith with NBC News.
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1: A health advisory has been issued for Peter Pond Lake near Buffalo Narrows over concerns about possible toxic algae. The Saskatchewan Health Authority says blue-green algae blooms can cause illness through contact with contaminated water or by swallowing it. Residents are being told to avoid swimming, water sports, and using untreated lake water where algae is present. Officials say blooms often look like pea soup or spilled green paint and can shift with wind and water conditions. The public is invited to attend the Sturgeon Lake First Nation powwow this weekend. This year's celebration commemorates the 150th anniversary of the signing of Treaty 6. It's expected to attract thousands of dancers, singers, and visitors from across Canada and the U.S. The three-day celebration officially begins with the grand entry, 7 p.m. on Friday. The chief of a northern Manitoba First Nation says hundreds of people remain displaced more than 6 months after a power outage led to severe damage. More than 4,000 people had to leave Pemichikamak Cree Nation. The power outage lasted several days and caused water systems to freeze and sewers to back up. Chief David Munias says 650 people have not been able to return. Officials in BC are advising people heading out for the August long weekend to use extreme caution. Premier David Eby says some people in the Clinton area will be returning to burned homes and businesses. He adds that other residents forced to flee are waiting for news that it is safe to go home.
6: Parts of the province have never been drier than they are right now, especially in the southeast of the province. And so extreme caution, please. Your one act could impact people's lives forever.
1: There are currently 130 active wildfires in BC, and about 50 of them are listed as out of control. That's the latest from the NBC Newsroom. Remember, our news is available online anytime at NBCRadio.com. Weather is next.
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1: Taking a look now at your Environment Canada weather forecast, beginning with the north central region, including LaRonge, northeast Pelican Narrows, Sandy Bay, Cumberland House, and Creighton, northwest Beauval, Buffalo Narrows, Isla Crosse, and La Loche. Mainly sunny today with a high of 24, tonight a low of 14, Friday cloudy, chance of showers, and a high of 26. Athabasca region, including Stony Rapids, Black Lake, Uranium City, and Fond du Lac, a few showers, high of 22. Tonight, a low of 10. Tomorrow, a mix of sun and cloud and a high of 24. Prince Albert and Saskatoon, mainly sunny, high 26. Tonight, a low of 15. Tomorrow, a few cloudy periods and a high of 27. Regina region, mainly sunny, high of 29. Tonight, chance of showers, a low of 17. Friday, a few cloudy periods and a high of 31. And checking our temperatures from around the province. Stony Rapids, Black Lake, Uranium City, and Fond du Lac are 18. Wollaston and Collins Bay, 15. Buffalo Narrows, Meadow Lake, and the Battleford's 21. Creighton, Flin Flon, and the Paw, 24. Saskatoon is 23 this hour. Regina is 25 degrees. Yorkton, 24. Prince Albert, 22. And for LaRonge, Stanley Mission, and Grandmother's Bay, partly cloudy and 21 degrees.
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3: 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They have to shut the power off in LaRonge. The outage will take place down by the band office, near where the town of LaRonge becomes part of Kitsaki Reserve 156B. Nunn Street, also Charles Place, and north and south of Francis Roberts Street from 7:30 a.m. until 3:30 p.m. Saturday, August the 1st. Once again, that power outage will be for 8 hours this Saturday, August the 1st, 7:30 a.m. through 3:30 p.m. And that's for the LaRonge area, Nunn Street, Charles Place, north and south of Francis Roberts Street. 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

0: 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O sampa we are a son of a prayer, he said, he got the kissity hatago. 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
2: 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Which drip? 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
0: Iwa, yego misa Federal Appeals Court. Iwa ni sigi at gipitna ko animido sa o President Donald Trump's executive order isidigati. Tito si tatse animido Federalist. 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Ego isi ko ta huma anama political identity kisi di hata ko. Ego utan na ma grant recipient state. Ego umi ko ta huma ni ko tosa pa ni his states. Yego ni his devoted yego tsana Democrat Kamala Harris. Yego speak of my 2024 presidential election. Yego ho Trump mi dos kai ni tariffs. Yego do Michigan tapaga miska ko. Yego Michigan no ma. Yego speak of my 2024. Yego ti sana battlegrounds he said that ago ta Trump ka gigi so but yego tsana Democrat Joe Biden. Yego speak of my 2020. We want to state is a itogi semina agani economy kis de gata ho yego tsawa president ka stat nimido tariffs yego semini go tanu imported cars kis de gata ich yego mina auto parts Egoisa, uskai kumuma, import levy, siesta, tsiuma, egotaho sani, U.S. trading partners. 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Yaguisanama, Yigawitawa, what is on here? Petroleum facilities. Tunisia, over $100,000 in more severe cases. Yatigisaminumido, chocolate bar recall. 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Cadbury brand chocolate bar recall. They're going to go Canadian Food Inspection Agency. 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Go officials on the gito. 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
1: Mudig I Wistagon, Tabiscoachoman, a classic taste, Gitano Mano Sanama, A&W Matza Burger, Gisadigati. I got see a Nugota, Teen Burger. I go to Tom, he gave me no meat, so Nugota, Uta, A&W, Mr. Hisaga Higani. 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He tagged with the Pasiti Negatio is co. I knew the Bayan. I got see what Takagi was Hagutsen. He got on Tutaman Gutau Sanama, was in a man is coming at the Bayan.
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1: 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Yego toho ma Canada. Igota is one of my 2037-38 season gituichimana. Yuga Yaguma tapi some way gituichi Yagova Rogers Gomina CBC. Yiga is we was castats and mido sub licensing agreement kisidigatago. Ego Samuda was me go hockey night in Canada at Tanoga no muta public broadcasting. Ego prime video his sassi sagia. Kiga goyata stog ni himito in automa Canada. Ngutomiwa Niso NHL seasons with the prime Monday night hockey. Igami nan financial terms git tweetsigmana. 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Yegunag in the Canadian Press.
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6: Power outage planned for the LaRonge area. This will happen on Saturday. SAS Power working to improve the power system. They have to shut the power off in LaRonge. The outage will take place down by the band office near where the town of LaRonge becomes part of Kitsaki Reserve 156B. Nunn Street, also Charles Place, and north and south of Francis Robert Street from 7:30 a.m. until 3:30 p.m. Saturday, August the 1st. Once again, that power outage will be for 8 hours this Saturday, August the 1st, 7:30 a.m. through 3:30 p.m. And that's for the LaRonge area, Nunn Street, Charles Place, north and south of Francis Robert Street. And for updates, you can check out saspower.com/outages or at saspower.
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1: Good afternoon. It's 21 degrees in LaRonge, 22 in Prince Albert and Saskatoon, and 25 in Regina. I'm David Smith, and this is NBC's The North at Noon. In today's news, the Serious Incident Response Team is investigating an in-custody death in Turtleford. An advisory has been issued about possible toxic blue-green algae near Buffalo Narrows. Hot weather has helped many crops across the province. And a post-secondary school named after Louis Riel has opened in Winnipeg. I'll have the details on these and other stories just ahead during the noon news. Joel Willock is here now to preview the sports and what's coming up today.
2: Well, coming up in today's sports, the Winnipeg Blue Bombers host the BC Lions as another week of the CFL kicks off tonight. Team Woodland and Prince Albert Grand Council are setting the pace heading into the final day and a half at the Tony Cody Summer Games. And the Toronto Blue Jays have a day off today before hosting the St. Louis Cardinals over the weekend. All of this and more coming up in today's sports.
1: Also coming up later on this hour, provincial weather details, today's edition of North Notes, and the wildfire reports. That's all on the way, but first, the noon news.
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1: The Saskatchewan Serious Incident Response Team is investigating an in-custody death in Turtleford. RCMP say a 37-year-old man was arrested yesterday at a home on Thunderchild First Nation. Police say the man experienced medical distress while in a Turtleford detachment cell. He did receive medical assistance but was later pronounced dead. Mounties say the man's family has been notified. No other details have been released. The Saskatchewan Health Authority is warning about a possible toxic blue-green algae bloom near Buffalo Narrows. The advisory affects Peter Pond Lake, where the algae can produce toxins which are harmful to people and animals. The SHA is advising people not to swim or drink untreated lake water if blue-green algae is visible. Pet owners are also being urged to keep animals away from the affected water until the bloom clears. Hot conditions across much of the province has caused crops to rapidly progress. Saskatchewan Agriculture says that was good for crops that are behind in some areas, but had a negative impact on others. Crop conditions remain variable, with most crops in good condition. Many areas experienced humid conditions which delayed haying operations. Some producers are starting to shift their attention to preparing for harvest. A post-secondary school named after Louis Riel has opened its first campus in downtown Winnipeg. The college is an educational affiliate of the Manitoba Métis Federation. It was set up to educate Métis citizens, but has expanded to offer other programs to non-Métis students as well. It's working to develop an Indigenous-focused diploma program in practical nursing. Provincial officials say the wildfire situation in northern Ontario is improving. Natural Resources Minister Mike Harris reports that more than 80 fires have been extinguished in the past 2 weeks.
5: Today, there are roughly 159 active fires in Ontario. Of those, 30 are not under control, 30 are being held. 30 are not under control, 7 are being held, 7 are under control, and 115 are being observed. In the past 2 weeks, We've also seen over 80 fires been extinguished by our incredible fire rangers and teams.
1: The Ontario government has faced calls for a public inquiry into its wildfire response. First Nations leaders accuse Ontario of failing to offer timely support to communities that self-evacuated as wildfires closed in. Officials at the Alberta-U.S. border have seized about 380 kilograms of drugs they say were declared as bath tissue. The Canada Border Services Agency says the methamphetamine and cocaine were found in a commercial truck. It had been stopped at the Coutts border crossing. The agency says the truck was destined for Vilna, northeast of Edmonton. Border officers arrested the driver, and the drugs were handed over to the RCMP. The federal and Alberta governments have signed an agreement to accelerate home building in that province. It will allow Alberta municipalities to access more than $510 million in federal funding over 8 years. Prime Minister Mark Carney says Canada has not built enough homes in decades.
6: Strong communities start right here. They start with housing. And of course, a home needs more than four walls and a roof, triple glazing, stone tops. They also need clean drinking water, reliable sewage systems.
1: Carney adds that many people are paying more than half of their income on housing. A New Brunswick politician has delivered a speech in the legislature with some unusual passages. MLA Bill Oliver appeared to read sentences which matched the type of language typically used by an artificial intelligence chatbot. Sarah LaFromboy with the group Evidence for Democracy says she wasn't too surprised to hear this.
7: Unfortunately, I think that politicians are using AI very commonly for things like speeches. And, you know, the key point with this particular example is the lack of human oversight.
1: The MLA made several statements in the same speech that appeared to be written by AI. And the union representing flight attendants at WestJet has issued 72-hour strike notice, paving the runway for a possible strike this weekend.
8: The Canadian Union of Public Employees says the airline quickly followed the union's action by issuing a 72-hour lockout notice. While serving strike notice does not guarantee flight attendants will hit picket lines, job action could begin as soon as Sunday at 12:01 a.m. Calgary time. The union says the two sides remain far apart on key issues, including compensation for what it says is unpaid work on the ground. WestJet has said all duties are compensated through a credit hour system rather than an hourly rate. WestJet has been allowing passengers with flights scheduled anytime between today and August 4th to make a one-time change or cancel it with no fee. Karen Rebo, the Canadian Press.
1: That's the latest from the NBC Newsroom. Remember, our news is available online anytime at NBCRadio.com. Weather is next.
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1: Taking a look now at your Environment Canada weather forecast, beginning with the north central region, including LaRonge. Northeast, Pelican Narrows, Sandy Bay, Cumberland House, and Creighton. Northwest, Beauval, Buffalo Narrows, Isle of Grasse, and La Loche. Mainly sunny today with a high of 24. Tonight, a low of 14. Friday, mainly cloudy. Chance of showers, high 26. Athabasca region, including Stony Rapids, Black Lake, Uranium City, and Fond du Lac. A few showers with a high of 22. Tonight, a low of 10. Friday, a mix of sun and cloud, and a high of 24. Prince Albert and Saskatoon, mainly sunny, highs 27. Tonight, a low of 17. Friday, a few cloudy periods, and a high of 28. Regina region, mainly sunny, high of 29. Tonight, chance of showers, a low of 17. Friday, a mix of sun and cloud, and a high of 31. And checking our temperatures from around the province, Stony Rapids, Black Lake, and Wollaston, 19. Uranium City and Fond du Lac, 20. Buffalo Narrows region, 21. Meadow Lake and the Battlefords, 22. Creighton, Flin Flon, and the Paw, 24. Saskatoon is also 24 degrees. Regina's 26. Yorkton, 25. Prince Albert, 23. And for LaRonge, Stanley Mission, and Grandmother's Bay, partly cloudy and 22 degrees.
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0: power outage planned for the La Ronge area. This will happen on Saturday. SAS Power, working to improve the power system. They have to shut the power off in La Ronge. The outage will take place down by the band office, near where the town of La Ronge becomes part of Kitsaki Reserve 156B. Nunn Street, also Charles Place, and north and south of Francis Robert Street from 7:30 a.m. until 3:30 p.m. Saturday, August the 1st. Once again, that power outage will be for 8 hours this Saturday, August the 1st, 7:30 a.m. through 3:30 p.m. And that's for the La Ronge area, Nunn Street, Charles Place, north and south of Francis Robert Street. And for updates, you can check out saspower.com/outages or at saspower.
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2: Good afternoon. I'm Joel Withick with MBC Sports. The Winnipeg Blue Bombers will host the BC Lions in the CFL tonight. Caden Salter will start at quarterback for the Lions in place of injured Nathan Rourke. Winnipeg's record is 4-3, while BC is 1-5 and are last place in the West Division. The Saskatchewan Roughriders, meanwhile, are back in action on Saturday when they pay a visit to the Edmonton Elks. In the meantime, the Ottawa Redblacks continue to seek their first win of this CFL season. Ottawa's at home to the Montreal Alouettes tomorrow. The Redblacks are coming off a bye week after an overtime loss to Winnipeg to drop to 0-6. The Alouettes currently top the East Division at 6-1. Team Woodland and the Prince Albert Grand Council are setting the pace heading into the final day and a half at the Tony Cody Summer Games. Unofficial results show the two northern teams tied atop the overall standings with 31 points each after 3.5 days of competition. Team Woodland has dominated the medal table with 35 gold, 33 silver, and 22 bronze. Championships in softball, soccer, and other team sports will wrap up on Friday, as the overall title is decided. In baseball, the Toronto Blue Jays have the day off today before they host the St. Louis Cardinals over the weekend. It is the first of a 3-game homestand. The Jays are coming off a 5-2 win over the Washington Nationals yesterday. They took 2 of 3 against Washington in that series. Toronto currently sits 5.5 games out of a wild card spot. As Monday's trade deadline approaches, Sportsnet analyst J.D. Bunkus spoke on the Jays as most likely sellers this year. He named some players he feels are most likely not to be on the roster following the deadline.
25: The two names would be almost shocking if they ended up staying on this roster, in Gausman and Varsho.
26: Yeah.
25: That maybe mildly surprising if Bieber was still here would be the way that I would put him. Or not mildly, I would say fully surprising. Like I would anticipate they're going to move Bieber. Mildly surprising would be more George Springer at this point, given the uptick in value. Okay, so he's goner. Hoffman, more likely than not, but very, very likely that he just ends up staying.
2: It was a record-breaking week in the Western Canadian Baseball League, meanwhile. Swift Current 57 slugger Jake Hiramoto is the new WCBL home run king. The Honolulu man hit his 21st home run of the season against the Moose Jaw Miller Express this week to set a new single-season league record. Hiramoto also set a new WCBL record for RBIs with 68. The University of San Francisco freshman broke marks that had stood since 2018. The LaRonde Ice Wolves have acquired a new goaltender. The Ice Wolves made a trade today with the Manitoba Northern Blizzard for 2006-born goalie Keegan Kellen. LaRonde will trade away a player development fee in exchange. In the meantime, Hockey Canada has named Daniel Sauvageau the next general manager of the Canadian women's hockey team. The 64-year-old from Montreal was coach and GM of Canada's team that won Olympic gold in Salt Lake City in 2002. Sauvageau says guiding women to hockey success is what made her want to return to the national team.
4: Brought into the program for vision, for ethics, and for decision, making decision on what are we going to do now in order to be ready in 2030.
2: Sauvageau was the first woman inducted into the Hockey Hall of Fame in the builder category last year. Finally, in sports, Olympic champion Damian Warner starts the 10-event gauntlet that is the men's decathlon today at the Commonwealth Games in Glasgow, Scotland. The 36-year-old from London, Ontario, claimed Olympic gold in Tokyo in 2021. Warner was Commonwealth Games champion 12 years ago when the Games were also held in Glasgow. Well, that's the latest in NBC Sports. Our next sports update comes your way at the bottom of the hour right after the 12:30 news and weather. The word of the day is next.
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5: Today, the word is paper in Mitchiff. 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
27: This is Danielle Dufour with NBC Radio News. Today, I'm speaking with Fallon Katz, who is the CEO with Melanoma Canada. I understand the Mole Mobile Clinic is coming to Saskatchewan and offering free skin checks.
28: Yes, we are. The Mobile will be making its way to Saskatchewan and should be arriving on August 1st for our first stop in Saskatoon.
27: The goal is to do how many skin checks each summer?
28: Well, somewhere between the 15 and 25,000 range, depending on how many people turn out.
27: The idea with the mobile skin cancer screening is to help Canadians get access to care in their communities, right?
28: Exactly that, yes. There's currently a huge shortage of dermatologists across Canada. We've got 800 for a population of over 40 million people. From what I understand from the Canadian Dermatology Association, we need to basically double the number of dermatologists just to clear the backlog and get people the care that they need. We bring certified Canadian dermatologists across Canada to help get people checked who have lesions or moles that they are concerned about.
27: And why is it important to get checked?
28: Well, early detection for melanoma can save lives. 30 people are being diagnosed with melanoma in Canada every day, and unfortunately, we're losing 3 people every day to melanoma. These deaths can largely be prevented because the majority are caused by UV rays from the sun or tanning beds. So the other part of the Mobile is education on skin cancer prevention and also on early detection, which we know is key to improving outcomes. The challenge, of course, is getting them detected early because we only have 800 dermatologists in Canada.
27: Could you describe exactly what melanoma is?
28: So melanoma is a serious and potentially deadly type of skin cancer that forms in the pigmented cells of the skin, and its primary cause is UV rays from the sun or tanning beds.
27: Okay. And how does it present itself typically?
28: So it typically presents itself as a mole or a lesion. We like to talk about the A, B, C, D, E's of melanoma. So not all moles are dangerous. They're not all melanoma, but A is for asymmetry. So if your mole is asymmetrical, it's basically folded in half and it's not the same on both sides. B is for border. So if it's got a jagged, fuzzy, hazy, or bleeding border. C is for color. So if it's

0: year?
1: Skin cancers this year, 91,000, which is actually more than breast, prostate, lung, and colon cancers combined. Wow. And about 30 people every day are going to be diagnosed with melanoma.
0: That's interesting considering, especially in Saskatchewan, we have maybe 2 months of summer. So you would think we don't have that much exposure to the sun.
1: It's about UV. UV penetrates clouds. It can reflect off of ice and snow. Mm-hmm. So it really doesn't matter how many summer months we have. It's really about the UV. And when the UV is over 3, you need to protect your skin.
0: And where are these mobile clinics being held in Saskatchewan?
1: So we've got a variety of different locations. On August 1st, we'll be at Walmart in Saskatoon at 1706 Preston Avenue North. On August 2nd, at the Walmart in Prince Albert. On Friday, August 7th, at the Walmart in Moose Jaw. On the 8th, at the Walmart in Regina. And on Sunday, August 9th, in Yorkton at the Walmart on Hamilton Road.
0: I understand there's an education component to the MolMobile. What does it include?
1: Yes, so we want people to understand how to identify skin cancers on their own. The majority are caught by the patients themselves or by a loved one. So just those A, B, C, D, E that we just discussed, we'll talk about those as well as how to identify non-melanoma skin cancers, which are the most common type of skin cancers diagnosed. And we'll also talk about prevention. At Melanoma Canada, we like to talk about the three ways to block the rays, the first being sunscreen. Just want to make sure people understand, you know, the difference in SPF, how often they need to apply, the meaning of broad spectrum and things like that. We also want them to understand the importance of UPF clothing and covering up with sun protective clothing and seeking shade during peak UV hours, especially between 11 a.m. and 3 p.m.
0: So if there is a concern found during a clinic visit, what is the next step?
1: Sure. So if a concerning molar lesion is found during the visit, the dermatologist will first explain what they suspect it to be. So the exam includes, they're observing with a dermatoscope, which is essentially a tool the dermatologist uses to see deep beneath the skin to make a more accurate diagnosis. The diagnosis can't be confirmed until a biopsy is done. So the next step would be to get a biopsy. So from there, the dermatologist will give some information on the type of possible cancer that's found. And then the patient is referred back to their physician with the results of this exam to try and get a referral for a biopsy, which would be the next step. If they don't have a healthcare provider, Melanoma Canada will help locate one so we can assure the patients that the biopsy will be done in a timely manner.
0: So how can people register to attend the free clinics?
1: So they operate like walk-in clinics. It's first come, first serve, but we do encourage you to visit our website at molmobile.ca. There's a little button to RSVP to let us know you're coming, which also gives you some directions and instructions as to what to bring. Of course, if it's a sunny day, we want to make sure you're bringing a hat, your sunscreen, a water bottle, things like that. So we do encourage you to sign up. Also, in case for any reason there's a location change, you'll be on our mailing list so we can advise you of that.
0: Fantastic. Thank you so much for your time today. This is Danielle Dufour reporting with NBC Radio News.
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6: It's 12:30, 22 degrees in LaRange, 23 in Prince Albert, 24 in Saskatoon, and 26 in Regina. 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
3: And gals.
0: A health advisory has been issued for Peter Pond Lake near Buffalo Narrows over concerns about possible toxic algae. The Saskatchewan Health Authority says blue-green algae blooms can cause illness through contact with contaminated water or by swallowing it. Residents are being told to avoid swimming, water sports, and using untreated lake water where algae is present. Officials say blooms often look like pea soup or spilled green paint and can shift with wind and water conditions. The public's invited to attend the Sturgeon Lake First Nation powwow this weekend. This year's celebration commemorates the 150th anniversary of the signing of Treaty 6. It's expected to attract thousands of dancers, singers, and visitors from across Canada and the U.S. The three-day celebration begins with a grand entry at 7 p.m. on Friday. The chief of a northern Manitoba First Nation says hundreds of people remain displaced more than 6 months after a power outage led to severe damage. More than 4,000 people had to leave Pimichikamak Cree Nation. The power outage lasted several days and caused water systems to freeze and sewers to back up. Chief David Munias says 650 people have not been able to return. Officials in BC are advising people heading out for the August-long weekend to use extreme caution. Premier David Eby says some people in the Clinton area would be returning to burned homes and businesses. He adds that other residents forced to flee are waiting for news that it is safe to go home.
4: Parts of the province have never been drier than they are right now, especially in the southeast of the province. And so extreme caution, please. Your one act could impact people's lives forever.
0: There are currently 130 active wildfires in BC, and about 50 of those are listed as out of control. That's the latest from the NBC Newsroom. Remember, our news is available online anytime at NBCRadio.com. Weather is next.
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0: Taking a look now at your Environment Canada weather forecast, beginning with the north central region, including LaRonge. Northeast, Pelican Narrows, Sandy Bay, Cumberland House, and Creighton. Northwest, Beauval, Buffalo Narrows, Isle of Grasse, and LaLoche. Mainly sunny today with a high of 24. Tonight, a low of 14. Friday, a few clouds, chance of showers, and a high of 26. Athabasca region, including Stony Rapids, Black Lake, Uranium City, and Fond du Lac, cloudy with a high of 22. Tonight, a low of 10. Tomorrow, a mix of sun and cloud and a high of 24. Prince Albert and Saskatoon, mainly sunny, highs 27. Tonight, a low of 17. Tomorrow, a few cloudy periods and a high of 28. Regina region, mainly sunny, high 29. Tonight, a chance of showers, a low of 17. And Friday, a mix of sun and cloud with a high of 31. And checking our temperatures from around the province, Stony Rapids, Black Lake, and Wollaston are 18. Uranium City and Fond du Lac, 20. Buffalo Narrows region, 21. Meadow Lake and the Battlefords, 22. Creighton, Flin Flon, and the Paw, 24. Saskatoon is also at 24 this hour. Regina's 26 degrees. Yorkton, 25. Prince Albert, 23. And for LaRonge, Stanley Mission, and Grandmother's Bay, partly cloudy and 22 degrees.
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11: 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At a time when wildfires are engulfing many parts of Turtle Island, it can be hard to think about fire as good. But Caleb says even though it can be destructive, fire can also cleanse and heal. How to build a good fire on Unreserved with me, Rosanna Deerchild.
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14: In sports, the Winnipeg Blue Bombers host the BC Lions in the CFL tonight, with Lions starting Caden Salter as quarterback in place of injured Nathan Rourke. Salter replaced Chase Bryce with 6 minutes left in last week's 26-12 loss to the Argonauts. Salter completed 9 of 15 passes, worth 121 yards. Winnipeg's record is 4-3, while BC's is 1-5 in the West Division. The Saskatchewan Roughriders visit the Edmonton Elks on Saturday. Northern Saskatchewan continues to shine at the Tony Cody Summer Games in North Battleford. Team Woodland and the Prince Albert Grand Council team enter the final stretch tied for first overall with 31 points, while Meadow Lake Tribal Council sits sixth with 18 points. Woodland has built an impressive medal haul with 90 total medals through 3.5 days of competition, led mostly by their dominance on the water in the canoe events. The remaining championships, including softball playoffs, and other team sports finals, will determine this year's Tony Cody champions. It's a day off for the Toronto Blue Jays today before they open a three-game series against the St. Louis Cardinals tomorrow at Rogers Centre. The Jays are coming off a series win over Washington after a 5-2 victory yesterday. Toronto sits 5.5 games out of a wildcard spot with Monday's trade deadline approaching. The LaRonde Ice Wolves have acquired a new goaltender. The Ice Wolves made a trade today with the Manitoba Northern Blizzard for 2006-born goalie Keegan Kellen. LaRonde will trade away a player development fee in exchange. Finally, in sports, Olympic champion Damian Warner opens the men's decathlon today at the Commonwealth Games in Glasgow, Scotland. The 36-year-old won Olympic gold in Tokyo and the Commonwealth title the last time Glasgow hosted it in 2014. Canada enters the day second in gold medal standings with 14. Well, that's NBC Sports. The Indigenous phrase of the day is next.
10: Keeping culture alive, the Indigenous phrase of the day on NBC.
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0: It's coming up to 12:44 on the North at noon. The annual assembly of the Assembly of First Nations Annual General Assembly was recently held in Ottawa. Chief Dustin Brass of the Key First Nation introduced Senator Ted Cousins, and the senator provided his thoughts about residential school denialism.
29: Minogizgan, Bogomau, Dustin Brass, the Key First Nation. I'm here to talk about this because of my grandmother in St. Philip's residential school, but I'm going to ask Senator Ted Cousins to speak.
30: Good morning, Mr. Speaker. To all the chiefs of Canada, it's nice to see you all here and debating and still talking about what happened to many of our survivors across this country, and many of them have gone. Many have not been acknowledged. Our parents, our grandparents. I'm here to support this resolution. But you know what, chiefs, AFN, when you pass resolution, there has to be action on these resolutions. 90% of resolutions are gathering dust in offices. The lack of government support in regards to fund them and to work on these resolutions. The guy we call the Pope of this country of the world. He visited us in Edmonton. And he flew before he left Canada. He said it's outright genocide, cultural genocide that happened to Indian people in North America. The House of Commons also voted on it, 100%, declaring it's a outright genocide. Now my question is to the government of this country, what are you doing about your vote in the House of Commons? What are you doing about the denialism that's going on in this country? Ask yourselves that. There are great, great grandchildren we gotta tell. We gotta educate them what happened to us. And there's not very many of us left, my friends. I reach out to everyone. There isn't anybody speaking for us anymore. No one is speaking. Us speakers that speak, they shut us out now because we speak the truth. It's truth-telling. There's many things I want to speak about. I'm not allowed to because I'm a truth-teller. And there's so many truth-tellers in this room. And my dear friends, it hurts me. I got survivors back home. I got friends around me. So, Mr. Speaker, I have no amendments to the resolution, but the denialism that's going on in this country is sickening to my heart. And it's got to stop. And the government of this country has got to take action on it, the legal system. This is an example of the doctrine of discovery is live and well. Thank you very much.
1: Miigwech, Senator Kuzents.
0: We've been hearing from Senator Ted Kuzents from Key First Nation, and he spoke at the recent Assembly of First Nations Annual General Assembly in Ottawa.
2: KFC big old jasin, then a hell korat diha, and you can't go there, Taharatans, and Nin Taylor's twits, and a your host Hanule, which I hold Nide a thin nanotse, a your tenato, a your tenato, Multanule KFC, we see Kazitan, Kasparashu Tide, Heck Kamsin, Nulat Ale, Kanot Eosin, Highway 2, which are at Azi KFC Ganigasin, with the Nin Taylor's twits and Taharatansin.
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0: It is 12:49 on the North at Noon, and for North Notes, another big event that's coming up, and keep these dates in mind for the 2026 Mollinosa Cultural Days. And beginning on Sunday, August 9th, that's when the camp setup day is, and events continue right through till Friday, August 14th. 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That's the 2026 Mollinosa Cultural Days, running August 9th to the 14th.
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8: This is your noon wildfire report for Thursday, July 30th, 2026. In fire weather today, zonal flow aloft with the upper low to the northeast brings a mix of sun and cloud and a few showers to northern Saskatchewan. Temperatures will range from 22 to 32 degrees. There have been 13,492 lightning strikes in the last 24 hours. There are 45 wildfires burning in the province today. 5 fires have been reported in the last 24 hours. This brings the total number of fires to date this year to 295, compared to the 5-year average of 396. Your FireWise safety tip of the day: design and landscape your home with wildfire safety in mind. For example, hardwood trees are less flammable than pine, spruce, or fir trees. 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Use fire-resistant materials on the roof and exterior structure of the dwelling. Grass and shrubs should be watered regularly. Green vegetation is much less flammable and less likely to ignite should wildfire approach your buildings. Anyone who sees a wildfire is encouraged to report it to the 24-hour toll-free fire watch number at 1-800-667-9660 or contact your nearest protection area office. This is Bridget Thomas reporting from the Provincial Response Center in Prince Albert.
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22: The AI that went rogue at OpenAI went even further than first thought. Last week, the company revealed that an AI model that was supposed to be confined to an internal testing area broke out and hacked another company called Hugging Face. Now, OpenAI says the model found credentials for at least 4 other online services and logged onto those. One of those was used as a launching pad for further attacks. WhatsApp is rolling out some new features, including one that doesn't require the app at all. Users can now make and take calls directly through the web browser version of WhatsApp. And you can also now transfer calls from one device to another without having to hang up. And Google's AI is getting more musical. The latest generation of Google's music creation AI, called Lyria, is now out. It's part of Google's Flow Music and promises better lyrics, higher quality vocals, and the ability to create more complex melodies. With Tech Trends, Dave Packer.
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10: Hi, this is Heather Bighead, Director of Health at Willow Cree Health Services at Beardies and Okemosis Cree Nation, and this is a Willow Cree Health Minute.
13: Willow Cree Health Services would like you to know that National Drowning Prevention Week is July 20th to 26th. Drowning is the leading cause of injury-related death for children under the age of 4 and the second leading cause of injury-related death for children ages 5 to 9 in Saskatchewan. Children are not able to understand the danger of water and may overestimate their own skills in and around water. While it's the most popular swimming months during summer, Willow Cree Health in Beardies and Okemosis Cree Nation would like to remind you to be aware of your surroundings. 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Have a fun and safe summer. For more information, reach out to Willow Cree Health Services, 306-467-4402, or visit willowcreehealth.com.
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16: Power outage planned for the LaRonge area. This will happen on Saturday. SAS Power, working to improve the power system. They have to shut the power off in LaRonge. The outage will take place down by the band office near where the town of LaRonge becomes part of Kitsaki Reserve 156B. Nunn Street, also Charles Place, and north and south of Francis Roberts Street from 7:30 a.m. until 3:30 p.m. Saturday, August the 1st. Once again, that power outage will be for 8 hours this Saturday, August the 1st, 7:30 a.m. through 3:30 p.m. And that's for the LaRonge area, Nunn Street, Charles Place, north and south of Francis Roberts Street. 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
1: It's 1 o'clock, 23 degrees in LaRonge, 22 in Prince Albert, 24 in Saskatoon, and 26 in Regina. I'm Joel Withick with NBC News.
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1: Saskatchewan Serious Incident Response Team has officially launched an investigation into an RCMP use of force incident on Maquisayagan First Nation. RCMP initially advised the incident would not be referred to CERT because it did not meet the serious injury threshold under the Police Act. However, police later notified CERT, which accepted the case under its public interest mandate and directed an investigation. The investigation stems from the July 27th arrest of two men, during which a 40-year-old woman was involved in two physical altercations with RCMP officers. Four CERT investigators have been assigned to the case, along with a community liaison. A 25-year-old woman from Flying Dust First Nation has died following a single vehicle rollover west of Meadow Lake. RCMP officers say firefighters and paramedics responded to the crash on Highway 55 about 10 kilometers west of the city early this morning. The woman, who was the lone occupant of the vehicle, was taken to hospital where she later died. Meadow Lake RCMP and a Saskatchewan RCMP collision reconstructionist continue to investigate. The Saskatchewan Health Authority is warning about a possible toxic blue-green algae bloom near Buffalo Narrows. The advisory affects Peter Pond Lake, where the algae can produce toxins that are harmful to people and animals. The SHA is advising people not to swim or drink untreated lake water if blue-green algae is visible. Pet owners are also being urged to keep animals away from affected water until the bloom clears. The public is invited to attend the Sturgeon Lake First Nation Powwow, which takes place this weekend. This year's celebration commemorates the 150th anniversary of the signing of Treaty 6. The three-day celebration officially begins on Friday evening. The union representing flight attendants at WestJet has issued 72-hour strike notice, paving the runway for a possible strike this weekend.
4: The Canadian Union of Public Employees says the airline quickly followed the union's action by issuing a 72-hour lockout notice. While serving strike notice does not guarantee flight attendants will hit picket lines, job action could begin as soon as Sunday at 12:01 a.m. Calgary time. The union says the two sides remain far apart on key issues, including compensation for what it says is unpaid work on the ground. WestJet has said all duties are compensated through a credit hour system rather than an hourly rate. WestJet has been allowing passengers with flights scheduled anytime between today and August 4th to make a one-time change or cancel it with no fee. Karen Rebo, the Canadian Press.
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3: NBC weather forecast for the north central region, including LaRonge, northeast region, including Pelican Narrows, Sandy Bay, Cumberland House, Creighton, and the northwest region, Beauval, Buffalo Narrows, Isle La Crosse, and La Loche. Mainly sunny for today, looks like a high to 24. Increase in clouds tonight, low 14. Mainly cloudy tomorrow, high 26. For the Athabasca region, Stony Rapids, Black Lake, Uranium City, and Fond du Lac. Mix of sun and cloud today, high 22. Partly cloudy tonight, low 10. Tomorrow's going to be a mix of sun and cloud with a high of 24. Prince Albert and Saskatoon, sunshine today, high 25. Partly cloudy tonight, low 16. Tomorrow, clearing in the afternoon, high 27. Regina, mainly sunny today, high 29. Good chance of showers with risk of a thunderstorm tonight, low 17. Mix of sun and cloud tomorrow, high 31. Right now, Stony Rapids showing 20, Uranium City 21, Collins Bay, Wollaston Lake 18, La Loche, Buffalo Narrows 22, Meadow Lake, Green Lake 23, North Battleford 23, Flin Flon, Creighton 24, Saskatoon showing 25, Regina 27, Yorkton 25, Waskasoo at 23, LaRonge 23, and Prince Albert right now 23 degrees.
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0: Tara was asking for Bob Seger's The Fire Inside, NBC, Saskatchewan's Indigenous Radio Network. 116, it's Thursday, it's Pick and Play. That means you get to help me pick the songs. What should you pick and what should I play? Let's get this figured out. Text me up, 306-425-4101. I need the name of the song and who sings it. Then we'll see how many of those can fit in before we get to 2 o'clock. You can also head to our Facebook post. Today you're looking for the guy who's terrified of Backstreet Boys talking to his therapist. I don't think it's working. But you can post on there too. One of those two ways, tell me what you need to hear.
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Lost Lonely Boys, Heaven, NBC, Saskatchewan's Indigenous Radio Network. 1:22 for your Thursday. It's July 30th. Today is Father-in-Law Day. It's also World Snorkeling Day and National Chili Dog Day. Now, officially it's chili dog, but I feel like a chili cheese dog may be the way to go. Just saying. Frito Bang, Trust Issues.

0: Cantrell with Sean Paul. It's Breathe, NBC, Saskatchewan's Indigenous Radio Network. Mia, asking for that one. 129 on your Thursday. Are you taking in any of the big X's this year? You got the Queen City X that just got started yesterday. Saskatoon X starting today. Listen, if you're going to be taking in either of those, I'm going to drop some wisdom for you. Don't drive your car all the way to the park, okay, to the exhibition, okay? Go to one of the transit stops. You're going to have better parking, easier to get around and out, and it's free, actually. So for Saskatoon Transit, they say if you got a super pass, you show that to them, free transit, okay? You get to ride to the X on the city. They'll take care of that. Same with City of Regina. City of Regina looks like Queen City X admission pass. We'll get you a ride on the Queen or on the city transit as well. So, and listen, I'm telling you, so much more stress free. You get into the parking lot closer to where you live anyway. You're not fighting traffic all the way through the city to get where you're going. Think about taking the transit thing. So much easier. 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
5: NBC weather, north central, northeast and northwest regions, mainly sunny today. High 24, increasing clouds tonight, low 14, and mainly cloudy tomorrow, high 26. Athabasca region, mix of sun and cloud today, high 22, partly cloudy tonight, low 10, tomorrow, mix of sun and cloud, high 24. Prince Albert and Saskatoon, sunshine today, high 25. Partly cloudy tonight, low 16, and then clearing in the afternoon tomorrow, high 27. Regina is going to be mainly sunny today, high 29. Good chance of showers, risk of a thunderstorm tonight, low 17. Tomorrow, mix of sun and cloud, high to 31. Right now, Stony Rapids, 20. Uranium City at 21. Collins Bay, Wollaston Lake, 18. LaLoche, Buffalo Narrows, 22. Meadow Lake, Green Lake at 23. North Battleford, 23. Flin Flon, Creighton, 24. Saskatoon, 25. Regina, 27. Yorkton, 25. Waskasoo, 23. LaRange, 23. And Prince Albert, right now, 23 degrees.
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Sound 365 NBC Saskatchewan's Indigenous Radio Network. 140 on your Thursday. I thought this was kind of funny. There was a survey or poll done here. Asked, what distracts you most at work and reduces your productivity? What distracts you most? 19% of people answered with this. 19% said this was the biggest distraction they have. Would you believe it was searching for a new job? Ouch, right? Libra is Soul, NBC.

0: Jen was saying, I want to hear anything by BTS. So to be fair, I picked the butter part. NBC Saskatchewan's Indigenous Radio Network 146. Yesterday, actually, BTS came out saying they're not submitting any music for the upcoming Grammys. Yeah, that's going to be happening in February. But they're saying they're dissatisfied with the Academy's new category for a Best Asian Pop Music Performance. Honestly, I think the Grammys themselves just wanted to kind of have new categories to encourage submission from Asian countries, which is fine. But I mean, let's be honest. BTS is probably going to clean house in that category every time. So why wouldn't they want it? Maybe they want to share. I don't know. Basically, they said that it wasn't really fair. They said they hope music can be heard and loved for what it is rather than divided by region or language. So that started to get a little altruistic there.
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Roses and Mimosas, NBC Saskatchewan's Indigenous Radio Network. 153, it's Thursday. That's going to wrap things up for Pick and Play. Great job picking songs, guys. Couldn't fit them all in, though. So we should just do some more later, right? 8 till 10 o'clock is our next round of Pick and Play. Have more requests ready for then. Before the 2 o'clock news, though, I do still have Ernest Munias on the way. And right now, Pharrell Williams, just a cloud away.

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1: It's 2 o'clock, 24 degrees in LaRonge, 23 in Prince Albert, 25 in Saskatoon, and in Regina, it's 27 degrees. I'm Joel Withick with MBC News.
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1: Saskatchewan Serious Incident Response Team is now officially investigating an RCMP use of force incident on Maquisayagan First Nation. RCMP initially said the incident did not meet the threshold for a cert investigation because no serious injuries were reported, but later they would formally notify the agency. CERT has now officially accepted the case under its public interest mandate and will examine police actions during the arrest of a 40-year-old woman. Video of the arrest widely circulated on social media earlier this week. Four investigators have been assigned to the investigation, and a community liaison will also be appointed. A woman from Flying Dust First Nation has died after a single vehicle rolled over on Highway 55 west of Meadow Lake. RCMP say emergency crews were called to the crash about 10 kilometers west of the city shortly after 1 o'clock this morning. The 25-year-old was the only person in the vehicle and later died in hospital. A Saskatchewan RCMP collision reconstructionist is assisting Meadow Lake RCMP as the investigation continues. The Saskatoon Police Service will continue operating its human trafficking responder program thanks to $160,000 in new provincial funding. Police Chief Cameron McBride says the specialized team provides trauma-informed support for survivors while working with community partners and investigators. The responders also help educate first responders and the public about human trafficking. The province says funding is part of Saskatchewan's implementation of the National Action Plan to end gender-based violence. A health advisory has been issued for Peter Pond Lake near Buffalo Narrows over concerns about possible toxic algae. The Saskatchewan Health Authority says blue-green algae blooms can cause illness through contact with contaminated water or by swallowing it. Residents are being told to avoid swimming, water sports, and using untreated lake water where algae is present. Intense bargaining between WestJet and the union representing its flight attendants has ratcheted up further in the previous day. The Canadian Union of Public Employees issued a 72-hour strike notice and has canceled a news conference in Calgary this morning, saying it wants to focus on hammering out a deal. WestJet responded to the union strike notice by issuing a 72-hour lockout notice. Yesterday, Federal Transport Minister Stephen McKinnon said talks are progressing and remain hopeful a new collective bargaining agreement could be negotiated. Well, that's the latest from the NBC Newsroom. Remember, our news is available online anytime at NBCRadio.com. Weather is next.
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7: NBC weather forecast for the north central region, including LaRonge, northeast region, including Pelican Arrows, Sandy Bay, Cumberland House, Creighton, and the northwest region, Beauval, Buffalo Narrows, Isle of Crosse, and LaLoche. Increasing clouds expected for tonight with a low of 14, mainly cloudy tomorrow, high 26. For the Athabasca region, Stony Rapids, Black Lake, Uranium City, and Fond du Lac, partly cloudy tonight, low 10. Tomorrow's going to be a mix of sun and cloud with a high of 24. Prince Albert and Saskatoon, partly cloudy tonight, low 16, clearing in the afternoon tomorrow, high 27. Regina, good chance of showers with risk of a thunderstorm tonight, low 17. Mix of sun and cloud tomorrow, high 31. Right now, Stony Rapids 21, Uranium City at 21, Collins Bay, Wollaston Lake 19, LaLoche Buffalo Narrows 23, Meadow Lake, Green Lake 24, North Battleford 24, Flint Flog Creighton 25. Saskatoon 26, Regina 27, Yorkton 26, Waskasu at 24, LaRonge 24, and Prince Albert right now 24 degrees.
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0: Jason Aldean, My Kind of Party, NBC, Saskatchewan's Indigenous Radio Network, 214. Now, Jason Aldean says that some of the people working on his touring crew were getting pretty vocal about their negative feelings for his song, Try That in a Small Town. Okay, that song picked up a little bit of controversy in itself. Not just the song, the video on it too, right? Here's the thing, the people that were on his crew that were negative about it, apparently not on his payroll anymore. He says they no longer work for us. He went into a bit of detail on this. He was talking in a podcast earlier this week, and he said all of the people that were involved with the co-writing on this, they said Try That in a Small Town, and some whom are also in the song's touring band shared their memories of what it was like touring with the coworkers who were expressing these things. Nobody in the podcast like explicitly said that those employees were fired, but that heavily got implied. Now, he didn't name names about who left the crew, nor did he say what exactly happened that caused the specific problems. All the men weighing in on the topic said the employees' behavior went simply beyond disagreeing with the song's message. So to me, that sounds like code that things got very uncomfortable behind the scenes.
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3: 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So you go so many notes to each come tap with the man maga me do this tago no maga ni pico ma we see June, July, Mr. Hipagasa Munano, Agaya, Willow Cree Health, OT Beardy, so the masses Cree Nation, you know, Tigis Kishomigui, wow, Quis, Kokapi, Quis Nagati, the Tamagumitaya, was a woman to pick up Nakamagisti. Cow the Nagasawas, Gather Piaguascas, a home itaya, Cassi Pigina Street in a bath tobacco, Agachim in a Pagasamu, Daga Nekapo, swimming pool or a lake, Cow the Nagasawas. Was the Pierre Tegota to Nichigi Takaya Tawasakotakis Taya Chigi, the Tachuata Tis Patangis Pin, a Bassinigi, you want my teeta deep with Chapu. 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

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If you're doing some traveling this summer and you need us via the interwebs, you got us, right? If you got the internet, you got NBC. Dottie Pirano, time off for bad behavior. You wouldn't know anything.

0: It's Morgan Wallen, Don't We? NBC, Saskatchewan's Indigenous Radio Network. 2:27, it's Thursday. So this, I thought this was interesting. People were asked if they'd be happier adopting a pet or winning the lottery. Now, what do you think won this one? Would it be the lottery? Would it be the pet? Now, in order to raise awareness about the importance of adopting shelter animals, it was actually PetSmart Charities that did the survey on this. So, I mean, to be fair, your numbers could be skewed a little bit, but 6% said that adopting a pet would bring them more long-term happiness than winning the lottery. Additionally, 64% said that losing their pet would be worse than losing their jobs, and 92% said that their children turned to their pets as an invaluable source of comfort during times of stress. About three-quarters of the participants said that pets were even more helpful than therapists. Others listed benefits of pet parenting, including like improved mood, decreased stress, increased physical activity, weight loss, enhanced work-life balance. There's starting to seem to be a lot of advantages to getting a pet. Although, one could argue that if you won the lottery, you could afford multiple pets, and then you'd be extra win.
1: Yaki Savanapio, Yitiri Taginusti, Pamagotchi, Gutiumis, Sagas, Gonito Esm, Pieris Padro, Magotche, Novotchinusisoma. You go Casey Phillips, Utis Pitagos no Muta, Lac Laurent, Saskatchewan. You go Mitiri Tagam Tibidaginusti, Pamagotchnia, Noskagisiga. You go has home and Tapo Puranigos in Tagamigison. Egos Nsubuchinigota. He's up to buy and Magutsu Nigota. Kiwit no good tea geese, Mr. Hisaga Higan, he got Saskatchewan. Ego is Uma, Yoguido, Kis de Hatako, gateway to Saskatchewan's far north. Ego Higanama, Kiton the Wiggies, he got Tahoma, Michitia, Sagandi, float planes. Yogunimana. Saga Higan, he got to Humagagi. I got to go for Humagagi, you told you. You were the Abatista, Chigan Sitno, Tisigi Witno. You got him an into Machi, Chigino, Chigino Seaweed. I got to know fly fishing, he said, they got dig. You got to me in a nipo, it would lack or on Jumi do Gitabata. You was a Kaitidi Tagoma. What a massive glacial lake. You got to him a western edge with the Canadian Shield. You go on me see with that summer. You got to go to Wathawa School. You get to it. I got see Wapata, Utahoma, Saskatchewan. You go to Samina. You want to move to Utahoma. Caponi Padig Miskano. You go to Michito, Miskanova. Paved the lot. I got see. You got paved the yagi. You go to the Kiwitno Kawasjis. You go to with these ice roads. Kayatsik. We go home, you got a Michita de Snoa, Giti de Tago, you got any pony by the Ganemiscano. Mr. Hemina Pito, Sado, we don't Masawa, no, who tasks us hats on. O Sampo, we are a son of a prairie, he said, he got the Kissidi Gatago. Go Motiga Sagago, we go Saga Higana, and the Ogo Eski Midonaguaki. You go, we got some Anuska Gisigak. You give up Matis and Isumasqua. You want me in the hooping cranes, he said, they got these to give me sick chicken. You want me to cheese him in the mahisi so up me. You want to take a giggle, I want to up at that. You want to do me cheaties, be too stupid, this is a go up, Matt. You want to get a cheap mug or chicken, do is a mistake, a piece of moose or something to go up, Matt. I'm a really stamina. What a fun drive it to it.
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Billy Joe Spears, Blanket on the Ground, NBC, Saskatchewan's Indigenous Radio Network, 237. 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

0: 6 months later, NBC Saskatchewan's Indigenous Radio Network. Hey, it's 2:44 for your Thursday. She was like visibly emotional at her concert on Tuesday. She was sick, okay? But she took the stage anyway. She wanted to try to tough through it. She struggled through three songs, but then made the decision she had to cut it short, right? She returned to the stage to break the news to the fans, and she was actually weeping in frustration. She says, "Obviously, I'm extremely sick. I thought I did everything to make myself better, but obviously two songs in, I can't play this show tonight." She did promise to make it up to the crowd, saying, "I want to give you guys the show you deserve." Now, the audience, overwhelmingly supportive, right? I mean, you got to admit, it was pretty brave to at least give it a try, right? But it just wasn't working out, right? In fact, one fan on a video that was shared around was screaming out, "That's okay, Meg, we love you." After the show, though, she also issued a statement via Instagram story saying that she was ending the show early. She said, "Hardest decision I've had to make. I've never had to do this, and I'm truly sorry." Although I'm sure she seems the type that would definitely make good on it.
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It's 2:51, coming up on your 3 o'clock news package. Denny Honey just around the corner, just a few moments away. 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
1: It's 3 o'clock, 24 degrees in LaRonge, 24 as well in Prince Albert, 26 in Saskatoon, and 28 in Regina. I'm Joel Willick with NBC News.
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1: The man accused of fatally shooting a woman while she was traveling in a vehicle near Weyburn last year will remain behind bars until his trial. The Saskatchewan Court of Appeal has dismissed Christopher Fahlman's request to have his bail denied or reviewed. Fahlman is charged with second-degree murder and firearms offenses in connection with the September 2025 death of Tanya Myers. A publication ban remains in effect covering the evidence presented during the bail proceedings. Saskatchewan Serious Incident Response Team has begun their investigation into an RCMP use of force incident on Maquisayagan First Nation. RCMP initially advised the incident would not be referred to CERT because it did not meet the serious injury threshold under the Police Act. However, police later notified CERT, which accepted the case under its public interest mandate and directed an investigation. The investigation stems from the July 27 arrests of two men, during which video circulated on social media showing a violent arrest and altercation of a 40-year-old woman. Police also deployed a taser during the incident. Four CERT investigators have been assigned to the case along with a community liaison. Saskatchewan RCMP say impaired driving is on the rise, with 2025 recording the highest number of serious and fatal impairment-related crashes in the past decade. Mounties responded to 113 serious or fatal collisions involving alcohol or drugs last year, nearly double the 58 recorded in 2016. Police also laid 1,650 impaired driving charges and suspended more than 2,200 licenses. RCMP are urging motorists to plan ahead and never drive impaired as the long weekend approaches. A 25-year-old woman from Flying Dust First Nation has died following a single vehicle rollover west of Meadow Lake. RCMP officers say firefighters and paramedics responded to the crash on Highway 55, about 10 kilometers west of the city early this morning. The woman, who was the lone occupant of the vehicle, was taken to hospital where she later died. Meadow Lake RCMP and a Saskatchewan RCMP collision reconstructionist continue to investigate. If you have a WestJet flight booked, here's what options passengers have, as the airline's flight attendants have issued a strike notice starting as soon as Sunday.
4: WestJet is allowing passengers with flights scheduled anytime between July 30th and August 4th to make a one-time change or cancel with no fee. The airline says travelers booked on its regional WestJet Encore service or codeshare flights run by an airline partner like Delta Airlines will not be affected by a strike. Should flight delays or cancellations occur, WestJet says impacted guests will be refunded or reaccommodated as applicable. Unless a tentative agreement is reached, some flights could start to be grounded by tomorrow. Naira Ahmed, The Canadian Press.
1: Now taking a look at your Environment Canada weather forecast in the north central around LaRonge, over to the northeast around Cumberland House and Creighton, and to the west around Beauval and Buffalo Narrows. Sunny today with a high of 24. A few clouds will roll in tonight, a low of 14 overnight, followed by a cloudy day tomorrow with a chance of showers, a high of 26. In the far north now around Black Lake and Uranium City, a few showers today in those regions, a high of 22. Tonight, a low of 10 overnight with a mix of sun and cloud tomorrow with a high of 24. Sunny today around Prince Albert and Saskatoon with a high of 27, low of 17 overnight, followed by a mix of sun and cloud tomorrow with a high of 28. And Regina, mainly sunny today, high 29, followed by a cloudy evening, low of 17 overnight, with a mix of sun and cloud tomorrow with a high of 31. Well, that's the latest from the NBC Newsroom. 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

0: 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Bezini on his side, and hey, y'all, it's a Miss Indigenous Canada, Tasson Tozzi, Brianna Robillard, at Ubelowe, I could see Ontario, it's another, Toronto, Coyer, Brantford, Ontario, Tasson, here, what you know, I'm Miss Indigenous Canada, here, at Ubelowe, ah, well, all the other, MBC, then a honnike, could they die, honny, no, it's easy to have a yast huge, seen it down, AC 18 bus, to temperatures environment Canada, but I are. You know, have a good afternoon, le. Don't you Yeah, could they know at least no money to the no ha, because you was here. The galaxy, this no none of them could be intelligent, do who at his and the lante, cine, ain't his and done, honen, not to talk at he, honey. Going to skate today at his at 3 o'clock. Oh, yeah, 4 o'clock morning. The had that the after the morning there was not done at the Dutch and honey. I heard the guy, you know, co a pilgrimage. Oh, yeah, a quint or don't how could do could see a three take we hold a bab bellotine family a bit itty ha a hall in won't ask good at that. And I said, don't done a your need there, son. Yeah, fiddle, go a teen to sound of a ha, Ambrose Corrigal, a gents beauty, Dennis, huh? It's a sound music, but well, yes, anyway. Quit to the Galdesh Chotes, a Mervyn Moran Cones, a George Malbo, Fink Taylor's Totes, a not Dennis, not Leonard, to Lejour, to Alfred Lemake, with Barincheri, the Gilbert, Wolverine. That Genesee, but in Chetty. You ever see Cho, don't you know, NBC, then a whole new world, I see David McIntyre, who she is, the country angel, no, how you know, Theosley. Country Angel, the edge of my mind. NBC, Denahonige.
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2: 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Traditional cultural hunti had the support ho ala daniu and now a deity no zetan neosa. Eadanus drew now desana a third tap up on ulti on the harel yaiha. 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I don't think is a bit any altida.
1: Nitha, Northern Intertribal Health Authority, Benoltin Huetnisi, Drizag and Nonanaske di Ultare, Drikesi Utsisi, World Hepatitis Day, Brinanoha theme Hepatitis. Let's break it down. Ku hepatitis e data. Nuther is silent esa, Edrit aunt is viral infection. Ku hepatitis e adana, Bether guanesesa, silent killer datila, Luansi, Berahate Hila, Berahruch Jasana. The Tenebanayot Hisna, Pontibetside, Sansi Dana, Cotore Lili, Hepatitis, Tabetsi, Nate, Nenet Iose, Ostiaha, Hepatitis, Nutsilede, Kunutside, Danan Kanoet Dihon Lise, Orelius Haru Dili, Hepatitis, Ka Ualiha, Vidat Tatre the two, Tatu Taneyadani, the stigma, Healthcare Provider Belioski, Hepatitis Nenet Ioha. Begakos Jarls ide Tanus e Nitha Facebook page. Edriat Hinoanit Ase at Jarls in Northern Intertribal Health Authority.
3: Esket hat other little son of the Tadut Ase MBC. Then a honey Horoth Ase Kodri, you think when summer camp got a disasu no and now old Tabun in the Sunday Sake. I said, Then a good hal easiest it have a reality at Tarzan or a new than a good baho as a shit a lead is a cobegar of curls it 306-686-7999 Jenny Ulti Cynthia Mercury, Brandon McDonald, Angela Fern, Annette Wetton Wetham, yeah, with ADA prevention a yet you see. It's your thing, quaint and fund a lack. Coin Isle Cross, Three Friendship Center, doing the not this on 9 o'clock, or say 5 o'clock morning, three note us claims support schedule. Co Nanito Nelot in a sa conce jaw 9, there they Isle Cross, Coin School 1860. Thos, that's a tigala 1976 or ten. Somebody not aha, honey. That is a compensation. Who claim support? Then, not this on. It's in Niha. It's an out there. So, Sleha. Here, no, on a Xenoya, Isle of La Crosse Friendship Center. Do 5 o'clock. It's N. Hasim. Who condirect on him? Three fire report. No, Habagi was he don't sinege. Panoresha Hiladri. agudelt I hult kha thorilt kha 24 hours by tha dra the limit acid dibishina se thot honen na nak 13,492 lightning strikes in lit at this 24 hours o ya kut do zinege ja province ge 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Koyita fire ho, ide 24 hour. 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No, I don't say, MBC, then a hot nike.
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5: Ed Lorote solo to the MBC Denahonia Rothans, the Kutla Honino, it's a Sinohabic Ewasti. 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

0: stress idra your turtle for detachment cell kuna kanaway disa medical assistance what I know best only that the nasty the naratu pelotini pelkodi kupe asiti pelma sohdilese sa post secondary school 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healthcare edu the indigenous sentinet early childhood education. Then I go to Reggie McCann, Jarustaga Yacht, Northern Manitoba, Adu, Sasia Sundane, Skint Ilaja, Skithas, Sahasaku, Taok and Letsadu, the Tut Assist Olga, Ugastinadini Milsa, Denedini Dili Jonesi, Pimitika McCree Nation, Uyok and Netsata Water Systems Dite Hanun, the Tusine. Gelot Isam, Chief David Munyas, that do get Habishness Ansi Solona, then Asu, Baho, and any Deliha. Co exhibition season, Buni, there's a province gay ya, Saskatoon ex Buni, the Asan Dun Zinige, and Nathitrat Houtsan, Dean Zine, with the Queen City ex in Regina, the Zinige Buni, there's a Kutsin Kebelaza. Kutla events idri midway rides who shanty that's a janu birdie hole you the anasia silose. Queer honnies is a lot in the onegay old curus and all the sea journals in the NBCradio.com.
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0: Tata Nisni Adrote Salotele Kuyet Ibasin Hobge was T Environment Canada Bada Garasantazi or Naru Horechavan Kau Sandy Bay Cameron House Creighton. Ya that and the Tudekaldeshio Kocho Ko Hintilas Twedut Hedge Yasyak or the Sid Adrotan or Ether. Gabiak or the Sid Shahonyasi Nunenask 8,000 on Etherlessy. Tinden or Hades Chago doesn't toso kino your tea coin do together yak or the one and not on the look on beak or the nuggets you need out. None and not dunes on one other say Prince Albert Saskatoon do together yak or the say skinny jar the rotten on either car beak or the nuggets you need out. None and not eight dunes on one other say Curry Jana do together yak or the Chahonia sa skit hajadrotan, hone the look a beak, although nuggets in it out, hone nice sarzen. Hone the hadat dizzy could see. Could do temperatures, weather alerts out dizzy doha, John Environment Canada, the Ariosa. Temperatures thou answer to what done in Hobby was today's charts and none in a sarzen or edels. A thesis to brought to dazzles in its easy hajadal, the chinas of a crawl now so keen is and none in nuts and on edels on dazzles in its easy hajadal, the chinas of a crawl now. Coach Hoyle, test which who Collins Bay known and nuts and on edels. A thesis to brought us a yeast in its easy skiddy, the chinas of a crawl now. Coach Hoyle, he tell us twits and none in that hearts and on edelo. Thesis to brought to dazzle the least easy, so large adult the chinas of a canoel that or twitch with the squads and none and not dunes and on other dazzle the least easy, North Battleford, none and not dunes and on other thesis the least easy, escady the chinas of a canoel now. Flint Plant Creighton, none and not dunes and on other thesis to brought to dazzle the least easy, none and nouns in a canoe and a son la de chinas of a canoel now. Saskatoons and none and ask idiots and on other things that you brought to Dazzles and it's you, Regina's and none and ask idiots and some things that you brought her. Say you suit and it's easy tied rather than China's a Conwellna. Yorktons and none and ask it house and on other things that you brought to Dazzles and it's easy so large other than none and ask idiots and China's a Conwellna. Kuask suits and none and jeans and on other things that you brought to Dazzles and it's easy so large other than China's a Conwellna. Kut as it and Kodon against an eat asa. Say also Nisam. None and not dunes and on other low thesis to brought to Dazzles and it's easy. Twin and now to Nakadon and not the China's a Conwellna. Say Co-Prince Albert say also doing down and none and so large and one other thesis to brought to Dazzles and it's easy. None and now say Nakadon and not so large at China's a Conwellna. Say hey, Jap Environment Canada, but I gotta say, seen it on 8 Ibasi to temperatures. No, ha, but

0: Ashki, Coet, Oet, Hade, Hurulta, Brianda, Robillard, as in Tots, it's Equi, Miss Indigenous Canada, Huril, Huruha, Yurish Sasan, Toronto, Tanathay, Ontario, Brantford, you're another, Tuthasita, MBC, Adam Dion, this is a Red River, Jake Hay, that it house, Hade, hoo hoo, the MBC, then a Honike.
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2: Union Aru Tele Nenut Etanella Dalan Nasi. A year there who Anzino wrote Sersa. 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
1: Athabasca Denison Cine Education Authority Nuhait Asi School Huniti Denominarit Isasi High School to Elementary Grade School Teachers Ku ADEA D Sequir Donel Takuan Adonel Nisan Athabasca Region 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Pegakos Yoroskede, the Laro Kiroskede, Chanos EADEASK.ca, email our seto HRS@ADEASK.ca, Guathabasca Denisusine Education Authority, Udani Zansan, school families, to staff, Noharawalian. To his senior, who had Azi September, no neither day, Nasit Olila.
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1: Edaro de Solo de NBC Dinah Nero Thansi, Kusi Dave McAdar, who she is, Kusante, Kui BC, Ni Anisa, Miss Indigenous Canada, Oha. Kutazan Tots is in here to Osaliatiasi Brianda Robillard, Hulia, ya, Masinina Sensi Brianda, Soni Anatli, the Nante Naliatki, Anisa Saoni, the road June 3rd, 4th, Nisani, Ayrots in Toronto, Sinya. Could not do Nellowi Ankosi, nothing ya, Miss Indigenous Canada, Oha.
5: The Hennan, the Ayo, Dona, 19 girls, we met each other. It didn't sound like a competition. At first, I felt like the pressure. Monday, going to met right here. And I felt that pressure. I felt the pressure to compete. We met each other. I thought that I to. And every day is a heritage in each other, then it's out of the door. No, it's a day. And you don't mean, we created a bond, sisterhood, is a father, it's a do we do. I say, sugarle, then a sugar, I suck it, then a struggle that in a day is another, it's an the one law, good on it, don't move to it, and call this every day, Jana, you go. Competition week. It took a pressure her on it. I could do that journey on Monday. After Monday, no, they're gone after the orientation. The competition is then the year called unnecessary low. I just went into this experience by wanting to live in the moment and to enjoy everyone's company. And it's always Elena Sayaza, Nihi Yana Sayaza, within I did the Hitzile, last minute Hitzilo, a trouble at the tall Alana Zelena. So, evidently, honest, I was in the exam. I was keeping myself busy with the girls. None of the cause of the below in the name Delila. Evidently, I did comfort to call you a headache, comfort of the reason. Evidently, call you a bonnet that day, you know.
1: At Johnson, he tanto kusini yad, best chineo santret, ah, yet ho.
5: But Santa has saw her in uncle with. Your brother, me, song at the telecomber. I don't think in this toddle in hell up that I get here, Jama.
1: I try in tau, who sit and eat a load that I get done in the knee, Astane, Hunty hiring lots for Hoin in his arm.
5: A tender horse in the afternoon could do canoe tower, a tender horse in there. Could do cany ya Toronto, cany ya, a tender horse in there. A Brentford, who ya, it's in. An hour, 45 minutes out of Toronto. It was new. It's about culture shock. Lo yan ni ekeze lo tauze huya ayun sabo ala ane deresahne kuli ani zindi hanya la deresaba dure sabo nunt an de gaya sabo dure sabo tulis sindikesko sabo. You know, Allah Hadavasada, this, I shouldn't be like this. I shouldn't put myself, in a situation where, put the risk me. I shouldn't do that to myself. Me, Zinzi, hello. Aidalin calls in Zinzi. Aidalin, the cause of the Babadara, you know, Hadaras in the Egeze. Not just for myself, but for the girls too, for them to enjoy the experience. Or Ernie, Monday. Sunday, get Ernie, on the tire. Monday, Bunindi, Hana. They used to call me affirmation girl. A affirmation girl that's who she's in a luggage. Every Monday, affirmation stickers, positive affirmation stickers, workers sticker last year, and I could that's who she's in a. I took that with me to Miss Indigenous Canada Program Week. Affirmations at the hell nila. Every morning, the calls are in the Taras list. Good, a note, I some group chat, right? Brenda, can you pull one affirmation out for me? That piece, it's in, and you cut that there. You tell me, I made a positive impact on their life. Actually, the stories I shared with you in the past interview, you should do this, you should try this. Cold, isn't it? So with that being said, I think I found myself where what I think I'm good at. Introvert has learned that there is me, like a serious tear, there is softer, isn't it? It's a sound cold, isn't it? So with that being said, I'm doing something out of my comfort zone. I'm going to do something that is out of my comfort zone. I'm going to go for motivational speaking, public speaking. And I shared that post in the home a year. I think I want to do, like, it's also a positive impact onto another person's life. And it's a real life experience for me. And I thought to myself, and maybe this is it for me, Giza, like for this motivational speaking. It's a win-win for myself, and it's my story could save another person's life.
1: Nizan Rilkia, Brianda, Ypasi, who hot sando a year, Ni, Yon, Tane, I, Tiukulun, the kind he had in his stage, Ani, Yan, Tane, got an I, T, a year stage.
5: It's a funny, let me see for me, could I say get us this in there? And could practice the right in the hall, for the final show. In that point in time, I thought to myself,
6: this is not for me. She's a bust illa janiya. This, I'm doing this for my son. I'm doing this for my community. I'm doing this for the Dene community as well. I changed my mind shift to thinking about the people that I'm representing. Present cultural presentation, a practice us ungena it's a symphony in law. And East Dean Da Saho Anna, and I'm supposed to present with loud, confident way. And all day, see Saba, a dick in this toddler, the old video, a dick in this. I need to improve on this area. This is where I need to improve. But overall, all I can do is I did my best. And I'm proud to share the story of Loya Sainat Urban Yostina, a cultural presentation. The reason why I picked her was because she inspired me. She inspired me with her courageous move. Because I know her story, I didn't went with something new. I just went with something that I know. I said, go there, this about her with Nahani. I would feel pressured.
1: Are you the barist? Any say question? An alter that deep than a legend. Don't do barins. Anan are you?
6: The Utsan barist are the net after the natural and not pre. They didn't get along, especially European settlers. So what happened was she was captured by the pre. Siku then it was turned about prize lower and now because Siku only not say about that. She said about house will go. Everything, they did everything. So creative about the cool price that and I've been to now. So with that being said, sign up for the test on the journey tour, the master job test. And while they're traveling on the barren land, we do it to hold them. They couldn't find the Denon community, who do I do it. Sean's busy companion, the social job is if I'm not a good job. It's a no job. European hunters on camp on me, so go me. So the master figure out, the European master figure out, then So I'm not the last in the piece on the middle. Sitting on it, then it is a double tila. And not like either double down. It's the unnecessary city people, but they're also not by your city. There is a button at the window. It is not there. I don't actually know the service and heading as a peace service and communication with the heading. It's the unknown with our two tenants or the European settler. Hudson Bay, called the business. Anyways, AU. And they call you the heading. Because that Hudson Bay worker thinks about the goal on the land to get them another. So I'm not there, then it's in the middle, peaceful relationship. It's in an uncle with them, Boris Chamila.
1: Sitting to Boris, the Ramp Saloon, who are you, Delcos Narilia, who the Nalt or the Contenola, Tanti Banal, you Delcos Narilia.
6: I mercy some curse in there and you bought it some curse. Rudik was here, not this week maybe. Not just because, sign up a story, but also, they cause indigenous women, bother, they always carry the resilience. They're always been, relationship builders. They're always they're resilient human beings. And to top it off, they have you the cotillion, sorry, brandy, benafi, and you don't need the representation that they're in loving memory of her, but also, missing murder indigenous woman G2S. And you don't need the you the cotillion, on behalf of my late sister and also for the people that are going through, are currently going through, or have went through, have survived, who didn't survive. I
5: I represented them, the lawyer, because they, the people that are going through they are loved, lawyer. They're wasting their time with the person they think they love, and they shouldn't do that. So that's a reminder for me, lawyer, do the kosiya, a senior, the most anchor.
1: And on behalf of the Indigenous women across the country.
5: It will ruin the plan, it will ruin the presentation, it will ruin what you think it's going to provide. It was hard, it was challenging. But I just thought to myself, I'm not doing this for me. Even though it's complicated, there's challenging situations, but it's okay. It's okay, Nissan. Pa'u it is felito anaste. And anasto is it ira ni vino. Sibakut alanise. Sibaboyanse. Dongasimina. Yahan, Nissan, or anote. So what now, Nissan? I guess. So right now, I just post a poster for motivational empowering speaking for as a testimony to share what I went through. I can also share the journey to Miss Indigenous Canada as well. So this is my new journey going for motivational speaking. Thank you for asking that.
1: Eso ya sin yesi don tiene que según I'm Brianda ni dalerin toya atoni that and osa e tiene cosa per energia pasine le sent don tiene que según I
5: nice to the bonum on the house in the team I can phone and learn is from the no hot go ya phone host in our key and not in so thank you for that.
1: All right, take care.
5: You too.
1: Bye bye.
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Say forever, Bob and Thorin Yakoye. You are the reason NBC Dana Hodnike do Tsinike Belasi or Ha Masi Chosalotin NBC Dana Hodni Rostai, see David McIntyre, who she is Tatsinide, John C. Donat Yasakuluk, Ambi Sakatonuzi, Sakatonuzi, yes, yes, yeah, Masi Salotin and Baharwal Yantun Tsinike. It's your le, don't you, Salotin, Masi Chosalotin.

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1: It's 4 o'clock, 24 degrees in both LaRonge and Prince Albert, 26 in Saskatoon, and in Regina, it's 28 degrees. I'm Joel Willick with NBC News.
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1: A Saskatchewan man accused of shooting and killing a woman traveling in a vehicle near Weyburn last year has lost his bid to overturn a bail ruling. The Saskatchewan Court of Appeal has refused Christopher Fallman's application for a review of the decision denying him bail. The ruling means Fallman will remain in custody as he awaits a trial on second-degree murder and firearms charges. Tanya Roberts was shot and killed while traveling in her vehicle this past September, and Fallman has been charged in her death. Saskatchewan's Serious Incident Response Team is now officially investigating an RCMP use of force incident on Maquisayagan First Nation. RCMP initially said the incident did not meet the threshold for a cert investigation because no serious injuries were reported, but later formally notified the agency. CERT accepted the case under its public interest mandate and will examine police actions during the arrest of a 40-year-old woman. Video of the arrest was circulated widely on social media this past week. Four investigators have been assigned to the case. Saskatchewan RCMP are warning drivers after responding to a record number of serious and fatal impaired driving crashes last year. Police say they investigated 113 impairment-related collisions in 2025, the highest total in the past 10 years. With increased traffic expected over the long weekend, officers will be conducting patrols and check stops across the province. A woman from Flying Dust First Nation has died after a single vehicle rollover on Highway 55 west of Meadow Lake. RCMP say emergency crews were called to the crash about 10 kilometers west of the city shortly after 1 o'clock this morning. The 25-year-old was the only person in the vehicle and later died in hospital. The collision continues to be under investigation. A union representing flight attendants at WestJet has issued 72-hour strike notice, paving the runway for a possible strike this weekend.
4: The Canadian Union of Public Employees says the airline quickly followed the union's action by issuing a 72-hour lockout notice. While serving strike notice does not guarantee flight attendants will hit picket lines, job action could begin as soon as Sunday at 12:01 a.m. Calgary time. The union says the two sides remain far apart on key issues, including compensation for what it says is unpaid work on the ground. WestJet has said all duties are compensated through a credit hour system rather than an hourly rate. WestJet has been allowing passengers with flights scheduled anytime between today and August 4th to make a one-time change or cancel it with no fee. Karen Rebo, the Canadian Press.
1: In sports, the Winnipeg Blue Bombers host the BC Lions in the CFL tonight. The Lions will be starting rookie Caden Salter at quarterback with Nathan Rourke sidelined by injury. Winnipeg is 4-3 heading into the game, while BC sits at 1-5. It's a day off for the Toronto Blue Jays before they open a three-game series against the St. Louis Cardinals tomorrow at Rogers Centre. Toronto sits 5.5 games out of a wildcard spot with Monday's trade deadline approaching. And Team Woodland and Team PAGC are setting the pace heading into the final day at the Tony Cody Summer Games. Unofficial results show the two northern teams were tied atop the overall standings at 3.5 days with 31 points each. Team Woodland has dominated the medal table with 35 gold, 33 silver, and 22 bronze. Championships in softball, soccer, and beach volleyball will wrap up tomorrow as the overall title is decided. Well, that's the latest from the NBC Newsroom. Remember, our news is available online anytime at NBCRadio.com. Weather is next.
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7: 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Everyone is welcome. Treaty 6 at 150. A Sotomatoan, a mutual vow, honoring our past, understanding the present, building the next 150 years. For more information, visit the Poundmaker Cree Nation Facebook page.
5: MBC weather forecast for the north central region, including LaRonge, northeast region, including Pelican Narrows, Sandy Bay, Cumberland House, Creighton, and the northwest region, Beauval, Buffalo Narrows, Isle La Crosse, and La Loche. Increasing clouds tonight with a low of 14, mainly cloudy tomorrow, high 26. For the Athabasca region, partly cloudy tonight, low 10, mix of sun and cloud tomorrow, high 24. Prince Albert and Saskatoon, partly cloudy tonight, low 16, clearing in the afternoon tomorrow, high 27. Regina, good chance of showers, risk of a thunderstorm and a low of 17. Tomorrow, mix of sun and cloud, high 31. Right now, Stony Rapids showing 20, Uranium City at 22, Collins Bay, Wollaston Lake, 21. La Loche, Buffalo Narrows, 24, Meadow Lake, Green Lake, 24, North Battleford, 25, Flin Flon, Creighton, 24. Saskatoon at 27, Regina at 29, Yorkton 26, Waskasoo at 24, LaRonge 24, and Prince Albert right now, 25 degrees.
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5: Ready for the end of the workday? It's your haul home. It's brought to you by Napa Traction in Prince Albert, Meadow Lake, Melfort, Tisdale, and Saskatoon. So you've got the Saskatoon X and the Queen City X. On both happening right now. Queen City X got started yesterday. For tonight's entertainment, hitting the big stage in Saskatoon, it's going to be Theory of a Dead Man. You know that's going to be a good show. For Queen City X, you've got Helix and these guys going to be hitting the stage. It's Quiet Riot.

0: Jer Carrier, Dangerous NBC, Saskatchewan's Indigenous Radio Network, 416 on your Thursday. Do you like spicy foods? Because it might be making your memory worse. Maybe. There's research done on overindulging on spicy foods. They said they did this study. More than 4,500 people involved in this study, and they found that those who consumed 50 grams of chili, chili peppers, chili powder, 50 grams a day were twice as likely to complain about having poor memory. Now, eating lots of chili is also linked to a 56% decline in memory over 15 years, and the research revealed this. But it seems really weird because why this link exists doesn't make sense. There's other studies that suggest chili's active component, capsaicin, could actually make your memory better. So I don't know what the best solution is. You know what? We're all going to have our time. I'd say enjoy it. Eat your spicy food. We'll be fine.
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0: Rolling Stones, Start Me Up, NBC, Saskatchewan's Indigenous Radio Network, 4:30 for your Thursday. It was 23 years ago today in 2003 when the disease SARS spreads through Toronto. It scares a lot of people. To get visitors back, though, the city put on a huge open-air concert featuring the Rolling Stones, but also the Guess Who, Rush, Isley Brothers, the Flaming Lips, Justin Timberlake, who actually gets muffins thrown at him because... I don't know, Canada, I guess. Basically about 450,000 people attend. Also on this day, July 30th, looking back 15 years ago, 2011, U2 wrapped up their 360 tour in Moncton. The final gross for the tour, $735 million. So that breaks the record set by the Rolling Stones on their Bigger Bang tour, which ran from 2005 to 2007. Ed Sheeran set a new mark in 2019 with $775 million on his Divide tour. But it took him 255 shows to do that. U2 only ran 110 dates. 22 years ago in 2004, while walking around London, the Isley brothers, Ronald Isley, suffered a minor stroke and was admitted to a local hospital, but he recovered in just a few weeks. 25 years ago in 2001, performing at Ozfest, a thong-clad Marilyn Manson wrapped his legs around the head of a 26-year-old security guard and grinded on him. The guard sued, claiming his head was completely engulfed in Manson's groin. 35 years ago, 1991, Enter Sandman is released as a single, serving as a preview of what's to come from Metallica's Black Album. And 70 years ago today, 1956, 11-year-old Brenda Lee recorded the first single, her first single, Jambalaya on the Bayou, at Owen Bradley Studio in Nashville. There you go. That's what was going on today in music history.
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2: 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The Touchwood Agency Tribal Council Powwow 2026, July 31st to August 2nd. 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Muscadet First Nation's 33rd annual traditional powwow, August 1st and 2nd, 20 kilometers east of Prince Albert on Highway 3. 150 years of treaty honoring our past and protecting our future is the theme. 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And Sturgeon Lake First Nation powwow, July 31st to August 2nd, prize money adding up to $80,000 in the contemporary and original categories in the singing contest. Take a look at the poster at the Prince Albert Grand Council Facebook page.
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3: Orange-colored skies, acrid smoke, and burned forests have been common across North America in recent years, with the rise of average global temperatures. Many are in northern Canada, with some of the world's largest forests. 2023 was a record year for wildfires, while the area burned so far this year exceeds the 10-year average. By scientific consensus, climate change is to blame, resulting in rising temperatures and drier woodlands that are more vulnerable to lightning strikes and careless campers. As the smoke enveloped U.S. cities, it became political, with Republican senators criticizing Canadians for not containing the fire, and even President Donald Trump threatening an additional tariff increase, despite his disdain for mitigating global warming. Here in Canada, national news outlets have been reaching out to Dr. Amy Cardinal Christensen for her insights on the situation. She specializes in Indigenous fire, its stewardship, and wildfire evacuations. Amy is currently the senior fire advisor with the Indigenous Leadership Initiative. Previously, she was a research scientist with the Canadian Forest Service. Amy Cardinal Christensen grew up in Whitecourt, Alberta. She is Métis and a graduate of the University of Alberta, earning a Bachelor of Science degree in 2003 and a PhD in 2011. Amy works with Indigenous communities across Canada on fire stewardship practices like cultural burning. Co-author of several books, she can be seen on the Good Fire podcast about Indigenous fire practices around the world. For MBC, I'm Eric Forbes in Regina.
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4: NBC weather forecast for the north central, northeast, and northwest regions. Going to see some increasing clouds tonight. Low 14, mainly cloudy tomorrow, high to 26. Athabasca region, partly cloudy tonight, low 10, mix of sun and cloud tomorrow, high 24. Prince Albert and Saskatoon, partly cloudy tonight, low 16, clearing in the afternoon tomorrow, high 27. Regina, good chance of showers, risk of a thunderstorm tonight, low 17, mix of sun and cloud tomorrow, high 31. Right now, Stony Rapids at 20, Uranium City showing 22, Collins Bay, Wollaston Lake, 21. LaLoche Buffalo Narrows 24, Meadow Lake Green Lake 24, North Battleford 25, Flin Flon Creighton 24. Saskatoon at 27, Regina 29, Yorkton 26, Waskasoo 24, LaRonge at 24, and Prince Albert right now 25 degrees.
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It's the Lumineers, the first we ever met, NBC 441. Have you seen those little electric scooters booting around town? Like maybe you've been in Saskatoon or Regina and you've seen these things. Turns out that a team in London, actually, this was in England, they did a swab test on them to check them out. They tested 50 different e-bikes from across the city. And they found in the tests high levels of biological residue, like skin cells, sweat, saliva, food residues, and in some cases, fecal matter. Yeah, almost like you'd be more dangerous to forget your latex gloves than the helmet for the thing, right?

0: Michigan, NBC, 447 for your Thursday. Speaking of immature, get a load of this. Playboy pictures from the moon just went for sale on auction here. And I know what you're thinking. Wait a minute. Wouldn't they need spacesuits up there? Okay, well, the pictures weren't taken on the moon. This is a Playboy picture that was actually taken up to the moon. It was from Apollo 12 astronaut Alan Bean's mission used items list. A bunch of stuff ended up getting sold, including a space hammer. Space hammer went for $812,000 in the auction. What? The pictures, by the way, $400,000 in the auction. He was the fourth person to walk on the moon back in 1969, part of the second U.S. mission to the surface. Anyway, his cuff-mounted checklist featured some detailed instructions on mission tasks, as well as his hidden Playboy magazine images, hand-drawn cartoons, all kinds of stuff inside this little cuff-mounted checklist thing. Anyway, highest selling item in the auction, $3.1 million sale was for the surface used geological hammer. The tool became a part of Apollo history back in 1969 because he famously used it to free a fuel cask during deployment of an experiments package on the lunar surface. So it was actually used in an immediate emergency situation on the moon, and well, that's why it went for such big cash.
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Tragically Hip at the 100th Meridian, NBC, Saskatchewan's Indigenous Radio Network, 554. 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
1: It's 5 o'clock, 24 degrees in LaRonge, 24 in Prince Albert, 26 in Saskatoon, and in Regina, it's 28 degrees. I'm Joel Withick with NBC News.
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1: The man accused of fatally shooting a woman in southern Saskatchewan while she was traveling in a vehicle last year will remain behind bars until his trial. The Saskatchewan Court of Appeal has dismissed Christopher Fahlman's request to have his bail denial reviewed. Fahlman is charged with second-degree murder and firearms offenses in connection with the September 2025 death of Tanya Myers near Weyburn. A publication ban remains in effect, covering the evidence presented during the bail proceedings. Saskatchewan's Serious Incident Response Team has now officially started an investigation into an RCMP use of force incident on Maquisayagan First Nation. RCMP initially advised the incident would not be referred to CERT because it did not meet the serious injury threshold under the Police Act. However, police later notified CERT, who accepted the case today under its public interest mandate and directed an investigation. Four CERT investigators have been assigned to the case along with a community liaison. The investigation stems after a video circulated widely on social media this past week showing a violent altercation between police officers and a 40-year-old woman. Saskatchewan RCMP say impaired driving is on the rise. 2025 recorded the highest number of serious and fatal impairment-related crashes in the province in the past decade. Mounties say they responded to 113 serious or fatal collisions involving alcohol or drugs last year, nearly double the 58 recorded in 2016. RCMP are urging motorists to plan ahead and to not drive impaired this upcoming long weekend. A 25-year-old woman from Flying Dust First Nation has died following a single vehicle rollover west of Meadow Lake. RCMP say officers, firefighters, and paramedics responded to the crash on Highway 55 early this morning. The woman, who is the lone occupant of the vehicle, was taken to hospital where she later died. If you have a WestJet flight booked, here's what options you might have, as the airline's flight attendants have issued a strike notice starting as soon as Sunday.
4: WestJet is allowing passengers with flights scheduled anytime between July 30th and August 4th to make a one-time change or cancel with no fee. The airline says travelers booked on its regional WestJet Encore service or codeshare flights run by an airline partner like Delta Airlines will not be affected by a strike. Should flight delays or cancellations occur, WestJet says impacted guests will be refunded or reaccommodated as applicable. Unless a tentative agreement is reached, some flights could start to be grounded by tomorrow. Naira Ahmed, The Canadian Press.
1: In sports, the Toronto Blue Jays have the day off today after picking up a series win against the Washington Nationals this week. The Jays are back at home tomorrow to open a three-game series against the St. Louis Cardinals. Week 9 of the CFL season kicks off tonight with the BC Lions visiting Winnipeg. Rookie quarterback Caden Salter will make his first CFL start for BC. The Lions have struggled this season and have a record of 1-5, while the Bombers are 4-3. The Rough Riders, meanwhile, are back in action on Saturday when they visit the Edmonton Elks. Northern Saskatchewan continues to shine at the Tony Cody Summer Games in North Battleford. Team Woodland and Team PAGC entered the final stretch, tied for first overall with 31 points. Woodland has built an impressive medal haul with 90 total medals through 3.5 days of competition. The remaining championships, including softball playoffs and other team sport finals, will determine this year's Tony Cody champions tomorrow. Now here's your wildfire report brought to you by the Saskatchewan Public Safety Agency.
5: This is your noon wildfire report for Thursday, July 30th, 2026. In fire weather today, zonal flow aloft with the upper low to the northeast brings a mix of sun and cloud and a few showers to northern Saskatchewan. Temperatures will range from 22 to 32 degrees. There have been 13,492 lightning strikes in the last 24 hours. There are 45 wildfires burning in the province today. 5 fires have been reported in the last 24 hours. This brings the total number of fires to date this year to 295, compared to the 5-year average of 396. Your FireWise safety tip of the day. Design and landscape your home with wildfire safety in mind. For example, hardwood trees are less flammable than pine, spruce, or fir trees. Select materials and plants that can help contain the fire rather than fuel it. Use fire-resistant materials on the roof and exterior structure of the dwelling. Grass and shrubs should be watered regularly. Green vegetation is much less flammable and less likely to ignite should wildfire approach your buildings. Anyone who sees a wildfire is encouraged to report it to the 24-hour toll-free fire watch number at 1-800-667-9660 or contact your nearest protection area office. This is Bridget Thomas reporting from the Provincial Response Center in Prince Albert.
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0: NBC weather forecast for the north central region, including LaRonge, northeast region, including Pelicaneros, Sandy Bay, Cumberland House, Creighton, and the northwest region, Beauval, Buffalo Narrows, Isle La Crosse, and La Loche. Looks like some increasing clouds expected for tonight, and a low of 14. Mainly cloudy tomorrow, high 26. Athabasca region, Stony Rapids, Black Lake, Uranium City, and Fond du Lac. Partly cloudy tonight, low 10. Mix of sun and cloud up for tomorrow, and a high of 24. Prince Albert and Saskatoon, partly cloudy tonight, low 16. Tomorrow, clearing in the afternoon, high 27. Regina is going to see a good chance of showers with risk of a thunderstorm tonight, low 17. Mix of sun and cloud tomorrow, high 31. Right now, Stony Rapids 21, Uranium City at 22, Collins Bay, Wollaston Lake 20, La Loche, Buffalo Narrows 24, Meadow Lake, Green Lake at 24, North Battleford 25, Flin Flon, Creighton showing 24, Saskatoon at 27, Regina 28, Yorkton 26, Waskasoo 25, LaRonge 25, and Prince Albert right now 25 degrees. Here we go, end of the workday.
9: Let's gear up to be done. You know what's nice is taking a look at the forecast warnings map. It's relatively clear. I mean, all of those heat warnings that were along the south seem to be done. Although, that being said, still expecting some warmer weather over the next few days, like through into the weekend too. But no official heat warnings in effect. There is, in the far southwest corner of the province, some severe thunderstorm watches and warnings that are showing up. But other than that, things looking pretty good. Let's focus on going home instead. What do you say? Let's pull this 5 o'clock work whistle and be done. Here we go.

0: Spirit. Valley Nights, NBC 517 on your haul home. I was reading up on this. According to research, they say every hour of TV that you watch after the age of 25 cuts your lifespan by about 22 minutes. Every hour works out to 22 minutes. The researchers also found that people who spend an average of 6 hours a day watching TV died nearly 5 years earlier than people who didn't watch any TV at all. So, I mean, you take a look at this because, I mean, this isn't the only study like this, right? So, like, every hour of TV equals 22 minutes off your life. Every hot dog works out to, like, 3 hours off of your life. Every hour sitting in your car while you're driving, sitting in traffic. Like, honestly, these all add up. And I started doing some of the math on this, and I'm starting to question it, because if I add all these things up, I should have died in 1954.
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7: 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Tanse, Talao, Poundmaker Cree Nation invites everyone to join them Tuesday, August the 11th for the historic Treaty 6 150th Commemoration and Competition Powwow. Beginning at 9 a.m., the day honors the vision of the ancestors who entered into Treaty 6 in 1876, guided by peace, friendship, and mutual benefit for future generations. Experience a pipe ceremony, inspiring presentations from elders, historians, leaders, and knowledge keepers, along with cultural displays and heritage tours celebrating the legacy of Chief Poundmaker and the enduring treaty relationship. The celebration concludes with the competition powwow grand entry at 7 p.m. This celebration takes place on Poundmaker Cree Nation, north of Cutknife and south of Peyton. Everyone is welcome. Treaty 6 at 150. A Soto Matuin, a mutual vow. Honoring our past, understanding the present, building the next 150 years. For more information, visit the Poundmaker Cree Nation Facebook page.
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Jackson Brown running on empty. NBC Saskatchewan's Indigenous Radio Network for your Hall Home 528 on your Thursday. Actually, Jackson Brown announcing a trio of shows in Los Angeles. This will be his first full concert since the death of his son last year. Now, he's going to play three nights in Hollywood, okay, in...

0: became the that became the singer's primary focus, and so it's sad stuff. And the fact that he's getting on with doing music definitely shows some resilience and growth. So congratulations to Jackson Brown, but also good to see him still doing the music.
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0: NBC weather, north central, northeast, and northwest regions seeing increasing clouds tonight with a low of 14, mainly cloudy tomorrow, high 26. Athabasca region, partly cloudy tonight, low 10, mix of sun and cloud tomorrow, high 24. Prince Albert and Saskatoon, partly cloudy tonight, low 16, clearing in the afternoon tomorrow, high 27. Regina, 60% chance of showers with risk of a thunderstorm, low 17, mix of sun and cloud tomorrow, high 31. Right now, Stony Rapids, 21. Uranium City at 22. Collins Bay, Wollaston Lake, 20. LaLoche, Buffalo Narrows, 24. Meadow Lake, Green Lake, 24. North Battleford, 25. Flin Flon, Creighton, 24. Saskatoon showing 27. Regina, 28. Yorkton, 26. Waskasoo at 25. LaRonge, 25. And Prince Albert, right now, 25 degrees.
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Smokey Campbell and Why She Lied, NBC on your Hall Home 536 on your Thursday. According to some neurologists, they say music imprints itself on the brain deeper than any other human experience. Which makes sense, because why else can you explain knowing all the words to this one? A little sexual.

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0: Time, Dirty Bit, NBC, Saskatchewan's Dirty Indigenous Bit. Radio Network. Hey, it's 5:45. It's Thursday. And I got three things you did not know yesterday. Three things you did not know yesterday. Ready for this? First one, the stage before frostbite. Do you know what that's called? I feel like in Canada, we should know this. And I mean, if you had asked me yesterday, I'd have been like, oh, I don't know. But after I read it, I was like, oh, I think I knew that. The stage before frostbite is called frost nip. Yeah. Second thing you did not know yesterday, bullfrogs do not sleep. I had no idea. And the third thing you did not know yesterday, the opposite of deja vu is jamais vu. Yeah. So deja vu is where you something feels familiar. Jamais vu is when something familiar feels unfamiliar. So, yeah, something that you have done before, you don't actually remember having done it. Jamais vu. There you go. That's three things you did not know yesterday.
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Foo Fighters, Best of You, NBC, Saskatchewan's Indigenous Radio Network, 551. 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Don Barkman going to help you through this evening. He's on the way. I got to fill in for Ken Landers tomorrow morning, so I think I better hit the hay pretty soon. Tell you what, I'm going to leave you with Steve Earle tonight. Goodbye. Have a safe night, NBC.